0: 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Beavers, Speed Demon coming up. Oh, everyone fled my Kiss Switch wanting to know.
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1: All right, so we all know that boy mums can be a little bit mushy when it comes to their sons. I certainly am.
2: You've got two boys.
1: They love me so much. Like, I've never been loved the way I am loved by my two boys.
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1: They stroke my hair, and my six-year-old always talks about wanting to marry me, which obviously is illegal in this country and frowned upon.
0: All right, tomorrow. The People's Vet, Dr. Chris Brown, hanging out, 7 a.m. Oh, and world-class DJ, DJ Cyril, is going to be mixing some stuff up too on the decks too, hanging out only on KISS Breakfast, all right?

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0: 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Hello.
1: I'm just calling for the Cash Car and the Stars.
0: Oh, yeah, yeah, yeah. The Weeknd, Blinding Lights is your key song. I shouldn't be telling you this, but 5 minutes, 48 seconds away.
1: Okay, I'll call back then.
0: Good luck.
1: Thank you.
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0: across our harbour city, Sydney. We're Kiss 106.5. We are Sydney's number one in music station. Hey, tunes like this, right?
1: I believe for every drop of rain that falls.
0: So this.
1: A flower grows.
0: This sounds like it should be the intro to a Deadpool movie, you know?
1: I believe that.
0: This is the longest ever number one in UK music history until this came along. Sam Fender, Olivia Dean has just tied to the longest ever number one with, what's that song called? Frankie Lane's, I believe. Rain Me In next.
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0: Ooh, we just played a Kiss Key song and Jess.
3: How are you going? I'm pretty good.
0: I bet you're pretty good because you're in for Cash, Cars and Stars.
3: Oh, hell yeah.
0: Oh my God, can you imagine it? Driving like that brand new car, like taking it for that first drive and like, oh, it's still got that beautiful new car smell. Then,
3: oh, I love it.
0: Knowing that you got the $10,000 in the boot plus.
3: Going to see Harry Styles in New York City, baby.
0: Mm-hmm. And you'd be going at it United Business Class Styles. Good luck with this, all right?
3: Thank you.
0: I'm going to throw down another Kiss Key song. In fact, it's in play right now. It's less than 15 away. You just need to do what you always do and keep a kiss. If you're on the go, get us on your iHeart app, but just know that you are so close to winning the brand new car, the 10K cash, the business class flights to see Harry.
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0: We're Kiss. We're your number one hit music station. You got Gordy going live. Kiss, hey, how you doing?
1: Yeah, I'd like to put in for my electricity account. $65 electricity account. $65 for Gilbert Love.
0: You've called the radio station, my man.
1: Huh?
0: You've called the radio station.
1: Well, can I put in for $65?
0: Yeah, all right. So you want me to sort something about that $65?
1: Yeah, send it back, please.
0: All right. Can you hold the line?
1: Yeah.
0: Yeah.
1: Yeah.
0: This is your Kiss Key song. All right?
1: Yeah.
0: Yeah. This is going to get you into a brand new car.
1: Yeah.
0: And $10,000.
1: Yeah.
0: And business class flights to see Harry Styles in New York. You want that, right?
1: Yeah.
0: Yeah. 131865, when you hear this, call Kiss. I'll give you a shot at this. Also, oh man, Olivia Rodrigo fan from the get-go, right? But this, to me, this is peak. The Cure, brand new Olivia coming up. Oh, and can we get some Kiss story too?
1: Yeah.
0: All right. Oh, yeah. Smash Mouth All-Star. Dumb question, but you like this?
1: Yeah.
0: Yeah. Coming up in minutes.
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a car, $10,000 cash, and business class to New York for Harry Styles. 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Your winning key song is... And we're dropping it inside 15 minutes. Keep it kissed.

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2: Woo! Hello, Gordy.
0: Oh, she heard the Kiss Key song, did ya?
2: I sure did. Alex Warren with Fever Dream.
0: Oh, get her on. Get her in for Cash, Cars and Stars. Well done.
2: Woo! Thank you very much.
0: Oh, my God. 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
2: Best prizes. God. Oh, I know. Just a dream.
0: Okay.
2: That you can help make reality.
0: Jeez, my back hurts from carrying this phone call. Anyway, bye.
2: Good luck.
0: No, that's what I say to you. Good luck. Oh, don't worry. She's probably drunk on Guinness. Let's talk about this next Key song, which is ready, which is activated, which is in play and could happen at any moment within the next 15 minutes. You want in of all of these prizes with Kiss's Cash, Cars and Stars. Lock a Kiss.
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0: The next 15 minutes should be mandatory to stay on your number one hit music station, Kiss. I mean, one, I'm about to throw down some of the greatest ever Kiss 3 anthems getting around. Secondly, we're less than 15 away from Cash Cars and Stars. Rube's like desperate for this.
1: So, never been to Europe and I'm 35 and haven't been on a plane for 8 years. My car is missing 3 parts that would make it roadworthy.
0: Sorry. Can you just give me one sec? Sorry, hang on. Okay, sorry. Please proceed.
1: You're so mean. You're teasing me.
0: I'm not. I'm really not. I don't know what you're talking about. Please go on.
1: Are you playing me the violin?
0: No.
1: You're a tease.
0: No. Okay. Oh, sorry. I'll be serious. Sorry. What were you going on about?
1: I do need new parts for my car. So there you go. No, I don't.
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27: Sydney traffic.
28: Looking over Sydney, and a truck has crashed into a pole in Hurstville. King George's Road is closed near Greenbank Street both ways. The alternative is Wanneora Road and Connells Point Road, but it's not suitable for B-double trucks. Road damage affecting traffic at Londonderry, and eastbound lane blocked on Carrington Road between Bowman and Milford Roads. KFC have just wrapped up a new Christmas in July daily deal. 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The Kiss Car, sunny, tops at 21 in the city, 22 in the west. First with Kiss Traffic and Weather together.
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31: Sydney's latest info. No. Hey, I'm Sean Fraser. First, a big news out of Victoria. Premier Jacinta Allen has stood down from the role. Comes after a number of Labor MPs urged her to pull the pin.
32: After speaking with my colleagues overnight, I've made the difficult decision to step aside.
31: A seventh person's been charged over their alleged involvement in a kidnapping in Mount Pritchard. A 53-year-old man was standing outside a tobacconist on Meadows Road back in February when he was bundled into a vehicle. He was allegedly assaulted by four men before being taken to a property in Dural. A teenager and five men remained before the courts. An 18-year-old was arrested yesterday. Police are investigating a wild brawl at a school in Sydney's west. Multiple girls were involved in the melee at St. Clair High School yesterday. The school was forced into lockdown. Pennant Hills Road at Carlingford has made the top 10 crash hotspots in the country. It's featured ninth on the list, compiled by Amy Insurance. And in KISSLEB News, one of Australia's biggest films is set to be turned into a theatre show. More next.
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31: 30 years since its release, The Castle will be reimagined for the stage, set to debut in theatres in Melbourne from next year. The movie is widely considered one of Australia's greatest ever films, grossing over $10 million at the box office on a budget of just $750,000. Your sport check next.
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31: In sport, Adam Dewey returns to Tigers training today and all eyes will be on the team list. The Sabo, the 27-year-old, left training last week and didn't play for the club on Saturday after being told he'd be playing at lock instead of halfback. To the Comm Games, Australia continues its charge on top of the medal tally with bagged 9 gold overnight. 7 of those came in the pool. The Kiss Cast is next.
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31: Kiscar's fine and sunny today, a top of 22 degrees, cloud clearing tomorrow and 18, sunny on Thursday and 17 degrees. 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
5: 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Every week? Did anyone win a Nintendo DS? Who went on this family holiday? No wonder I've got trust issues, you know? At least the music's good. Let's throw it back. Spice

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We're going so old school right now. I'm all about it on your number one hit music station, Kiss. Kiss 3 anthems on, but any minute, a Kiss Key song could play for Kiss's Cash Carson stars, a brand new car, 10K cash, flights to New York, business class, seeing Harry Styles. Any minute, Kiss 3 keeps going. The

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0: Oh man, Wintina City. It looks like this, but it sounds like Kiss. You know, we're your number one hit music station with Kiss Breakfast. More money, more A-list stars, more fun, right?
1: All right, so we all know that boy mums can be a little bit mushy when it comes to their sons. 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
2: You've got two boys.
1: They love me so much. 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
0: Hey, tomorrow, the People's Vet, Australia's heartthrob. Dr. Chris Brown hangs out, Kiss Breakfast, only on your number one hit music station, Kiss.

0: from Olivia Rodrigo to Olivia Dean. Kiss New Music, Baby Steps is coming up next. Stay on your number one hit music station, but I'm not even going to think about that till I get you in with cash, cars, and stars. Imagine it. You taking home $10,000 cash. Oh, there's that brand new car. But then it's chucking you on that United business class flight all the way to New York City. Ah, yeah. The Big Apple. I just made that one up. I invented that. No. The city that never sleeps. The concrete jungle. You get the idea. But it's you, Madison Square Garden, checking out this guy. The world's biggest artist. Of course, we are talking about...
1: It's me.
2: Please welcome Harry Styles.
3: Hello there.
0: Are you getting amongst every single Harry here? 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Oh, yes, please. And the tune that can get you there. She's from Texas, I can tell. 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

0: 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Kiss 106.5 on, Sydney's number one in music station. Sunny Fedora, Let Me Be In Your Arms. Kiss New Music, just to wake you up, shake you up like this beat. Everything coming up next.
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0: Okay, we're back, and I've been told this one's not going to fire anything off, right? Okay, let's do it.
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0: Okay, now I'm nervous to put someone on. Shane, what are you doing, brother? What's happening?
23: Oh, mate, I'm having a good day off, man. Sunny as outside, mate.
0: What a day to have a day off and to be on Kiss, bro, and get yourself in for cash, cars, and stars.
23: Cool, cool. Thank you very much.
0: Don't up the excitement or anything. Like, don't get too excited, all right? Just, Jesus, calm down.
23: Sorry, man.
0: Wow.
23: Can't help it.
0: Wow, you're so calm. I mean, this guy can't contain himself.
23: Thank you very much, man. Have a good day.
0: Jeez, that guy was excited. Can we get someone else that actually put someone else on? No, I don't care if this breaks the rules. Hello?
24: Hello? Oh, my God. I'm f***ing excited. I am so pumped up.
0: Cash, cars, and stars. Hell, you're in this too. Why not?
24: Oh, my God. Thank you.
0: See, that's the reaction I'm hoping for when you put someone up for a brand new car. 10 grand cash and business class flights to New York. Good luck.
24: Thank you.
0: All right, another Kiss Key song is ready, is in play, can happen at any moment. You want to win this? Stay

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0: Tuesday, I've all around the world's best city. You are hanging with Kiss. We are your number one hit music station. When you get one of those Kiss hits and it just makes your afternoon, you turn it up and every single stress you got going on instantly goes away. This is coming up in a second, as well as the tune that's going to get you into the prize of 2026, right? Drive Safe, Miles Smith. Now, this is your Kiss Key song for Cash, Cars and Stars. 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You get all of it.
1: You want to know something really funny? This morning when I opened my curtain blind and I look out the front, I'm not even kidding, Park is a Chery Tigger in the red colour. And I was like, honestly, it has to be a sign. I couldn't believe it. I was like screaming, getting my husband being like, look, it's the car. I'm going to win.
0: This either means you're destined to win the car or your neighbours are getting slightly concerned. Like, I think she's obsessed with me. All right, check it. When you hear this in the next few minutes, just call me. 131065 is my number. I'll give you a red hot shot with Kiss's Cash, Cars and Stars next, all right?
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4: On the M4 in Eastern Creek, a truck fire has two of three westbound lanes taken out approaching the M7. Very heavy delays there as a result. In the Canberra, a three-car crash has closed Holden Street northbound. Very heavy delays at the Boulevard. 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Vickyska, sunny, top of 21 today in the city and 22 in the west. First with Kiss traffic and weather together.
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0: Tuesday Arvo Vibes, Kiss On, your number one hit music station. Oh, the collab of the year is coming up next, but now the prize of the year. Kisses. Yeah, you don't choose all three. You get the lot, a brand new car, 10K cash, business class flights to New York City. Put someone on. Yeah, line one. Hello.
1: Hi, this is Emma.
0: Hi, Emma.
1: I'm just calling about the cash cars and stuff.
0: What are you doing? Are you on the run from the law?
1: No, sorry. I'm at work. I've just had to leave the room.
0: Okay. It sounds like you're running from the police.
1: Yes. I've excluded myself now.
0: Oh, you've excluded yourself. Oh, my God. What a formal workplace. You are. Excuse myself. I must go to win cash cars and a star. That is Harry Styles. Excuse me. God, are you now in the middle of having a poop? It sounds like you're in the toilets.
1: Sorry, I am pregnant, so I run out of breath really quickly.
0: Oh, my God, we could be having this baby live on air. This would be fantastic for the promo. Anyway. Cash, cars, and stars. Breathe in and out. And now you're up for this.
1: What? Thank you so much.
0: Okay, calm down. You're bloody pregnant. Jesus. New mama-to-be could be driving around in the brand new car with the much-needed $10,000. And you know what? You're going to want to handball that kid over to the grandparents because you're going to want some time in New York City to see your boy Harry at Madison Square Garden.
1: Yes, that would be incredible. I need a new mum car to zoom around in.
0: Heck yes. Hey, listen, another Kiss Key song is active, in play, ready, and we could be playing it after this ad break. You want in for cash, cars, and stars, lock it, Kiss.
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0: Hey, check it out. Tomorrow, the People's Vet, Australia's heartthrob, Dr. Chris Brown, hangs out. 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

0: 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You're hanging out with Kiss 106.5. Sydney, your daily dose of vitamin T coming up. I knew it. I knew you. Going old school with JT. Hey, a car, cash, business class flights to New York.
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0: Oh, Paul called soon as the Kiss Key song started playing, right? Put him through. My man, welcome to the party.
2: Yeah, man. I'm excited.
0: Hey, bro, what are you doing right now? You're in the car right now?
2: Yeah, I'm driving.
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0: 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Good luck. Now, the next Kiss Key song, it's in play. 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
4: On the M4 at Eastern Creek, an earlier truck fire still causing very heavy delays westbound approaching the M7. Two westbound lanes still taken out there. A reduced speed limit to 40 kilometres per hour. In the Kemba, we got a three-car smash closing Holden Street northbound. Isn't it time your next holiday went big? Right now, get up to $850 off with half-price deposits. It's big time. 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Conditions apply. The Kiss car, sunny, top of 21 today in the city and 22 in the west. Best with Kiss traffic and weather together.
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0: 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We're Kiss. You got Gordy, I'm out. Smallsy tapping in. He has got your shot to get to our Kiss iHeartRadio Music Festival Destination Vegas, world's biggest artist, world's most incredible stage. 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
24: Sydney traffic. Extensive westbound delays for the M4 motorway from Pitt Street out towards Eastern Creek. We've had an earlier truck fire, 2 or 3 lanes shut approaching the M7. Lakemba, 3-car crash shutting the boulevard near Holden Street in each direction. A truck crash hit a pole this morning in Hurstville. King George's Road shut near Greenbank Street. Low-hanging wires as a result. Aldi prices just got Aldia across the sausage range. 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Aldi, good difference. Kiss cast of the afternoon, sunshine, 21 in the city, 22 in the west. That's Kiss Traffic and Weather together. 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
0: Oh, we do, and we are live on the air. Tuesday afternoon, 3 o'clock. Hello, my name is Smalzy. Thanks for listening. Producer Zach is here. G's in the phone room. Yeah. Guys, I want to apologize right now. I should have a neck brace on today.
37: What do you mean?
0: The neck's back. Did I tell you about this? Did I whinge about this yesterday?
37: No.
0: That I have...
37: No.
0: I think I have what they call phone neck.
37: Sorry, what?
0: So I Googled this. No, don't laugh. Because I was looking at my phone on TikTok too long on the weekend, I think I have sprained the left side of my neck. So if you've ever heard...
37: this is a public service announcement.
0: Well, I'm explaining why. If you see me and then when you call my name and then my whole body turns, not just my head, it's because... I'm in severe pain, alas.
37: Oh, should get the little violins out for you.
0: Okay, I thought there would be sympathy amongst us, amongst my colleagues, my peers. I thought you would care.
37: It's a warning for using your phone too much.
0: No, actually, no, I did. I didn't realize this was actually a thing. I was like, because I Googled, obviously, straight to Dr. Google. Whenever
37: back on your phone.
0: Yeah. No, this was before I realized. I was like, why is my neck hurting? And then it was like, have you been looking down at your phone for an extended period of time? I'm like, yes, that was me on the weekend. You may have sprained your neck from what they call phone neck. But anyway, don't do it, is what I'm saying. Hey, you know what I'm going to do this afternoon, though? We're going to get a superstar from Hollywood on the show. Hollywood sweetheart Lana Condor. She's best known for those Netflix movies, To All the Boys I Loved.
38: This is my first date.
39: We've gone out on a bunch of dates.
0: Didn't she write, you have to help me with the To All the Boys, she wrote love letters to all the boys that she had loved? Is that what the story was?
38: Yeah, but she never posted them. And then, shocker, her little sister posts all of them.
0: Okay, so that's what that movie was about.
38: Yeah, the first one.
0: Okay, she's got 11 million followers on Instagram. She's got a brand new movie about going on holiday in Thailand and then there's a shark that eats all your friends. So that's going to be fun. It's called The Devil's Mouth. We'll get to her very soon, but let's start the show with...
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0: All right, this is a huge prize we are giving away this week on the show. You and a friend joining me. Can you hear it calling? Can you call? Oh. Can you hear Sin City calling our names? We got the feature. Are you, me, your bestie? We could be checking out the world famous iHeartRadio Music Festival. I don't even know how to paint a picture. Two nights, one stage, the world's biggest bands from Zara Larsson, Benson Boone, Cardi B, BTS. You can get on standby inside the next 15 minutes. You are listening out for the United boarding call. You could be joining us at the KISS iHeartRadio Music Festival in Vegas. 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Let's start the show with Olivia Rodrigo. And next, we'll get you across the hot minute, the big celeb stories of the day. 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

0: 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Thanks to Chemist Warehouse driving you home. Tuesday Arvo, Ariana Grande. That is One Last Time. Lana Condor, direct from LA, is going to be on the show in the next 10 minutes or so, doing the promo for her new movie. What's it called?
1: The Devil's Mouth.
0: The Devil's Mouth. What? I got a lot of questions to ask, including why would you go swimming in a place called the Devil's Mouth? Just seems like it's a red flag. You know, it's like in those scary horror movies when you're running away from the person who's broken in and everyone runs upstairs.
1: Yeah.
0: You can't get out of the house upstairs. Run out the front door.
1: Some people like to live on the edge.
0: Yeah. That's coming up. Let's do this now.
2: Smallsy's Hot Minute. I got
0: breaking news. Let's get you through the big celeb stories. I have got an absolute incredible story about one of the most iconic Aussie movies of all time in just a second. But first,
3: please welcome Tom Cruise.
4: Roll me the money!
0: Now, I have not got one bad word to say about Tom Cruise. I'll leave that for other people. The times I've met him, absolute incredible gentleman. I've seen him be nothing but kind and polite to people. That doesn't mean things behind the scenes cannot be a little bit different, okay? So you remember a couple weeks ago we told you that Brad Pitt and Angelina Jolie's kids had changed their last names because they didn't like Brad Pitt anymore and they wanted Pitt taken out?
1: Yeah.
0: Well, Tom's daughter that he had with Katie Holmes, Suri Cruz, she now ain't that keen on her father. Public records showing that she's registered to vote in Pennsylvania under a new legal name. No longer Suri Cruz, now is going by Suri Noel. That's Katie Holmes' middle name. No public statement if she is like estranged from her dad or if maybe she's just looking for a bit of privacy.
1: Yeah, she might not want to be a Nepo baby.
0: Everyone wants to be a Nepo baby. What do you mean? What do you mean?
1: Well, these days, there are a lot of them.
0: I wish my parents had done something. I wish I could be a Nepo baby. I wish they could have unlocked doors and my subpar talent would have allowed me to achieve higher, lofty goals than what it is that I've had to achieve on my own. What do you mean no one wants to be a Nepo baby? You're crazy.
2: Hi, this is Ariana Grande.
0: All right, Ariana Grande, album out Friday. New one is called Petal. She's also in album release week celebrating by suing hackers. Good on you, girl. Now, I don't know if you remember back in 2024, a man who leaked Ariana Grande's unreleased music was arrested for wire fraud, aggravated identity theft, and then is in prison for 10 years. This is what Ariana Grande was saying about it at the time when her music had been leaked.
5: Before I left for Wicked, the few studio sessions that I did, which are all over TikTok, thank you so much, I'll see you in jail, literally. So Fantasize comes out, crazy, was stolen, comes out, thieves, pirates, crooks, illegal.
6: How are they stealing?
5: I'll pay you more to put it away, like to get it back.
0: Okay, so she clearly is anti the hackers. Well, earlier today, she's filed a lawsuit in California against seven other individuals, hoping the legal action will uncover who was behind the alleged breaches that he hacked into her digital accounts, photographers, producers, stealing unreleased and leaking music, private photos and videos. You know what she needs to do? She needs to get that passkey.
1: Oh, a passkey?
0: You know when you log into something on your phone now and it's always, do you want a passkey?
1: Yeah.
0: And it's like, see, if she had the passkey.
1: Or the authenticator app.
0: She just didn't have the authenticator. And if she had the authenticator, it would have given her a number, right? And then they wouldn't have been able to put the number in.
1: QR code and then boom.
0: Let's see. I don't want to say it. She kind of only has herself to blame, if you know.
7: How's the serenity?
8: But jousting sticks. Tell him he's free.
0: Okay. One of the greatest Aussie movies of all time. The iconic Aussie movie, The Castle, is getting adapted into a stage show. 30 years after it first came out, the stage adaption has been penned by the four original writers, and it's going to be happening right here in Australia. It's going to be premiering in Melbourne at Her Majesty's Theatre, March next year.
1: March.
0: The Castle on the live stage. I can't wait for it. Team, do we have any favourite quotes from The Castle? you would like to say? Go on, G. I know you love the movie. What do you want to go?
4: Mine's pretty basic.
0: Do it for me.
4: Mine's like, this is going straight in the pool room.
0: Straight in the pool room. You've got to do it like that, Daryl.
4: Oh, this is going straight in the pool room.
0: Thank you. What about, what do you call this, doll?
4: Result.
0: God, but it's what you've done to it. It's what you've done to it. Who could forget? I hope Dennis DeNudo, the lawyer, it's about the vibe. I hope they bring this scene to life because 30 years ago, they put this in the movie and 30 years later, I hear the same conversation happening right here at Kiss every day at the printer.
9: Hang on, Daryl. Jesus, these f***ing photocopiers. What the f*** is that? I cleared tray 3.
0: How many times have we cleared tray 3? I can't do anything else. Let's do a quick call in. 131065 is the number. Favorite quote from the castle. Favorite quote from the castle. What do you got? I didn't ask you, producer Zach. Have you got one?
1: Oh, it's got to be the pool room as well.
0: It's got to be. What about telling him he's dreaming? Jousting sticks. What does he want for jousting sticks? Tell him he's dream. 131065, what's your favourite castle quote? Let's do a power round of them straight after the Biebs. Speed Demon, now playing Smallsy Show.

0: 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Thanks to Canvas Warehouse. Here at Kiss. All right, we're doing quickly. Before we check traffic, they've announced that The Castle is going to be turned into a live stage show in Melbourne at Her Majesty's Theatre next year. We're doing your favourite Castle quotes, 131065. I got another one before we go to the phones. You ready?
1: Go.
0: We're going to Bonnie Doon. We're going to Bonnie Doon. I've actually never been to Bonnie Doon. Is it a real place? I don't know. Hey, Kelly. Yo, Kelly.
2: Hello. Tell him he's dreaming.
0: Tell him he's dreaming. What does he want for it? $50.
2: How much does he want for it?
0: Tell him he's dreaming.
2: Tell him he's dreaming.
0: Okay. Duncan, hello.
3: Yeah. How's the serenity?
0: Oh, how's the serenity? I actually think I do say that sometimes without even realizing that that has been put into my brain by The Castle. Sarah, what do you got?
4: Dad, I dug a hole.
0: Yes.
4: And I filled it with water.
0: Yes, that is it. Hey, let's give you tickets to go check out the new Spider-Man Brand New Day movie. It's coming out Thursday, all right?
4: Oh, thanks.
0: Good on you, Sarah. Dad, dug a hole. And you know what? I wish my dad was as proud as what Daryl Kerrigan was of his son digging the hole. All right, next on the show, we're going to get Lana Condor on from LA to promo her new movie right now. Let's get you home.
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6: Eastern Creek bumper-to-bumper for the M4 westbound. Earlier truck fire. Two lanes are blocked approaching the M7. A 40k speed drop. Runtime from Homebush to Eastern Creek, 1 hour 20. A crash in Lakemba closing the boulevard at Holden Street each direction. A truck crash that hit a pole earlier today in Hurstville, King George's Road, shut near Greenbank Street. 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Kiss cast today. Sunshine 21 in the city, 22 in the west. That's Kiss traffic and weather together. 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

0: Kato and turning the lights off in the Smallsy Show right here on KISS for a Tuesday afternoon. Hey, you want to be joining me in Vegas for the weekend that you will never forget at the world-famous iHeartRadio Music Festival? You're listening out for that boarding call to get on flight KIIS to Vegas. It is happening inside the next 10. Meantime, we're about to chat to our afternoon's guest, Hollywood sweetheart Lana Condor. She's on from LA. You know her and love her from that To All the Boys I Loved movies on Netflix. She's got 11 million followers on Instagram. She's got a brand new movie coming out tomorrow on Prime Video. It is called The Devil's Mouth. Let me just tell you what this movie's about, okay? Because dare I say, everyone who gets taken by a shark kind of deserves it. Five friends sign up for a guided swim through a remote cave system on Thailand's stunning coast, but their quest for fun and adventure turns into a desperate fight for survival as a bloodthirsty shark starts to pick them off one by one. They go swimming in the devil's mouth. What did they expect was going to happen? Take a listen to this and then let's chat to Lana.
1: Wow.
2: This is devil's mouth.
3: Oh. Yeah, I guess, yeah. Shark.
4: I'm sorry. How is there a shark in a freshwater cave system? We're trapped.
1: No one's coming for us.
5: Come and get me, mother.
6: She's the star of the hit movies To All the Boys I've Loved Before.
7: Here's the thing. I had to make it look like I liked you so somebody else wouldn't think I liked them.
8: Please welcome.
4: Hi, I'm Lana Condor.
9: It's Lana Condor.
0: Lana, wonderful to see you again. How are you?
4: Hi, good to see you. I'm good. How are you?
0: I'm great now, except I have an irrational fear about going in a cave in Thailand. So thank you.
4: So do I. So do I.
0: I don't even know where to start, but you know, obviously Australia, we're the home of sharks, so normally I don't want to give too much away, but normally I only swim where I can see the bottom. And I thought the crystal blue oceans and waters of Thailand, you could see the bottom, and now sharks live there.
4: Oh, okay. Here's the deal. Mm. Is in the ocean, it's pretty clear. Mm. In the cave systems, you cannot see anything.
0: Like, okay, all right.
4: Yes. So in those caves, they built in these two massive studios, they built the cave systems.
0: Right.
4: So they built massive, incredible cave systems and these massive pools that we filmed in. But we also filmed for a few weeks out in the real, in nature.
0: Yeah.
4: In the real ocean, real cave system, all those things. That water, you can't see, in those caves, you can't see anything.
0: Now.
4: Oh, it's horrible.
0: Now, do you promise to be honest with me with this next question?
4: Yes.
0: How pruny did you get?
4: Okay, so not pruny.
0: Not pruny? What's wrong? What magical bean do you... I spend 5 minutes in any pool, and I'm like, oh my God, my hands are so pruny.
4: Oh no, okay, so great question. That was a major concern, was our skin getting pruny and...
0: Well, because you're a Hollywood movie star. Like, you want to look great. You want to make a movie in the water, but you don't want to look like a prune on camera.
4: I mean, aside from that, which is so true and so valid, but aside from that, like, I think that they were, like, actually worried about our safety because we were in the water for 13 hours a day. So, like, you should, that's a lot of water for...
0: Yeah.
4: 3 months at a time. So they actually developed this, I don't know what it was, but it was a certain chemical balance with, they put this chemical in the water that combined with the temperature of the water was an anti-prune.
0: Anti-prune.
4: Yeah, so this, we never pruned.
0: Magic.
4: Yeah.
0: Do you have any real life fears? Were sharks a fear beforehand? Do you have any other real life things that scare the bejesus? Yeah, go.
4: Before and after. Horrified of sharks. I must be a masochist because I don't know why. So yeah, horrified of sharks. I'm afraid of... we could go as deep as you want.
0: You know, I'll tell you what I'm scared of when you go on a holiday. Bad hotel room.
4: I'm afraid of, like, cameras in a hotel room.
0: Oh, no. I've never thought about that.
4: Yeah, I'm afraid of that.
0: Okay. Now, see, new fear unlocked. I was just talking about linen. I was talking about getting in a hotel room and then you have a garden view, but you book the balcony sea view. And now,
4: wow.
0: Okay.
4: That's a for real. New Fear Unlocked. You're welcome.
0: Okay, I'll take that. Last question, because they're wrapping me. I was just going to say, self-care obsession. You're an icon. People, like, you look great.
4: Oh,
0: what do you do?
4: Tell me. I will say the only way that I survived the devil's mouth was cold plunges. So I did cold plunges every single morning, and that helped my... It helped my body, but it also helped me mentally, because getting into that water every single day for 13 hours at a time is quite challenging. And so doing cold plunges really helped my mood and my brain.
0: I love it. Lana, lovely to see you. Thank you for being on the show. And get to Australia soon, all right?
4: I'm actually coming. I'm actually going to Australia in September for a wedding, for my first time.
0: Well, I don't know if you can throw in a work trip and just say hello to me on the side. We would love to have you on the show. Great.
4: I'm so excited.
0: You.
4: Awesome. Have a great one.
0: See ya. The movie is called The Devil's Mouth. It is out everywhere on Prime Video tomorrow. By the way, what do you mean cameras in hotel rooms? I never even thought about that as a fear. Imagine checking into a hotel room and they're watching you.
2: We're checking the vents now.
0: Yeah. Hey, Ella Langley, Choosing Texas is now playing. Your chance to be off to Vegas. It's next. A Kiss. Just when

0: Tyo Cruz doing Dynamite for you in the Smallsy Show right here at Kiss. All right, Tuesday afternoon. 131065 is the phone number. If you want to be at the iHeartRadio Music Festival with yours truly, you're on standby when you hear the boarding call. It is very close. Can I quickly just say, tomorrow here on the show, we're going to have the wonderful Delta Goodrum.
1: Yes.
0: Is going to be here. We're going to be bringing you her performance from our Kiss iHeart Live.
1: Yes.
0: Oh, that's going to be great. Apparently, she's doing like a Mad Eras type set list. It's like all the hits across all of the Delta eras. That's going to be great. Then we also still to come this week, we have Jeremiah from The Summer I Turned Pretty. He also is in that shark movie where he's going to get nibbled on by Great White. And I don't know what, you know, look, I know Delta's an amazing performer. She's a great performer. No doubt about it. However, could we have an even better live performance this week on the show? It's the song you can't get out of your head. The Eastern Rosellas kid. Now he's got permission to get off school early. He's going to be right here in the studio performing this live. What's his name?
1: Miles.
0: The Eastern Rosellas kid's going to be here performing that song. And if you don't know what that is, TikTok it. It's the cutest thing ever. Hey, let's check your traffic.
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6: Few issues on the M4 motorway westbound, bumper-to-bumper traffic into Eastern Creek after an earlier truck fire. A shoulder lane block towards the M7. Also around Reservoir Road, a semi-trailer breakdown sitting in the left-hand lane. Further into Minchinbury for the motorway passing Archbold Road eastbound, a truck and two-car collision. Hurstville, a truck hit a pole earlier today. King George's Road shut northbound at Greenbank Street. Cooper Terramar, S&B now include the leather and sound pack with attractive finance offers until the 30th of September. 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It gets cast a sunny day today, 21 in the city, 22 in the west. It's Kiss Traffic and Weather together. 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

0: 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Will and Woody are coming up for you just after the 4 o'clock news. 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
0: Oh, I cannot wait to get on that United Airlines plane, being at the airport, sipping some champagne, then about to travel to Sin City, hitting up the world-famous iHeartRadio Music Festival. I was lucky enough to go last year when I was between radio shows. It is just one hell of a night.
4: Oh.
0: Well, it's one hell of two nights. Because it's
4: one long night that you stretch out over two real nights.
0: It's two massive nights. One stage, the world's biggest artists are performing back to back to back. There are no breaks. You do not have time to even like go get a drink because they're just like coming at you. I'm getting you on standby to be joining me this year at the iHeartRadio Music Festival. Let's say hello to Isabella on line 7. Hello.
5: Oh my God, hello. Oh my God, thank you so much.
0: You are apparently working from home today. What do you do?
5: I'm in marketing.
0: Okay. You can easily take some time off if you win this prize.
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5: Cardi
0: is? Cardi B.
5: From the top, make it drop. That's a wet. That's a when I get a
0: bucket in a mop. That's a wet. Okay, are you going to behave yourself in Vegas if I put you on standby? Actually, you know what? Don't worry. Don't behave yourself. You're on standby.
5: Oh, thank you. Yes, thank you so much. Oh, my God. I'm so excited.
0: Remember, I am not responsible for you once the festival ends. You are responsible for yourself, okay? That's what I'm saying to you. Just, you know, you're responsible for yourself. We will have some joint together time, but what you do outside of that is completely up to you. You're on standby. Best of luck, all right?
5: Thank you so much.
0: Hey, tonight, 7 o'clock, another chance to get onto standby. Tonight, 7 p.m., Smallsy Show. I'll be back. Another shot at you joining me in Vegas. Best of luck. Will and Woody, up next.
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34: Earlier truck fire for the M4 motorway westbound towards the M7. Sideline to the shoulder lane, but nearby at Reservoir Road westbound, a semi-trailer has broken down, shutting a lane. Minchinbury M4 eastbound truck and two-car crash at Archbold Road. An earlier crash in Hurstville, King George's Road, shut northbound at Greenbank Street. 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Because cars for tomorrow, another sunny day. We're looking at a high of 19 in the city and 18 in the west. That's KISS Traffic and Weather together. Will and Woody driving you home next.
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38: Now.
37: Hey, I'm Chandra Llewellyn. Australia could get a third oil refinery in Western Australia in a bid to make the country more energy self-sufficient. The Prime Minister and WA Premier have committed $4 million to a study for a new Pilbara facility, adding to the existing refineries in Geelong and Brisbane.
39: Building an oil refinery on the West Coast would obviously build our resilience as a nation.
37: Two pedestrians are in a critical condition after being hit by a car near Kemba. A woman believed to be in her 30s and a man in his 60s have been taken to hospital. The 82-year-old driver taken for mandatory testing. Origin Energy says the personal info of around 900,000 current and former customers have been accessed in a major cyber incident. And West Tigers fans are a step closer to a revamped Leichhardt Oval. The Mins government approving a major redevelopment after this year's NRL season. In Kiss Celeb News, a legal victory for Diddy's ex. Details next.
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37: Cassie Ventura's had a win in court. A federal court judge has dismissed all claims against her brought by a male escort involved in the former couple's freak-offs. Clayton Howard was claiming damages, including psychological harm, claiming it was Cassie who organised them. Your sport check is next.
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37: Australia's miles ahead on the Comm Games medal tally after adding another 9 gold on day 4. 7 of those came in the pool. Action continues tonight, and Zach Lomax has arrived back in Australia after signing with the PNG Chiefs. The Kiss cast is next.
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0: Hope you're having a wonderful drive home. It is Will and Woody Woodrow. Robert Irwin's going to be on playing Battle of the Gens a little bit later on, representing Gen Z, of course. But, mate.
1: He asked for it. He explicitly asked for us after our chat with Tom Holland and Zendaya has gone officially viral.
0: Yeah, it's gone nuts. And look, let's just be honest. We're surprised. It was the worst question anyone's ever asked them. We got the biggest interview in the world, and we did the worst interview we've ever done. And I think, let's just be honest about that. So the virality of the interview is fueled, I think, largely by people laughing at us. I'm not on social media. Is that right, Leo?
2: Do you want the truth?
0: Yes.
2: Yeah, a little bit.
1: Right. My wife told me this morning that I'm getting trolled.
0: You're getting trolled.
1: Yeah, so I didn't know this because I also had not seen that we'd gone viral.
0: What are you getting trolled for?
1: People were just like hating on me for asking such a bad question in an interview.
0: Yes.
1: So what we're going to do, because I haven't seen the comments yet, so we're going to be doing me reading the most nasty comments later in the show.
0: I love that.
1: Which will be tough right. for me.
0: Well, if you haven't seen it, Will and Woody, Instagram, TikTok, join the millions of people that are laughing at us for getting the biggest interview ever and for completely ruining it.
1: We should just do that more. It's so much easier to just ask crap questions.
0: Well, it is for you.
1: It's a nice point. It comes so naturally to me. It comes so naturally to me.
0: I still can't believe you asked that first. And then I let you ask that first.
1: The genius.
0: There was some method to your madness. Look, if you want to go along and watch the question, Will and Woody on the socials, you can see it for yourself. Otherwise, we'll play it for you very shortly and Woody can read out.
1: And comments.
0: I haven't read any yet, and I'm very excited to hear these.
1: I can't believe the one.
0: Where did they go for? Was it like your
1: haven't
0: skin
1: seen anything.
0: Color?
1: I haven't
0: your
1: seen
0: your legs.
1: Will,
0: your goatee.
1: Don't
0: your
1: do
0: new
1: it now.
0: Haircut.
1: No one mentioned anything about my physical appearance. It was
0: come
1: all
0: to me.
1: About the question.
0: Come to me.
1: I haven't seen them yet.
0: Okay,
1: I'll be reading them for the first time when I'm handed them.
0: Ellen
1: later
0: DeGeneres.
1: In the show.
0: Anyone bring up you looking like Ellen?
1: You know that I've cut my hair now. I don't look like Ellen. I look like a tough bikie. Is what I told the hairdresser.
0: Hey, right up next, single men are not going to single events all over the world. That's a phenomenon.
1: Seems weird.
0: The women are keen. They're not there. I'll tell you why. Right up next on Will and Woody.

0: Are you coming in or what?
1: Will and Woody, our interview with Tom Holland and Zendaya has gone viral for all the wrong reasons. If you missed it, well, we'll play that audio very, very shortly and we can all laugh at some of the tweets, the comments, the messages that are coming in all over the world laughing at you, Woody, which I'm pumped about.
2: I'm getting trolled.
1: Will and Woody on TikTok, Instagram, if you want to see it for yourself beforehand. Hey, Woods, you can always text the show as well, 0429 13 1065. Haven't opened the text line in a while. But I was reminded of the fact that I had a great Wheels Reddit yesterday because I got a text from Sue, 0429 13 1065, who said, great Wheels Reddit yesterday, Will.
2: I can see your notes you just wrote down.
1: Thanks, Sue. Appreciate it. And she was referring to the fact that I uncovered a social phenomenon yesterday in Will's Reddit.
2: Oh, well done.
1: Yeah, yeah. Which is this idea that single guys are not attending single events. Like single hetero guys.
2: Yeah.
1: Like the guys who like crawl through broken glass mm-hmm. for a woman to look at them.
2: Mm-hmm.
1: They are not going to single events anymore, which is very strange. Anyway, here's one of the women after one of these single events talking about. Have a listen.
3: I've never been in a room with that many single people. We even thought that it was even, I thought I was like the only one left. I mean, beautiful women, all types, shapes and sizes. Where are the men? Where are the men?
1: Awesome. Yeah, so the video compilation that I stumbled on was like a video, like a montage of like gorgeous women
2: mm-hmm.
1: dolled up because they're leaving these single nights that have been organized.
2: Yeah.
1: Livid that they've rocked up and there are no dudes there.
2: Because I was under the impression, and this is just a wild assumption, that those events would be way too many men. Like if it's a singles night, you'd be
1: course.
2: Like, surely they're trying to control, like, how are they going to attract women
1: of
2: to these
1: course.
2: Events? Because I just thought, God, yes. they're going to have hundreds of guys.
1: Yes.
2: It's the reverse.
1: It's the reverse.
2: And you were saying yesterday as well, but
1: yes.
2: it's because guys are scared of being rejected?
1: So where this flowed to online in the comments section, again, if you missed Will's Reddit yesterday.
2: Get on the podcast.
1: Get it on the podcast.
2: Yeah.
1: Get it on the podcast. It was a great Will's Reddit. But there was this feeling amongst the women that the phenomenon is that guys are willing to date you online because they're willing to get rejected online, but they're not willing to publicly make themselves vulnerable to get rejected in person.
2: It
1: so they're happy
2: hurt.
1: If someone doesn't swipe right on them because they don't know, they don't see them.
2: You're anonymous.
1: It's anonymous. Yeah. Like you miss 100% of the shots you don't take. So they just sit there, they swipe right, they wait for somebody to swipe right on them and they're like, well, you know what, you liked me. You like how I look, so now I feel comfortable talking to you.
2: Mm-hmm.
1: But it's a crazy flip on a social stereotype. Producer Leo was at a music festival race. You were telling me about a dating thing they tried to do there.
4: Yeah, they had like a speed dating line, and the women's line was twice as long as the men's line.
1: Yeah.
4: And the women had to start doubling up and talking to each other and just try and find some speed date friends.
1: How many men rocked up?
4: I want to say like probably 20 to 30, I would say, compared to like maybe like 50 women.
1: Wow.
2: Are guys out there, just for the two girls in the team, are guys out there approaching you guys still, or is that not happening really anymore?
4: I mean, not me.
2: I didn't want to go that way.
4: My housemate got hit on the other day. I was very proud of her.
2: So that is still happening a bit, that guys are walking up to girls and saying like, hey.
4: I think it does happen, but it's like
1: it's
4: amongst
1: rarer.
4: My single friends, it's really rare.
1: It's rarer and rarer.
2: Because now you can just go online. Like there's no need to walk up to someone in real life and risk being rejected in public.
4: Well,
2: I'm sure that's
4: like,
2: the psyche,
4: I think,
2: right?
4: Especially in different cities, people don't want to be like creepy.
2: You can get cancelled
4: really easily.
2: I do.
1: Well, by going, but this is like a, we're single women consenting to meeting.
4: Yes.
1: Single guys event. This isn't a...
4: No, it's not the wild. Well, it is the wild, but it's not like...
1: Yeah, it's a controlled environment.
2: It's like, hey, look,
1: we're all
2: wild.
1: Agreeing that there's going to be some, you know, frivolity here. There's going to be some awkwardness here, but we're all trying. This isn't guys hitting on you in public. This is like... This is literally like opening the door and being like, hey, we would like to meet someone. Like, I feel like it's almost like... You're putting, what do they call it when they're like burly in the water and you're trying to attract sharks.
2: Sure.
1: That's like what that. But do you know what I mean? Like, it's like surely this would work. Wait, you're putting on a singles night.
2: Yes.
1: There are single women there. Yes. It is full of single women and there are no men.
2: Yes.
1: I'm finding this hard to come to terms.
2: Well, you've never been rejected, Will. You know, you can't relate.
1: That's true.
2: You famously said in this show that you've never been broken up with. You don't know what it's like. As someone who's been rejected so many times,
1: it
2: does hurt. But the one thing that would keep me going and keep me afloat would be, I would always walk into an interaction where I knew I could be rejected and I would say to myself, this will either go well or this is a really funny story.
1: Yeah.
2: And that would always help me. It's just like, don't take it so seriously. Like, at the pub later, this will be a hilarious yarn to tell everyone about how badly you were rejected.
1: Okay, well, I would like to take some calls because this is you and I talking from a different time, a different generation.
2: It really is, isn't it?
1: We didn't have the option of online dating. So 131065, are you a single guy? Why are you not doing the public dating thing? Why are you not approaching people? Are you scared of rejection?
2: And please feel safe. Again, this is coming from a guy who I had one date with a girl. It was a beach date, bad idea. And she said to me after that she couldn't see me again because she was moving back to the States. I then saw her at the supermarket 2 weeks later.
1: Oh, that's right. That was really funny. What was her name?
2: Jill.
1: Jill. That's
2: and
1: right.
2: So happy to give her name because if you're listening, Jill, I know you're still here.
1: Yes.
2: All right. Just say you don't like
1: me. She was moving back on. All right. Also, there are other women out there that want to join the conversation here. 131065. Do you think guys are scared? Is that what's going on? You can text us 0429 131065. Single men scared of rejection. Is that the problem? It's Will and Woody. It's up next. Cheers.

0: It is Will and Woody. I hope you're having a wonderful drive home. Hey, Woods, the world is laughing at us for our interview with Tom Holland and Zendaya. We've gone viral for all the wrong reasons. Biggest interview in the world. Couldn't have done it worse. It's funny. It is funny. I think we're all having a laugh.
1: Viral's viral, though, man.
0: I don't think you're going to be saying that after you read out some of the comments that you will have to wade through in a second. But right now, 13.165, we are talking about this cultural phenomenon of young dudes, or just men in general. It doesn't necessarily need to be young, but guys not going to physically meet women in public. What is going on there? That's what I want to know. It's fascinating.
1: We've hypothesized that maybe there's a fear of rejection.
0: I should stress this isn't just the thing that you and I have come up with. Online, there are women who are leaving single nights all over the world, dolled up to the nines, looking beautiful, just devastated that there wasn't a single man in the room. So, the idea is that they're swiping right and they're happy to be rejected at home. It's also like, it doesn't look good for guys, I suppose. I don't know. I'm trying to put myself in a young man's shoes. It's tough. Maybe I think producer Joe mentioned before the idea of being scared and cancel culture and coming across the wrong way.
1: I think that
0: a bit of that going on. Maybe
1: if you're approaching women in the gym and stuff when it's like not like not that it's consensual, but like that's when you don't want people to walk up to you. This is a singles night.
0: Yeah, they're going
1: as you said. Like,
0: please
1: it's like
0: come and say hi.
1: Women who are going want to be chatted up.
0: Yes,
1: like that's the whole bit. Yes. They're still not going. Which
0: So Sheree, what do you reckon? Why are single men scared?
2: Yes, absolutely.
0: You've experienced this, Sheree?
2: Yeah, so probably in the last 3 months, I've had like whatever you want to call it, an online relationship with two separate guys where we've been talking for a long time, organized to meet up. Both of them have then ghosted on the day that we've organized. One actually blocked me.
1: What?
2: And just probably last week, he unblocked me, sent me a long message explaining that it was the fear of rejection. He was afraid to get rejected in person, and he was terribly sorry.
1: And so are you picking things up again, Sheree, with this guy? Like, are we going to give him another chance?
2: No.
1: Yeah,
0: fair enough.
1: No, totally.
0: Fair enough.
1: Because Sheree, I'm sure it's like, it feels like a bit of a slap in the face, I'm sure, because at the end of the day, you're putting yourself out there as well. Like, it needs to be a mutual, you're both at risk of rejection. Am I right, Sheree?
2: Yeah, and for me, it's a bit harder because I'm 27, I'm a single mum, I've got a little girl.
1: Yeah.
2: So I don't want to have someone that is going to waste my time.
0: Yeah.
2: Mm. And like, even if I was to potentially give him another chance, and like, in the future, he like ghosted again, like what type of role model am I being for my daughter, allowing someone like that being around?
0: Thanks for the call, Sheree. Wow, strong. One for the boys here. We've got Joe who's called. Joe, do you reckon single guys are scared?
1: Sorry, mate. Your phone's just breaking up a bit. We'll come back to you, Joe. Let's go to Mary here. We'll get another woman's perspective.
3: Hi.
1: Mary, do you think guys are scared out there to get rejected?
3: No, I don't think that at all. I think they're just too lazy to go out these days.
0: Lazy. It's a bit of a lazy factor, isn't there? Too much going on at home.
3: Well, they've got Tinder, they've got online dating, so why not stay at home with my dog who doesn't give me grief and loves me at all costs?
0: So they've
3: got the love of
0: their
3: life.
0: Fire up the Xbox.
3: That's it, and they've got Netflix.
1: Netflix, maybe the footy on in the background. I mean, it does sound
3: That's
1: nice.
3: It, yep.
1: Little microwave meal. Beautiful. So, Mary, are you single, Mary?
3: I am, and me and my girlfriends, for years, we've been going all over Sydney, different places, and go to singles events, and there's 80% women, 20% men.
1: God.
3: And then it's
0: crazy.
3: The same men every time you go, wherever you go, same guys.
1: What do you mean? So, it says they're familiar.
0: Trying.
3: Yes, very familiar.
0: It was some wild study I remember reading about a little while ago where they trialed, this was in like in Texas, I think, they were trialing robot sex workers versus human sex workers. Uh-huh. And over time, the men preferred the robots because they didn't feel judged.
1: Because
0: there was they never questioned them. They just affirmed everything about them and just made them So it's obviously like an endemic thing.
1: Fellas, that's not real life. Aiden,
0: isn't that? That's why it's so appealing. The online girlfriend,
1: totally,
0: or the robot girlfriend, or the relationship with the OnlyFans model, because they're not probing you. They're not questioning you.
1: Real. It's like when I used to chat to ChatGPT about my issues, and I was always like, I've had to delete it. Because it's totally addictive. Because you just got this person validating everything that you're saying, but it's not the real world. Aiden, again, great to get a male perspective here. What are your thoughts on guys not going to singles nights because they're scared of being rejected?
4: Well, bizarrely, the last dating event I went on, there were too many men to not enough women.
0: Oh, there you go.
4: And the age ranges for the event, I think it was like 20 to 30, but people who turned up were more like 28 to like 45.
1: Okay.
4: And I'd say the other main issue is just sometimes it's really hard to get to dating events. And I know there is obviously this endemic of some people being scared of rejection, but honestly, I think more men just need to get out there and just give it a shot, because the worst that's going to happen is you're just going to have a great night.
1: And how good's a great night?
0: That's true. I mean, at the end of the day, you just go and have a couple of beers, don't you, Aiden?
4: Yeah, just have a couple of beers, you know, grab some food. It's a great night out regardless.
1: Are you scared of the rejection, Aiden, though? I've never been to a singles night, Aiden. Like, is it nerve-wracking?
4: I think at the start it is, but I think it's more so just, you know, once you find your people, it makes things a lot less nerve-wracking, because I recently went to a dating event, and like I said, there were way too many men to women.
0: How many dating events have you been to, Aiden?
4: I'd say probably 6 or 7.
0: Nice. And you're still single now, though?
4: Unfortunately so, yes.
0: That's all right, mate.
1: You'll find someone, Aiden. Because you're getting out there. I think the lesson here is that, mate, you're getting out there. You will 100% find someone. And as you said before, if you don't find someone, it's still a great night out, Aiden.
4: Very true.
1: You ripper. Great work, mate.
0: You're a lovely guy, Aiden. We'll keep Aiden's number. Call in if you're interested.
1: Oh, text us as well. Text us about Aiden.
0: He's got the medallion for the single nights.
1: Yeah, he's killing it.
0: Robert Irwin's up next. Will and Woody.
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7: In Mossman, Spit Road at Killarney Street, 2-car crash northbound Sydney CBD, bus and car collision westbound for Shakespeare Place at Macquarie Street. We are crawling westbound for the M4 motorway, Homebush Bay Drive out towards Eastern Creek. After a couple of earlier breakdowns, one still remains westbound at Church Street, and an earlier vehicle fire has moved off near the M7. 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The Kiss cast for tomorrow, mostly sunny, 19 in the city, 18 in the west. That's Kiss traffic and weather together. This is Will and Woody for the drive home.
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9: It's Will and Woody. Hope you're having a wonderful drive home. The world is laughing at you, Woods. I don't know. I've gotten away with this, but you and I got the biggest interview in the world. Zendaya, Tom Holland, total balls up. For lots of reasons. We explained that yesterday. We'll explain more about that very shortly, and you're also going to read out the trolling that is going on of you online. People can see it. Will and Woody on the socials if you want to get ahead of it. I'm looking forward to that. Right up next, I'm also looking forward to Robert Irwin playing Battle of the Gents.
10: So he actually reached out. His people reached out after the chat went viral. They said, "We'd love Woody, just Woody, to speak to Robert Irwin." So I spoke to him this morning.
9: Right.
10: There's a lot of demand for me out there since I've been viral.
9: It's up next.

0: It's Will and Woody. I hope you have a wonderful Tuesday. Hey, Robert Irwin Woods, you
1: reached
0: caught
1: out.
0: Up. He reached out.
1: That's right. So basically, yes, I gave, well, I think the worst question that's ever been asked to Tom Holland and Zendaya. That went viral. Getting trolled online. I actually haven't read the comments yet, so I'll be reading them very, very shortly. But Rob Irwin's people, they were like, which one out of Will and Woody asked that absolute stinker question? And our team informed them that it was me, Woody. And they were like, well, Rob would love to sit down with just that Woody bloke.
0: Wow.
1: Just to give him a little leg up. So I sat down with Robert Irwin early this morning and decided to play Battle of the Gens with him.
2: Have I got you?
1: Yes.
2: You got me now.
1: On this show, we've got a junior producer. She is part of Gen Z.
2: Oh, yeah, represent.
1: Yeah, that's it, that's it. Now, Will and I argue that she is completely out of touch with the things that you should really know in pop culture because she is so young. Now, you are 3 years younger than her. So I just thought, while we've got you here, would you like to be a guest on Battle of the Gens?
2: I would be honoured, mate. All right, I would be honoured.
1: Play the opener.
3: Leave Billy alone!
0: It's Will and Woody's Battle of the Gens!
1: Okay, so... Yeah, nice, isn't it? No,
2: that's
1: our
2: good, mate.
1: Audio Leave producer. Yeah, yeah. If you need some audio for the Logies hosting, Mark Daniel, reach out.
2: Yeah, I'm on you, mate. Let's go.
1: All right. So it's really simple. We're just figuring out who's more in touch with the things that you should really know in pop culture. Okay. So I'm going to play you some audio right now, Rob. Okay. You just tell me what this is.
2: All right. Indiana Jones, are you kidding?
1: Wow, bloody hell, that was
2: Raiders
1: quick.
2: Of the
1: that
2: Lost
1: was
2: Ark, one of the greatest really, movies of all time.
1: That was okay, sure. Well done. Well done. I just want to remind you though that our junior producer Annalise, this was her attempting this same question.
4: Ooh. This is a good one.
1: Ooh. You know it though. Familiar?
4: I feel like I am familiar. I almost want to go say The Castle.
1: The castle.
5: The castle.
1: As in the castle.
4: Excuse me.
5: As in the Working Dog movie, The Castle.
4: Yeah, The Castle.
1: Sorry, this song.

0: Mudang.
1: Mudang. Okay. Yep. Okay. Now, Mudang.
0: You tell me you know Mudang.
1: I
0: have a Mudang shirt. I have Mudang pajamas. Dude.
1: That's weird. That's straight up weird if you've got pajamas.
0: No, it's not.
1: I think it's a little bit strange.
0: Wow. I'm on your show and you diss my Mudang pajamas.
1: No, Mudang is an orangutan. Mudang is an orangutan. And oh, wow. Okay.
0: Do you want me to?
1: Please.
0: Sorry,
1: please,
0: can I do the sound effect? Sorry. There it is.
1: Who's Mudang? Yeah.
0: Mudang is a pygmy hippopotamus, mate. A baby pygmy hippopotamus. An icon. Mudang is everything. Mudang is the moment.
1: Okay. So right. Okay. So that's what your generation does. You worship things like animals. Whereas, you know, we worship art. We worship art, mate. We worship human creators.
0: I would argue animals are more valuable than art because animals are art. What is more synonymous with art than life itself?
1: Yeah, wow. You sound a little bit like the guy of Jurassic Park, but yes, I do. I do agree with you. And I've just been shown a photo of Mudang, and he or she is adorable. Mudang is cute.
2: So cute.
1: Did you guys know Mudang outside?
3: She's so cute.
1: Adorable.
2: That's one of the cutest things we've ever seen.
1: Yeah.
2: He's quite profound, Rob Irwin, isn't he?
1: Oh, yeah. Yeah.
2: What's more synonymous with art than life itself?
1: As I said, that was very Jurassic Park, though, as well, wasn't it? It was very Richard Attenborough. It was the guy who said it in Jurassic Park.
2: He doesn't say that, though.
1: Very close.
2: What? We're then talking about the mosquitoes.
1: Yeah.
2: We've got more with Robert Irwin up next, playing Battle of the Gens. We're the Woody.

0: are the Men Dog on Will and Woody. Hope you guys are having a wonderful drive home. Woods, we're getting trolled online for our interview of Tom Holland and Zendaya. Neither of us are on social media, so we've avoided the comments, but you will be reading out the trolls very shortly, Woods, for an interview that's gone viral.
1: My wife saw the comments and she was just checking in. And I said, what comments? And then she realized she'd put her foot in it. And now the team has told me that, yes, there's a lot of nasty comments and we'll read them out because that'll be a bit of fun. Right now, though, I caught up with Robert Irwin this morning. You were indisposed.
0: Yes.
1: This morning you couldn't make it, unfortunately.
0: And my daughter's swimming.
1: That's right.
0: Yeah.
1: That's right.
0: Family first.
1: And then that makes you a beautiful person. Thanks, there's no doubt about it. And we respect that here at Will and Woody. Me, I'm a work dog. So I decided to play Battle of the Gens with Robert Irwin because he is a Gen Z. He's 22, Robert Irwin.
0: That's wild.
1: That's crazy. Wild.
0: He's very mature for 22.
1: He's 22. I'm 40. And we just wanted to see who was more in touch with pop culture. And here's how it went. He's currently in the lead 2-0, by the way.
2: It's Will and Woody's Battle of the Gens.
1: Okay, I've got another one for you, mate. Okay, this is another audio-based one. Listen in. What is this?
3: Is that X-Files?
1: No!
3: What is that?
1: No! Yes, it's X-Files. Well done.
3: Nice. Yes! I'm good.
1: Oh, that was my banker. I didn't think you'd get her. Name the two agents. The two agents in X-Files.
3: One is... Isn't one Sully?
1: Scully. Close. Scully. Well done. And Scully once. And...
3: And the British lady.
1: No, Scully is the British lady.
3: No, Scully is the British lady. The other one.
1: what's his name?
3: It's like... Fox is like
1: Fox and Scully. No,
3: is it?
1: No,
3: what is it?
1: No, Mulder.
3: Oh, okay, but still, that was pretty.
1: Yeah, well done. You've got it. Well done.
3: Thank you.
1: I'm flat.
3: I got Scully and I got the theme song. Thank you very much.
1: Have you got one more for me?
3: I got one more for you. This is a listen in as well.
1: Okay.
3: So I want you to listen to this theme song.
1: Yep.
3: Here we go.

0: Is that like a theme song from one of your sister's TV shows? She was the princess of the animal world.
1: I'm gonna give that to you. That is Bindi the Jungle Girl, right? Yeah. There. Well done. Well done.
0: Yeah.
1: Fun fact: I'm at the end of this track, and I'm like,
0: oh,
1: so
0: nice.
1: Wait. It's coming. Ready. Wait.
0: And there you
1: that's
0: are.
1: Bindi at the end.
0: And that's when we knew you were going to be a star, mate. I reckon
1: right
0: you had it right there. Mate, good luck for the Logies. Hopefully you don't get your face attacked by a crocodile when you're doing that just before flying in for the Logies. Before I let you go, though, really quick, I did hear as well that you're obsessed with carrots.
1: Love carrots. Love a carrot.
0: Okay, mate, we can bond on this. I love carrots. Like, it is my favorite food in the world. I had a problem, though. I started turning orange.
1: Oh, that'll get you.
0: Did you?
1: Yeah.
0: Did you ever face that? Did you ever turn a bit orange?
1: No, cannot say I have.
0: Okay.
1: I wish I could relate to you there, mate.
0: Okay.
1: But no. But we do have good eyesight. How good's that?
0: Unbelievable, mate. Unbelievable.
1: See it was in the dark.
0: Bloody oath.
1: How good's a carrot?
0: Mate, don't talk to me about carrots. I love carrots. Both my daughters are turning orange as well because I just keep feeding them carrots.
1: Oh,
0: anyway, this was a weird weird area to end on.
1: Mate, I'm going
0: to
1: let you go and address that.
0: Fair enough. You can catch Robert hosting the 66th TV Week Logie Awards on Sunday, 16th of August, live and exclusive on 7 and 7 Plus. Robert, always a treat, mate. Breath of fresh air. See you later and good luck with everything.
1: You too, mate. Cheers, eh? See you later.
0: Bye, mate. Beautiful man.
2: It's rare that the interviewer gets wrapped up by the guest.
0: Happens to me all the time.
2: That's
0: is
2: what
0: that
2: happened.
0: Rare, is it?
2: When
0: I can't remember
2: you
0: a chat
2: so
0: that I've
2: had. You started talking about turning your kids orange because you're feeding them carrots, and then he goes, right, well, I'm going to let you go.
0: At that point, I could see his agent in the background just coming closer,
2: He said, I'm going to let you go.
0: Get him out of the chat.
2: That was wild.
0: Yeah.
2: Oh, very good, though.
0: Yeah, I'm on fire with
2: you. You're on fire with the interviews at the moment.
0: Yeah.
2: You are going viral for all the wrong reasons, Woods, after the Tom Holland and Zendaya interview that we did. The biggest names in the world. The worst interview we've ever done. If you haven't seen it, Will and Woody on the socials. I'll play it for you right up next, and we're going to go through the comments. I'm very excited about this. You're getting trolled. It's Will and Woody.
3: 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It's Will and Woody.
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6: Mossman heavy northbound Spit Road, a two-car crash at Killarney Street. Major disruptions to the M4 this afternoon. A truck breakdown westbound towards Church Street. Earlier truck fire towards the M7. All lanes are back open here, but a reduced 60k speed. Lakemba three-car crash. Holden Street shut off Railway Parade and the Boulevard for a section. The census is coming this August. You'll get instructions soon on what to do. 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Authorised by the Australian Bureau of Statistics, Canberra. The Kiss Cast tomorrow going to be mostly sunny day with a high 19 in the city and 18 in the west. That's Kiss Traffic and Weather together. This is Will and Woody for the drive home.
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8: It's Will and Woody. Woods, we're going viral for all the wrong reasons. I'm sure some of you have already seen this, but we got the biggest interview in the world. Zendaya and Tom Holland. We were wondering why, and now they are wondering why they gave it to us. This is, yeah, really blowing up. I know there's been concern that we are getting trolled. Neither of us are on social media. So we're going to read out the comments up next on Will and Woody. It's Kiss.

0: It's Will and Woody. I hope you're having a brilliant drive home. Woods, going viral for all the wrong reasons. Some people would say no such thing as bad press. I would say when you get the biggest interview in the world and you cock it up as badly as we did and people are making mock videos and jiffies and memes of you, then yes, I'd say that's bad press at this stage. That's where I'm at. If you haven't seen it, Will and Woody on the socials, you can check it out for yourselves. You and I don't have social media, so you know we rock
1: I've
0: up to
1: got
0: work.
1: It. I've got it. I very rarely go on it.
0: Mm.
1: So it was my wife.
0: You may as well not have it.
1: It was my, well, you know, every now and then I'll post, I'll get a post up.
0: Okay. So
1: but I'm not very good at it.
0: Basically, because the interview was so bad, we were only allowed to use limited audio from the interview. You and I got a bit silly. And only one question, basically, that we could put on social media, which is a question that you asked.
1: My icebreaker, Will.
0: Your icebreaker. This is, if you haven't heard it, this is the question that is the video that's going viral online.
2: Tom, I know you look very good in the Spider-Man suit, but I have heard a little rumor that you continue to wear the suit even when it's not required. Even when you go into the shops to get coffee, the suit is on. Is that true?
1: It's really hard to hear. And again, you've got to see it, because what you're not seeing there, obviously, is all of their faces. Just totally rattled about the question. Now, my wife said to me this morning, you are getting some hate online. And I was like, what was that? And, you know, she did that thing where she was like, oh, I thought you'd seen it. I hadn't seen it. And then I messaged the team and was like, am I getting a bit of hate on air on the social media video? And then you guys were like, don't look at it. You should read them out on air.
3: Yeah, we said save it for the break.
1: And that's great.
0: Cool producing.
1: Great producing. So here we are. So this is going to be a little bit like celebrities reading out mean tweets. Everybody hurts. Sometimes. So, I mean, when you really break it down, it's like this is, we've gone viral. This is the most popular video we've almost ever done for me doing my job incredibly poorly. Really.
0: I want to be in your defense here a little bit. You said, the bit was you said to Tom Holland, hey, mate, there's a rumor going around that you wore the Spider-Man suit every day. And that was meant to be a bit of banter in terms of like, you were trying to say to him, you think you look so good in the Spider-Man suit that you're wearing it a lot. Is that the bit?
1: The intention was, I'm going to break the ice. I'm going to get Jacob and Zendaya teasing Tom.
0: Right. But so they just didn't get that it was banter. So it just looked like you were poking fun of him.
1: Yep.
0: As the first question we asked. That's why I think it's going viral, because people love Tom Holland.
1: Oh, yeah, and I love Tom Holland.
0: Wow, it doesn't sound like it.
1: I love him. I do, mate.
0: You had a swipe at him, mate.
1: I do.
0: First question.
1: I've got a cardboard cutout of Spider-Man in my room. Okay, here are some comments that are coming through, though, for me. I fear Woody made up this rumor. Okay. This was a hard watch, Woody. That got 1,900 likes. This was a hard watch, Woody.
0: Wow. Dealing with big numbers, aren't we?
1: Shin Chinig wrote, Woody, it's done, bro. And then just a dying rose emoji.
0: Cool emoji. How do you find that one?
1: Don't know. Mitchell Williams wrote, what joke is being attempted here exactly?
0: That got
1: 1,200 likes. Betty, Australian media is so embarrassing. Cry face. Cecile,
0: 4,000 likes on that one.
1: Cecile Strong.
0: Jesus.
1: Cecile Strong. And the joke is where exactly? 6,900 likes on that. Sarah Van GP. So this is a doctor. That's wild. I just got secondhand embarrassment. Holy hell. 2,800 likes on that. Can you explain what the joke is supposed to be? Question mark. I'm so confused. 1,700 likes. Well, that was just embarrassing. 1,200 likes. What was the joke supposed to be? There's a lot of that coming through, isn't there? A lot of that coming through. 1,600 likes on that one. Is the joke in the room yet? Question mark.
0: Okay, so maybe on behalf of everyone, because I assume we're filming this, what is the joke?
1: Well, Sexy D, our digital producer, said that I need to do a follow-up video explaining what was the intention. So I'm not going to do that now.
0: But can you do that now, Doris? On air?
4: No. Socials only. Go to the socials.
0: There you go.
1: There's more comments, mate. Paycheck just went down. ... Horrible. It's not what you want to hear in a contract year. Is this meant to be funny? Question mark. Aussie humor can be so cringe. It's embarrassing.
4: I got one for you.
1: What?
4: I got one for you.
1: Oh yeah. Hit me.
4: Josh says, I think we should cancel them.
0: Jesus.
1: And so, and just at like. So these are horrific comments, obviously.
0: Yeah.
1: And to just go through the stats of how many people have seen this as well. So on TikTok, it's got 818,000 views, 51,000 likes, 138 comments. Instagram, 1.1 million views.
5: Crazy.
1: Over a million people have seen that and crazy. Had that thought. 17,000 likes, 70 comments, 95 reposts. So not only like, so it's like people see it, think I'm the worst interviewer in the world.
5: Yeah.
1: That happens.
5: Yeah.
1: And then it's so bad. Like, you know, it needs to be so bad for you to then share it to your mates. And
5: yes.
1: Go,
5: yes. Check out this idiot.
1: You think
5: yes.
1: you're having a bad day.
5: Yes. This guy just embarrassed
1: himself.
5: Have a
1: look at this dropkick.
5: In front of Tom Holland and Zendaya. Yeah.
1: It will. Viral's viral, baby.
5: Viral's viral. Hey, viral's worth viral. Mentioning as well, top comment on Instagram is actually from junior producer Annalise. Little swipe of hers from Hot Girl Summer.
1: Did say that. I'll have words with her. I'll have a couple of words with her when she's back, that's for sure.
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4: Sydney traffic.
5: In Lakemba, Holden Street, shut both ways at Railway Parade after an earlier three-car crash and a section of the boulevard as well. We've got a reduced 60k speed westbound on the M4 towards the M7 Eastern Creek after an earlier truck fire this afternoon. Trouble in Hurstville 2, King George's Road shut north of Greenbank Street after a truck crash this morning. 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The KISS cast for tomorrow, mostly sunny, 19 in the city, 18 in the west. That's KISS traffic and weather together. This is Will and Woody for the drive home.
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10: Now.
9: Hey, I'm Chandra Llewellyn. The Reserve Bank has given a stark warning a day before the latest quarterly inflation figures are released. Governor Michelle Bullock says another hike could be on the way.
11: In Australia, these shocks have occurred against a backdrop of persistently weak productivity growth, which has weighed on real incomes and wages for many years. And reversing that is central to improving Australia's living standards over the longer term.
9: Close to 1 million Australians could be caught up in the latest cyber incident involving Origin Energy. The company has confirmed the personal information of about 900,000 current and former customers had been accessed. Schools are being warned not to post photos of children on social media. Experts are warning a growing number of deepfakes are being created using images taken from school social media pages. In KISS Celeb News, Tom Cruise's daughter has legally cut ties with her dad. I'll have those details next.
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9: 20-year-old Suri Cruz has officially ditched her famous last name to Noelle, which is mum Katie Holmes' middle name. She's been estranged from Tom Cruise since she was 7 years old. Your sport check is next.
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9: Updating sport at the Commonwealth Games in Glasgow. Another night on the track with the men's and women's 100-metre semis and final. Both Lachie Kennedy and Tori Lewis will feature for the Aussies. And West Tigers' Adam Dewey is expected to return against Parramatta this weekend in his preferred position at halfback after crisis talks. The KISS cast is next.
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9: The KISS cast, mostly clear, down to 7 degrees tonight. Staying fine and clear tomorrow, 19. Clouds around Thursday, 17. And win a brand new car, 10K and business class flights to New York City to see Harry Styles live. 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

0: let's play. Alrighty, playing the quiz today, we've got Michelle. Hello, Michelle.
1: Hello, how are you?
0: I'm outstanding, Michelle. You've got 30 seconds on the clock. Got to get 10 questions right. Can pass. Have to take your first answer. Michelle, best of luck.
1: Thank you very much.
2: Oh, I love it, Michelle. I love it. Love the energy. Here we go. Name a Tim Tam flavour.
1: Chocolate.
2: What is something uniquely European?
1: Food.
2: What is the name of the pet alien in Lilo and Stitch?
1: Stitch.
2: What's 16 minus 7?
1: 9.
2: What colour does red and blue make?
1: Purple.
2: Give me a city that starts with A.
1: Athens.
2: Where do you keep your shoes?
1: Cupboard.
2: How many songs do you know the lyrics of?
1: Heaps.
2: Name a movie starring Julia Roberts.
1: Pretty Woman.
2: Where's the weirdest place you've seen a DJ?
1: Athens.
2: Oh, wow. Okay, hang on. Let me just, because I think I got the question away in time. Where's the weirdest place you've seen a DJ? Are there any queries over her answers? What was the... You said a chocolate Tim Tam, right? I suppose Tim Tam's chocolate.
3: Yeah, chocolate.
2: Any questions over her answers there? Where do you keep your shoes?
4: I mean, technically the chocolate Tim Tam is just original.
2: Well, I think that wouldn't be fair. I've got to give her chocolate.
3: I agree. Also, I loved your answer to something uniquely European. You just said food. I think that's got to be fair. Everyone knows Europe, famous for their food.
2: Europe's famous for food.
3: Right.
2: Is food uniquely European? Like, unique means it only comes from Europe.
3: But it's unique. Like, people talking about the food in Europe, it's unique to Europe.
2: She had a set of croissant or, like, you know, something, baguette, I would have taken. But it's not... That's a hard question. What's something unique to Europe?
1: Well, unique's one of a kind. Like, the food in Europe's one of a kind.
3: Yeah, that's a great point. I think that's a great argument, Michelle. I think that's a great argument.
2: Oh, look, Michelle, I'm happy to give you the cash. No, let's do it. I'm happy to do it too. Well done. Great quiz.
1: Oh, my God.
2: Well done.
3: And not kidding.
2: You won $1,000, mate.
1: Oh, my God. I was about to get disappointed then. Oh, my God, I just went through all the emotions. Thank you so much.
2: Mate, congratulations. Where's the money going?
1: Oh, my God, I'm
2: chasing. Computer? I'm reading you going on a laptop?
1: It's for my daughter. She's in year 7 next year, so we need some support.
2: She needs to get... Oh, that's so cute.
1: Yeah.
3: Great to support
1: that.
2: Good for you, mate.
1: Oh, my God.
3: And Michelle, you said that the weirdest place you've seen a DJ is Athens?
1: Yep.
3: Why?
2: No.
1: Well, it could be. You know what? It could be DJ Will.
3: Yeah,
2: could be.
3: Segway, you've got us there, Michelle.
2: Well done, Michelle. Great quiz, Michelle. Congratulations. Congrats to your daughter.
3: And we are going to be talking about you, my friend, DJ Will. The first national tour kicking off next week. Mm. We hit a bit of a hurdle yesterday.
2: Well, I've double booked.
3: Yeah, we're going to deal with that.
2: Something booked.
3: We're going to deal with that up next on Will and Woody.

0: It is Will and Woody. Hope you're having a wonderful drive home. Olivia Rodrigo there, Woods.
1: Your first ever national DJ tour kicks off next Monday.
2: I'm DJ Will.
1: So, if you haven't heard, Monday, August 3, you are DJing an under-14 soccer training. Just on the sidelines there, the girls are pumped, my friend. Wednesday, August 5, you are DJing Catherine's workplace hump day lunch. She works at a demolition company. I think
3: DJ Will.
1: 10 to 15 people are going to be there, Will. You are going to rock their socks off. I cannot wait. But here's the big one. Saving the big one till last. It's Saturday, August 8. It's an interstate gig. It's going to require some flying time.
0: Yep.
1: Okay. There's been a little bit of back and forth between you and me. Just about maybe you've been busy.
0: Yeah. Sorry, I'm just looking at some of the artwork that Sexy Das has put on the screen.
1: It's a good shot of you.
0: It's a great shot.
1: It's a great shot. We've got a topless shot of you. We've got a shot of you wearing your dad's clothes when your bags got lost. I think it's you at your best.
0: It's just
1: you do
0: such a good photo.
1: You look shocking.
0: I couldn't look worse.
1: You got the blue and white stripy socks on.
0: It's really funny.
1: The tailored pant. It's an off yellow shirt.
0: The best resistance, isn't it? It's a shocking shirt.
1: If you want to see it, get to our socials, Will and Woody.
0: Oh wow.
1: Back on track though.
0: Back on track.
1: Saturday. It's a huge event. I honestly.
0: You won't tell me where it is though.
1: But I've told you it's a flight.
0: Yeah.
1: And it's massive.
0: But what is it? I'm DJing at SeaWorld or something, I'll kill you. I want you to know that.
1: We're against the worlds?
0: Are we?
1: I'm just asking, are you against the worlds? Are you against DJing at the worlds?
0: I'm
1: not saying that's what it is, but just
0: I don't want
1: to
0: DJ in a theme park.
1: Okay. It's not a theme park. I promise you it's not a theme park. So look, we're going to go to a song.
0: Stink about
1: we're going to go to a song. But
0: The problem is I'm actually booked in for a gig. So I'm actually DJing next weekend as it stands.
1: Where, mate?
0: You know where.
1: Say it. Say where your big gig is next Saturday.
0: I didn't say it was a big gig.
1: Say it.
0: I'm DJing at a sauna.
1: It is just so embarrassing. So look,
0: it's a cool sauna, I promise.
1: Yeah, mate, whatever.
0: Oh, seriously, if anyone's been to Inner Studio in Melbourne, it's a beautiful place.
1: Yeah, sure.
0: Beautiful place.
1: It's a sauna, though. No one wants a DJ in a sauna, mate. It's disgusting.
0: They pay well.
1: So you're going to give me Pat's number. He's the one who organised it.
0: He is.
1: We're cancelling that right up next.
0: You'll have to have the conversation.
1: Fine. See you at the bar, you was hardly talking. That's when I knew that your heart was starring. Friends to lovers need a part to star in. Like, wait, babe, let me

0: It's Will and Woody. We've gone viral for all the wrong reasons. You can check it out on the socials. Our interview, biggest interview in the world, Tom Holland and Zendaya Woods. I actually did the thing where I typed in just to see what AI would come up with. I wrote Tom Holland, Zendaya, Will and Woody on Google.
1: Yes.
0: And AI overview was Tom Holland and Zendaya recently gave an infamously disastrous interview on the Australian radio show Will and Woody while promoting Spider-Man Brand New Day. The hosts made an awful attempt at a joke that fell visibly flat, causing Holland to shut it down and leaving the hosts joking that they may never get a second interview. There you go.
1: That is exactly what happened.
0: The chat has gone viral as the worst interview ever attempted across social platforms. There you go, guys. You go and check it out.
1: AI's nailed that. We've been trying to describe it in so many ways. That's perfect.
0: An incredible, an infamously disastrous interview.
1: And we're out there, baby. We're out there.
0: Do you know Will and Woody on the socials if you want to see it, guys.
1: Infamously amazing is you and your national DJ tour next week, my friend. It's going to be wild. It kicks off Monday. It's going to end with a real bang. You're doing the under 14 soccer training on Monday. You're doing the a hump day team meeting on Wednesday. Both huge gigs. I'm really excited about them. But we're finishing with a bit of a surprise. It involves a flight somewhere.
0: Yeah.
1: But you have come to me, I think quite selfishly, when I've been doing so much work organising these gigs for you. You've come to me and you said, hey, I'm busy. And do you want to remind everyone what you're busy with?
0: Well, I'm actually DJing somewhere else where I'm getting paid.
1: Say it again.
0: DJ.
1: Say where it is.
0: It's a sauna.
1: There you go. That's
0: a cool thing that like DJs are doing at the moment. We spoke to Mel C from the Spice Girls the other day. She DJed a sauna recently.
1: No comment. Now, I think we need to be calling.
0: She's a Spice Girl.
1: I said no comment. Clearly. Now, I think we need to call the guy.
0: Well, you're going to have to call him because it's your problem that you double booked me. You didn't look at my calendar, which is your job as a manager.
1: I don't have access to your calendar.
0: Which I would have thought you should have access. You should have sorted that out. You're the manager.
1: Well, give me access.
0: You've got access, bro.
1: I don't. Anyway, I've got the number here. All right.
0: So who are you going to? You want to call Pat, who's booked this for me?
1: Is that who it is?
0: Pat. Yeah.
1: Okay. We're canceling the gig.
0: He's a respectable producer in Melbourne.
1: As am I.
2: Hello.
1: Hello, is that Pat?
2: Yes.
1: Pat, this is Woody speaking. I believe you do some business with my good friend DJ Will.
2: Oh, you know it, my friend. How you doing?
1: Amazing. I'm outstanding. Will's actually sitting here just across from me, Pat.
0: How's it going?
1: If that's okay.
2: Okay, very well.
1: So I'm not sure if you know this, Pat, but recently I've signed DJ Will on as a client.
2: Oh, wow. Okay.
1: Yeah. Yeah. He's doing some really exciting stuff. I know that you have worked with him previously on some sauna gigs.
2: That is correct. He's done an immaculate sauna set and nice. I've listened to his recording.
1: You've listened to the recording of the sauna set?
2: I have.
1: Amazing. Any feedback? Obviously, I'm keen to hear any feedback that bookers have got.
2: Very considered, amazing selections.
1: Amazing. That's amazing feedback.
0: That's very sweet.
1: Tiny thing, Pat. He didn't get his kombuchas, which is something, that's on his ride, and he likes a slab of kombuchas. But don't. That's probably not you, Pat.
2: I'll make sure that never happens again. I'm so sorry for that.
1: That's so fine. And I hate to bring it up. Passion fruit's his flavor. It doesn't matter. But, Pat, the main reason I'm calling you, though, Pat, is I believe you have booked him for another sauna gig, which is happening not this Saturday, but the next Saturday.
2: That is correct.
1: Yeah. Listen, there's been a little bit of a miscommunication between my client and I just about that Saturday.
0: No miscommunication. No miscommunication at all. I've just told you that I've got a gig on, so you're going to have to talk to the person who's running the gig.
1: And the miscommunication was that you didn't tell me that. And I have booked Will an interstate gig on that same day. So I'm just calling to find out if there's any way we can reschedule his sauna gig.
2: You know what? I dare say there is. I can move some things around.
1: That's amazing.
2: Interstate gigs take precedent. I'm sure it's a really high and lucrative opportunity.
0: I don't know much. I actually don't know anything about it, Pat.
1: It's highly, highly lucrative. But this is big for his career.
0: Pat actually does book a lot of DJs for different gigs around town and DJs a lot himself. Pat, can I just ask you, is it strange that a manager would be surprising the DJ with what the gig actually is on the day of the event?
2: I would say that is pretty peculiar.
0: Feels a little bit out of left field.
2: What I would put to you is that you've obviously signed with this manager because you trust in their decision-making ability.
0: Yeah.
2: You know, I would put to you that your manager is your team.
1: Absolutely, that I'm no doubt getting a sweet 10% off, Pat, but it's not about me. It's not about me at all, Pat. I would suggest surprise your clients more, Pat. It's really fun, and I think I can't wait to see the look on his face. Should we take this to the emails?
2: We can definitely take it to the emails. We can find a new time,
1: great.
2: No problem at all.
1: Great, awesome. Great.
2: And yeah, just keep me in. Look, one thing I'll put to you is maybe you should bump that 10% up to 20%, mate.
1: Is that right?
2: I'll leave you to deal with that, mate.
0: Keep your nose out of it.
1: I will sort that out immediately. I had no idea that 20% was the going rate, Pat. That's extraordinary. I'll get my EA to reach out to you. See you, Pat.
2: That's it. Appreciate you. Bye.
1: Bye. And we're back on, baby.
0: Oh,
1: and we are back on. That is the all clear for the gig on Saturday, my friend. Boom. So 20%.
0: I haven't signed anything.
1: You've been keeping that quiet,
0: yet.
1: Haven't you?
0: I haven't signed anything.
1: Look at you.
0: I haven't signed anything.
1: You were happy for me to get a measly 10% for
0: Tell
1: the work
0: Tell me where the
1: I'm
0: gig
1: doing.
0: Is and we can talk percentages.
1: Interstate.
0: No, I know, but I know.
1: North.
0: Could be anywhere.
1: It's a little... Okay, I can't say anymore. I want to tell you more, but I think...
0: What is going on? There's a lot of signalling going on. What is going on, Joe?
3: We have just one last thing to confirm before we can let you know what it is.
1: Yeah.
3: Okay. It's huge.
1: It's huge. Like
0: I don't trust you.
1: I'm pumped. So just know that I'm pumped for the weekend.
0: But you might be pumped because it's going to be fun for you to laugh at me.
1: No, how dare you?
0: Oh, shut up.
1: I hate laughing at you.
0: That's melody.
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8: M4 motorway runtime, Homebush out to Eastern Creek westbound, taking 50 minutes to 1 hour following multiple incidents across the afternoon. A truck hit a pole earlier today in Hurstville. King George's Road is still shut northbound near Greenbank Street. All lanes back open in Lakemba for the boulevard after an earlier crash was closing it around Holden Street. Head to Domain Alexandria tomorrow night from 6 to 9pm for one night only exclusive offers, special guests, live demonstrations, prizes and a night of unmissable shopping. The KISS cast tomorrow, mostly sunny, 19 in the city, 18 in the west. That's KISS traffic and weather together. This is Will and Woody for the drive home.
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9: You know him. 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
9: Jeremiah from The Summer I Turned Pretty.
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18: Will and Woody. I might drop this one on the DJ Will tour.
14: Here we go. I like it. A little bit of positivity.
18: There's no positivity until you tell me where that interstate gig is.
14: You just focus on your first gig, which is under 14 soccer training Monday. All right? You can pop this one while they're shooting goals. Or dribbling. Do they dribble? Anyway, it doesn't matter.
18: They will be after they hear some of my tracks.
14: That's what I'm talking about.
18: Nice.
14: Get that spark back.
18: Thanks, man.
14: Get that spark back.
18: Hey,
14: we need to get Will a microphone on the DJ decks for one-liners
18: well,
14: like
18: that's
14: that.
18: That's you. You're the MC. You'll be there with the mic.
14: Perfect.
18: Joe.
14: I was going to do soccer training.
18: Joe, REP, has been staying in my house for the last 2 weeks.
14: Yes.
18: Last month, nearly. And It's got some telltale evidence that I have had a woman under the age of 30 living in my house right up next.
14: Here we go. It feels like an invasion of privacy.
18: Did you have any boys over while I was there?
10: No.

0: It's Will and Woody. Hope you're having a wonderful drive home. Woods, I've been away in Europe for the last couple of weeks, and our EP, Joe, has been staying in my house.
1: Is there an exchange of money there?
0: No.
1: Again? Wow.
0: Well, similar to when you had producer Annalise babysitting your kids.
1: I paid her.
0: No, you didn't.
1: I paid her, and
0: You bought her dinner.
1: No. And then I snuck cash into her bag. But so, then she also put her head through my front door. So to be fair, she's come out right on top there.
0: Yeah, and that's another story for another day. Anyway, you come back home, and look, can I just say, Joe, like the house was immaculate, very clean. But
1: her house has been infested with mold since she wasn't there. So, yeah. It'd be nice if you paid for that, actually, given that she was away from
0: your housemates would have hated that.
2: That'd be good.
0: I'll think about it. But there's obviously when someone has been in your house, no matter how well they've cleaned it, you have a little bit of like that Goldilocks thing where you're like, someone's been sleeping in my bed.
1: Yes.
0: You know, you just get a little bit of a sense of that.
1: Anyway, does she sleep in your bed? Do you sleep in his bed?
0: Of course she does.
2: Yeah, the only other option is Max's bed.
1: No, there's the studio at the back. There's a studio at the back.
2: Spent one night out there and I didn't like it.
0: I love it out there. Anyway.
1: That did sound weird. Why does that sound so weird? Yeah, right. Yeah.
0: It's just separate from it's just quiet.
1: Yeah. No, I as a parent, I got it.
0: Yeah.
1: But like I think for everyone else it sounds a bit sick.
0: Weird.
1: Yeah.
0: Yeah, it's not like a dungeon or anything. It's just a quiet room. Anyway.
1: What did you find? Because I'm so curious.
0: Okay. So the only real things that gave me a hint that somebody under the age of 30 had been staying in my house and potentially had a revolving door of friends come through the house over that time.
1: Uh-huh. Yeah.
0: Was the ashtray, which hasn't been used in at least 10 years in Seven Wives. We're like, we just have it there just in case someone comes over and they want to smoke.
2: I was worried it was a candle holder and I was supposed to empty it, but I forgot.
0: No. Candle holders were good. The ashtray, though, chock-a-block. Like it's like how our house ashtrays used to be, where you can't fit them in anymore. It's crazy.
2: Not me, my friends.
0: Not you, obviously.
1: Of course.
0: So that was funny.
1: Filthy habit.
0: But
1: filthy
0: then,
2: terrible.
0: But then I haven't looked at a share house fridge in a long time.
1: Oh, yeah. What'd you have?
0: And it's just so different to our fridge. And it was just, but also like a share house young woman fridge.
1: Oxy shreds?
0: Full with what a share house young woman's fridge is just filled with oxymorons. So just, it just doesn't make any sense. So there's basically, it's health and binge.
1: No middle ground.
0: So there's absolutely no middle ground. So you've got like free range eggs, obviously boiling them in the morning.

0: you know, high calorie, not a lot, you know, just like a
1: high protein early. Yeah. You know. Bloody oath.
0: So there's that, there's the health, and then just a canister of whipped cream.
1: Just a whole canister of
0: whipped cream.
1: What were you using the whipped cream?
2: Well, I bought some strawberries for pancakes and some whipped cream on top.
1: Yum.
0: There's also a Japanese barbecue sauce.
2: It's mingle seasoning. It's incredibly low cal and delicious.
0: Half a tin of pesto.
2: I'll go on to goes on top of my steak.
0: On your steak.
1: Steak.
3: On your pesto steak.
0: On your steak.
2: What? It's good. You should try it.
0: Half a tin of pesto.
2: It's not a blue cheese sauce. It has to be a pesto.
1: Hang on. Did you use half the container for one bit of steak?
2: I buy like a 4-pack and then I have steak for 4 nights.
0: Oh, but hang on. Wow. You have half a tin of pesto on a steak.
2: Oh, yeah. I like the sauce.
0: But there goes all the calories that you've saved in the Japanese barbecue sauce.
2: The good pesto. I rated it on Yucca.
0: Okay. There's a staple in here, which I wasn't there. It's great to see that from my sharehouse days, you're still going with the industrial size Yumi's hummus. That's just like a standard item.
2: No, that was yours from before you left. Right. I didn't touch that.
0: So that's gone out of fashion.
1: That was the one thing you liked. And
0: my favorite two items
1: in
0: the fridge was because there was a full canister of whipped cream, full dairy cream.
1: Yeah.
0: There was also a liter of lactose-free milk.
1: Absolutely.
0: What's going on?
2: It's also yours, brother.
0: No, it's not. I don't drink lactose-free milk.
1: I remember you told us last time we all came over to your house, you were like, I've got all the milks.
0: No, I love lactose-free milk. I'm not drinking lactose-free.
1: Well, who bought the lactose-free milk? Yeah.
2: Could have been one of the girls that came to stay. There was a couple.
0: How many girls were there to stay?
2: How many is okay?
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7: For the M4 motorway in Granville, we've got a breakdown of the off-ramp to James Ruth Drive westbound, the M4 eastbound off-ramp to Mamre Road, St Mary's, and other cars conked out. Still drop your speed to 60k's westbound for the M4 at the M7 after that earlier truck fire in Eastern Creek. A salvage will take place later this evening. Hurstville, King George's Road shut northbound at Greenbank Street after a crash earlier today. The Sydney Boat Show returns to the Sydney Showgrounds this Thursday till Sunday. 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KISS cast tomorrow, mostly sunny, 19 in the city, 18 in the west. That's KISS, traffic and weather together. This is Will and Woody for the drive home.
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8: Hi there, I'm Ran Hussein. Our Comm Games athletes will be aiming for more gold tonight in Glasgow. Swimmers Meg Harris, Jenna Forrester, Shayna Jack and 14-year-old Mia Hogan will all be going for gold in the pool. While gymnast Georgia Goodwin and Brianna Scott are in action and the Diamonds take on Malawi in their final group match. And in tennis, Maya Joint has advanced to the second round of the WTA event in Memphis with a straight sets win over an American wildcard. But fellow Aussie Talia Gibson was eliminated.
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0: It's Will and Woody, guys. We're going to get out of here. Thanks so much for joining us. Before we do, though, is the post-show notes, the off-air meeting. Normally happens at the end of the show, coming on the air. You got any notes?
1: Sexy Dust has got a note. That's amazing.
2: Remember yesterday when you texted that girl on my phone?
1: Yes.
2: Yeah, we're catching up on Sunday.
1: No way.
0: Well done, mate.
1: You're welcome.
0: Well done,
1: Dust.
0: You
1: are welcome, Sexy D. We sparked that. You and me, we sparked that flame. Modern day Cupid's Will.
0: I'm pretty proud. I'm proud of that.
3: Do you want to give any more context to that?
0: Oh, nah. We got the right to text anyone off Darcy's phone. We text an ex and it's worked out well for him.
1: People
0: happy to be in
1: that.
0: Charge of your game going forward if you like.
2: I'll honestly consider it.
1: Yeah, people should do that more. I reckon if there's single people out there that have like lost contact with someone, like reach out to us and we will rekindle the flame. Text us 0429 131065. Text us about your issue. We will solve it for you. We will find that man or woman. Not in a weird way, but we will rekindle your flame.
0: Post-show note from me. I mean, that sounds like a great bit.
1: I feel like that was sarcastic. I find note, your tone hard to read sometimes, but I feel like that was sarcastic.
0: Post-show note from me.
1: Yes.
0: Don't ever, I think, lead opening question for you in press interviews. I think I'll just take the first question every time now.
1: How many of yours have gone viral? Quick question for you. How many of yours have gone, viral and given us great success?
0: For all the wrong reasons. You're getting trolled.
1: There's no such thing as bad press.
0: I think getting trolled is bad press. I think that's bad press.
1: No, but it's cute trolling. Like if I was getting trolled for like a...
0: If it's cute. Australian media is so embarrassing. I don't know where the joke is here. Oh my God, I got secondhand embarrassment. Holy hell.
1: Can
0: someone please explain where the joke is? I'm so confused.
1: I find this
0: quite... Wow, that is so embarrassing.
1: I find that quite funny.
0: It's not funny. If you want to Google it, go to our socials. AI Google says, Tom Holland and Zendaya recently sat down for a highly awkward interview with the Australian radio duo Will McMahon and Woody Whitelaw. The host made a notoriously cringeworthy joke that fell flat, leaving the actors clearly unimpressed.
1: We nailed it.
0: Socials, Will and Woody, if you want to see it.
1: We nailed it.
0: Otherwise, we'll see it tomorrow.
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0: Shut your eyes for a second. 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
7: Sydney traffic. Great things to break down westbound for Great Western Highway approaching Clunies Ross Street. That's westbound lane 1. M4 off-ramp to Mamre Road eastbound, a car breakdown, and a van breakdown for the M4 westbound off-ramp to James Roos Drive. Drop your speed to 60 westbound on the M4 at the M7 after an earlier truck fire today. And King George's Road shut northbound in Hurstville at Greenbank Street. Head to Domain Alexandria tomorrow night from 6 to 9pm for one night only exclusive offers, special guests, live demonstrations, prizes and a night of unmissable shopping. The KISS cast tomorrow, mostly sunny day, 19 in the city, 18 in the west. That's KISS traffic and weather together.
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9: Tell me what I need to know.
10: Sydney's latest info.
11: Now.
10: Hey, I'm Chandra Llewellyn. We're being warned more interest rate rises could be on the way. Reserve Bank Governor Michelle Bullock says uncertainty in the Middle East and ongoing inflation pressures are contributing to the risk of further increases.
12: But with continued weak productivity growth, the economy simply can't grow strongly.
10: Australia could get a third oil refinery in WA in a bid to make the country more energy self-sufficient. The Prime Minister and WA Premier have committed $4 million to a pre-feasibility study for a new Pilbara facility. Close to a million Aussies could be caught up in the latest data breach involving Origin Energy. Johnson & Johnson has agreed to pay the equivalent of almost $8 billion Australian dollars to settle tens of thousands of lawsuits over its talc-based baby powder. In the latest on Celeb from Smallsy's Hot Minute, a Hollywood A-lister talks hair transplants. More in a sec.
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10: John Cena just can't stop raving about his hair transplants. The Fast and Furious star went completely bald earlier this year amid his treatments. He told fans at the San Diego Comic-Con he's had two hair transplants and he couldn't be happier with the results, going back 15 months after the first session for round two. Your sport check is next.
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10: West Tigers' Adam Dewey returned to training today and is expected to return against Parramatta this weekend in his preferred position at halfback. And Australia's moved even further ahead on top of the medal tally at the Comm Games. Our athletes will be aiming for more gold tonight. The KISS cast is next.
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10: The KISS cast, mostly clear down to 7 degrees tonight, staying fine and clear tomorrow, 19, clouds around Thursday, 17, and win a brand new car, 10K and business class flights to New York City to see Harry Styles live. 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

0: album. You're on Kiss. You got Petho. We take you from that. Put it next to this. Mr. Nodel out of Teddy Swims will play for you next. Plus, tonight from 7, you know Smallsy's on Kiss now, right? That means the biggest giveaways are on Kiss too. He is flying you to Las Vegas for our iHeartRadio Music Festival. You see BTS, you'll see Benson Boone, Zara Larsson, Snoop Dogg, all live on one stage. 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
3: In Waterfall, a multi-car collision with heavy northbound delays up Princes Highway. Spring Farm, 3-car crash southbound Camden Bypass at Liz Kernahan Drive. Emergency works in Hurstville shutting King George's Road northbound at Greenbank Street after a truck crash this morning. M4 Eastern Creek westbound towards the M7. Drop your speed. That's after an earlier truck fire. 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No one's better in the bedroom. The Kiss cast for tomorrow. Mostly sunny day, 19 in the city, 18 in the west. That's Kiss. Traffic and weather together.
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0: 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The Kiss Car, mostly sunny, top of 19 tomorrow in the city, 18 in the west. That's Kiss, traffic and weather together.
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0: She's Kiss. You got Petho. How you doing? Hey, the Smallsy Show going live next. That's right. Smallsy's now on Kiss. And you can win your way to our iHeartRadio Music Festival in Las Vegas to see the world's biggest stars all live on one stage over two incredible nights. 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
8: Hey, I'm Chandra Llewellyn. Australia could get a third oil refinery in Western Australia in a bid to make the country more energy self-sufficient. The Prime Minister and WA Premier have committed $4 million to a study for a new Pilbara facility, adding to the existing refineries in Geelong and Brisbane.
19: Building an oil refinery on the West Coast would obviously build our resilience as a nation.
8: Two pedestrians are in a critical condition after being hit by a car in Lakemba. A woman believed to be in her 30s and a man in his 60s have been taken to hospital. The 82-year-old driver taken for mandatory testing. Origin Energy says the personal info of around 900,000 current and former customers have been accessed in a major cyber incident. And West Tigers fans are a step closer to a revamped Leichhardt Oval. The Mins government approving a major redevelopment after this year's NRL season. In KISS Celeb News, a legal victory for Diddy's ex. Details next.
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8: Cassie Ventura's had a win in court. A federal court judge has dismissed all claims against her brought by a male escort involved in the former couple's freak-offs. Clayton Howard was claiming damages, including psychological harm, claiming it was Cassie who organised them. Your Sport Check is next.
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8: In breaking sport news tonight, Laurie Daly has reportedly quit as New South Wales Origin coach amid health concerns. It's after months of speculation over his future and another night of action on the track at the Commonwealth Games in Glasgow. The KISS cast is next.
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8: The KISS cast, mostly clear down to 7 degrees tonight, staying fine and clear tomorrow, 19, and win a brand new car, 10K and business class flights to New York City to see Harry Styles live. 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
27: 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This man, he is enthusiasm on 2 feet.
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0: Oh, it does. We're live, baby. Welcome to it. Welcome to your Tuesday night. Welcome to the Smallsy Show. We're on live. Hey, coming up tonight, passports at the ready.
40: Yes.
0: Who wants to join me for the weekend you will never forget in Sin City? 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Benson Boone on the lineup, BTS, Zara Larsson, a whole bunch more, Cardi B. I've got the flights and the accommodation, and you just have to help me make the memories. You like what I did there?
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0: 7:30, details on how you can win that. 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
0: Oh, who? 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You know, right now, a whole roast chicken is just $10. They're Australia's favourite roast, only at Red Rooster. Ooh. $10. You could get 10 whole roast chickens and just eat like an animal on the couch.
1: Or space them out one a week for the next 10 weeks. Sorted.
0: You could do that, but then you'd have no chippies on the side. Oh. It's up to you. I don't choose how you eat the food. You choose how you eat the food. All I know is that if you want $100 to get dinner at Red Rooster, 131065, Takeaway Tuesday, it's on and it's happening right now. Call up. Well, we kick the show off tonight with Ed and Martin Garrix. Stay.

Tyler, Chanel, Smallsy Show, now on Kiss. Takeaway Tuesday. That's free food. On right now, 131065. Let's hook up our first $100 worth of Red Rooster in just a second. Right now, though,

0: Okay, now she's finished. Right now, though, on the show, we're mixing it up a little bit. Normally, we'd get you across the hot minute, but let's first up tonight get on the air tonight's guest. You know her from the hit Netflix movies To All the Boys. She's got a brand new movie coming out tomorrow on Prime Video. I'm talking about Hollywood sweetheart Lana Condor. The movie on Prime Video tomorrow is called The Devil's Mouth. Sounds ominous. I bet you people die in it. Five friends sign up for a guided swim through a remote cave. Oh, yeah, there's someone's dying. Through Thailand's stunning coast. But their quest for survival and adventure turns into a desperate fight for survival as a bloodthirsty shark starts to pick them off one by one. Just don't pick the hotties off first. You know when the hot ones go, you're like, ah, devastating. Hey, let's take a listen to the movie and then get on the air, Lana Condor.
1: Wow.
2: This is Devil's Mouth. Oh. Yeah, I guess, yeah. Shark.
1: I'm sorry. How is there a shark in a freshwater cave system? We're trapped.
3: No one's coming for us.
1: Come and get me, mother...
4: She's the star of the hit movies To All the Boys I've Loved Before.
1: Here's the thing.
5: I had to make it look like I liked you so somebody else wouldn't think I liked them.
6: Please welcome.
1: Hi, I'm Lana Condor. It's Lana Condor.
0: Lana, wonderful to see you again. How are you?
1: Hi, good to see you. I'm good. How are you?
0: I'm great now, except I have an irrational fear about going in a cave in Thailand. So thank you.
1: So do I. So do I.
0: I don't even know where to start, but you know, obviously Australia, we're the home of sharks. So normally I don't want to give too much away, but normally I only swim where I can see the bottom. And I thought the crystal blue oceans and waters of Thailand, you could see the bottom, and now sharks live there.
1: Oh, okay. Here's the deal. Mm. Is in the ocean, it's pretty clear. Mm. In the cave systems, you cannot see anything.
0: Like, okay. You know, all right.
1: Yes. So in those caves, they built the cave systems.
0: Right.
1: So they built massive, incredible cave systems and these massive pools that we filmed in. But we also filmed for a few weeks out in the real, in nature. In the real ocean, real cave system, all those things. That water, you can't see, in those caves, you can't see anything.
0: Now.
1: Oh, it's horrible.
0: Now, do you promise to be honest with me with this next question?
1: Yes.
0: How pruny did you get?
1: Okay, so not pruny.
0: Not pruny? What magical bean do you... I spend 5 minutes in any pool, and I'm like, oh my God, my hands are so pruny.
1: Oh no, okay, so great question. That was a major concern, was our skin.
0: Yeah.
1: Getting pruny and also...
0: Well, because you're a Hollywood movie star. Like, you want to look great. You want to make a movie in the water, but you don't want to look like a prune on camera.
1: I mean, aside from that, which is so true and so valid, but aside from that, like, they just, I think that they were, like, actually worried about our safety because we were in the water for 13 hours a day. So, like, you should, you know, that's a lot of water for...
0: Yeah.
1: 3 months at a time. Mm. So they actually developed this, I don't know what it was, but it was a certain chemical balance they put this chemical in the water that combined with the temperature of the water was an anti-prune.
0: Anti-prune.
1: Yeah. So we never pruned.
0: This is magic. Do you have any real life fears? Were sharks a fear beforehand? Do you have any other real life things that scare the bejesus? Yeah, go.
1: But, oh, before and after. Horrified of sharks. I must be a masochist because I don't know why. So, yeah, horrified of sharks. I'm afraid of... We could go as deep as you want.
0: You know, I'll tell you what I'm scared of when you go on a holiday. Bad hotel room.
1: I'm afraid of, like, cameras in a hotel room.
0: Oh, no. I've never thought about that.
1: Yeah, I'm afraid of that.
0: Okay. Now, see, new fear unlocked. I was just talking about linen.
1: New
0: I was just talking
1: lot.
0: About like
1: oh, yeah.
0: I was talking about getting in a hotel room and then you have a garden view, but you book the balcony sea view. And now okay.
1: That's for real. New fear unlocked. You're welcome.
0: Okay, I'll take that. Last question, because they're wrapping me. I was just going to say, self care obsession. You're an icon. People like you look great.
1: Oh,
0: what are you doing?
1: Thank you.
0: Go tell me.
1: I will say the only way that I survived the Devil's Mouth was cold plunges. So I did cold plunges every single morning, and that helped my, it helped my body, but it also helped me mentally, because getting into that water every single day for 13 hours at a time is quite challenging. And so doing cold plunges really helped my mood and my brain.
0: I love it. Lana, lovely to see you. Thank you for being on the show. And get to Australia soon, all right?
1: I'm actually coming. I'm actually going to Australia in September for a wedding, for my first
0: well,
1: time.
0: Well, I don't know if you can throw in a work trip and just say hello to me on the side. We would love to have you on the show. Great
1: I'm
0: to
1: so
0: see
1: excited.
0: You.
1: Awesome. Have a great one.
0: The movie is called The Devil's Mouth. It is out everywhere on Prime Video tomorrow. Coming up next, should we do the Hot Minute? Yes? Let's get you across the big celeb stories of the day. Okay. Another Hollywood man has had a hair transplant. I believe the hair transplant is the female equivalent of a boob job. You won't believe who's got a new do. I'll fill you in after Taylor Swift's I Knew It. I Knew You. Here at Kiss.

0: Olivia Rodrigo and The Cure. Hear a Kiss. Takeaway Tuesday on. Hey, can we do a couple of Red Roosters? A couple of Red Rooters, if you don't mind.
1: Oh, yeah.
0: What's your favourite menu item at the Red Rooster?
1: I said this last week. It's the chips.
0: Oh, yeah. I love the chips. G in the phone room, what do you love?
2: They do hot honey fried chicken now, by the way.
0: What? Hot honey fried chicken?
2: Yeah.
0: Okay, I'm going to get my lips around that. I enjoy the pineapple fritter with a little bit of ice cream on the side. Hello, Chelsea, what do you enjoy at Red Rooster in particular? Anything?
3: The cheesy nuggets. I love it.
0: Oh, great. Well, let's give you $100 worth of cheesy nuggets then. How does that sound?
3: Thank you.
0: Oh, enjoyed. Gobble, gobble, gobble. You just meant to go, gobble, gobble, gobble.
3: Gobble, gobble, gobble.
0: Oh, oh. Smallsies. Hot minute. I got breaking news. If you want dinner tonight, Takeaway Tuesday's on 131065. Time to do the hot minute, yes?
1: Yes.
0: Time to get you across the big celeb stories of the day. Ariana, new album coming out Friday, but before then, she'll see you in court.
4: Hi, this is Ariana Grande.
0: All right, Petal comes out Friday, but she, tonight, suing hackers for leaking her music. Now, if you don't know the backstory, she said this on a podcast up, I think back in 2024. Someone had broken into her accounts and had stolen some music and had released it early. And she had made the joke at the time that I'm going to see that person in prison. Well, that person is now in jail for 10 years.
1: Not so funny for them.
0: No, this is Ariana.
5: Before I left for Wicked, the few studio sessions that I did, which are all over TikTok, thank you so much. I'll see you in jail, literally. So Fantasize comes out, crazy, was stolen, comes out, thieves, pirates, crooks, illegal.
6: How are they stealing?
5: I'll pay you more to put it away, like to get it back.
0: I love her so much. Thieves, pirates, illegals. She's now going after more people who she says has hacked her digital accounts and photographers and producers that she worked with. They've stolen and leaked unreleased music, private photos, videos. She filed a lawsuit in California against several unnamed individuals, hoping the legal action will uncover who is behind the alleged breaches. And
7: a John Cena you have never seen before, but a John Cena necessary.
0: Dun, dun, dun, dun. Hey, John Cena. He's a big, burly man.
1: Ooh, huge unit.
0: Hey, G in the phone room, what do you think of men with receding hairlines?
2: I'm all for it.
0: You love a receding hairline?
2: Yeah, you because can't help it.
0: You can't help it, right? But you know how I said this before? I'm calling it men getting hair transplants is the equivalent of the female boob job in 2026.
1: Oh, yeah.
0: So many guys are going in and getting the hair transplant. John Cena has revealed he spent more than 20 hours having hair transplant surgery and has no regrets. He has rocked up at San Diego's Comic-Con over the weekend with a shaved hairdo, revealing his hair restoration journey. He's having follicular unit extraction. And now, he had that first time back in 24. He's about to go in for another round. Do you think I'm a candidate? Because I have thought...
1: I knew this was going to come up.
0: Well, not that my hair is thinning. It hasn't changed. But I do have like a... I think they call it like a widow's peak or a bit of a receding bit on the side here that I have to cover.
2: I think if you were losing your hair, you would have lost it already.
1: I don't think most of the guys doing it now are losing their hair, though. They just want to fix their hairline.
0: Okay, so was it Akon? Akon's had a hair transplant too because his hairline was halfway up the back of his head, right? But always was a far back headline. Now he's put his hairline halfway through his forehead. It looks a little weird.
1: Well, maybe he's gone too far the opposite.
0: This is like boobs, right? This is like boobs. You get the wrong type of boob job and suddenly your cans look all over the place. Get the wrong type of hair transplant and then suddenly your hairline halfway through your forehead.
1: We should chat GPT.
0: Oh, yes. Thank you.
1: With a new hairline.
0: Okay, let's do that. Hey, you know what we're going to do next? I'm going to tell you how you can be coming to Vegas with us for the Kiss iHeartRadio Music Festival. Stand by. If you want to party in Vegas with me, we're going to do it straight after Olivia Dean and Baby Steps. Kiss new music.

0: Flo Rida. Right round. All right, takeaway Tuesday going down. Can we do some more $100 worth of Red Rooster, please?
1: Yeah.
0: Okay, lines are open. If you're hungry for dinner tonight, it's on me. I am your man. You just have to call up the show. Hey, can we do the iHeartRadio Music Festival right now? Who wants to? Not only can I give you food, I can give you a trip to Vegas.
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0: Oh, you are gonna have the weekend you will never forget. Number one, because I'm just an incredible person to party with.
9: Oh, are you planning the itinerary, are you?
0: Yeah. You know what happens. I have a couple drinks and then I'm off to bed. But if you wanted, you don't have to go to bed when I go to bed. If you win this trip to Vegas, you can stay out and party until the sun comes up. 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Two nights, one stage, Zara Larsson, Benson Boone, BTS, Cardi B, Snoop Dogg, Major Lazer, and more to be announced. If you would like to be joining me in Vegas for the weekend of your life, you're listening out for the United Airlines boarding call. 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
9: Yeah.
0: 131065 when you hear it, and you can get on standby.
9: Correct.
0: And you could be joining us, me, the fun one, you, producer Zach, you'll also be coming because he's the party pooper. He's going to be like, guys, got to be more sensible. Got to be, so it's late now, we have to get to bed.
9: I will not.
0: Are you going to order the Magnums, are you? The big champagnes?
9: I'm not. No.
0: Okay. I'm just asking. If you want on standby, the boarding call from United Airlines, somewhere between now 8:15. Best of luck. These songs are coming up.
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0: Josh Fawaz, That Is Like a Prayer. It's Morsey Show Live for a Tuesday night. We are on, coming up after 8 o'clock. We got that home theatre, home entertainment package upgrade. Also coming up before 8.15, you're listening out for the United Airlines boarding call. You could be joining us at the iHeartRadio Music Festival in Vegas, baby. Meantime, can you hear me? Tonight on the show, I want to talk about hotel room horrors. Oh, I need my little... hotel room horrors. If you're just joining the show, we had Lana Condor on from To All The Boys I Love. She's got this new movie out tomorrow on Prime Video called The Devil's Mouth, about this group of hot people that go on holidays, they get eaten by a shark. That is a side part. I think I asked her about what her like holiday irrational fear is, and listen what she drops on us.
1: I'm afraid of like cameras in a hotel room.
2: Oh no, I've never thought about that.
1: Yeah, I'm afraid of that. New fear unlocked. You're welcome.
0: Cameras, secret hidden cameras in your hotel room. That's a horror I had never thought of.
3: No, and now I feel like I've got to go and check the vents and the air conditioning and God knows where else.
0: Because don't you, I swear, that's how some of those Netflix documentaries start. Some pervy hotel employee.
3: Some other videos too.
0: Yeah, yes. So 131065, I want to do tonight on the show, hotel room horrors. Did you find a camera in your hotel room? Oh, wait. Remember the time you found poo on your hotel room sheets?
3: Okay, we don't know.
0: No, tell everyone the story.
3: We were in London for work.
0: Yep.
3: Check into the room.
0: Yep.
3: And I was like, something doesn't smell right.
0: Mm.
3: And there was something on the sheets.
0: A smear.
3: Yeah.
0: But like, not like a big smear that someone could look past it. Like, it's not like it was a...
3: Not like a skid mark style smear. Anyway, I got my room changed. That was the main
0: horrible
3: thing there.
0: Horrible. 131065, hotel room horror stories. I mean, I guess the worst I've really got is when I've accidentally, you know, booked the garden view and I wanted this, I wanted the ocean view. And I'm like, I don't want to see a palm tree. I'm in Bali. I want to see
3: the ocean.
0: I want to see the ocean. I don't want to see the palm tree. Look, let's go. What can we do for a random prize? Can we do like tickets? Oh, let's do tickets to the new Spider-Man movie, Brand New Day, for the best hotel room horror. What did you find? Oh, you know what? What have you got something to chime in with?
4: Yeah. Well, you know me. I've dabbled with hostels quite a bit in Europe.
0: You've done. That's it. That's horrific. Absolutely.
4: I know.
0: Don't stay in a hostel.
4: Oh, they're so fun and so cheap.
0: And
4: but
0: so
4: you pay,
0: horrific.
4: You get what you paid for.
0: Where'd you find the hostel?
4: I was on a bunk in Barcelona and my sheets were stained with someone else's bodily fluids.
0: Could you crack? Okay, yeah. In code, could you crack the sheets?
4: Yeah, snap them in half.
0: Okay, that's what we're after. Tickets to the Spider-Man Brand New Day movie for the best hotel room horror. What did you find in the room? What happened in the room? Did someone walk into the room? I need all the stories. Here's Amy Shark at Kiss.
5: I love it how you never rush. For anyone, you're always a touch.

0: Right, where is my husband? All right, tonight Kiss is on. Takeaway Tuesday is going down. I reckon we can do another couple of $100 worth of Red Roosters if you're hungry. 131065. Call while we. The Smallsy Show. Put the speakers up. We're doing hotel room horrors. Lana Condor, actress, Hollywood superstar, was on the show earlier tonight. Unlocked a new fear in me. Her number one fear when it comes to hotel rooms is
1: I'm afraid of cameras in a hotel room.
2: Oh no, I've never thought about that.
1: Yeah, I'm afraid of that. New fear unlocked. You're welcome.
0: Absolutely, I wouldn't have thought people would want to film.
3: But I guess also as a celebrity,
0: oh yeah,
3: you're thinking about those things.
0: You have to be careful, right? Hello, Caleb. Your hotel room horror. What'd you find?
4: I found a used condom.
0: Yeah.
4: In the shower.
0: Yep, that will do me. That will do. Is this a hostel jobby like old G in the phone room there, or is this like a don't say the name if it's a brand hotel?
4: Definitely do not say the name.
0: Do not say the name. Was it just laying there? was it? Just on the floor? Was it like someone looked past it?
4: So it was in the shower, so where you keep your soap, some showers have an inbuilt thing, and it was just underneath the soap, outside the packaging. I couldn't tell if it had been on someone's,
0: you don't need to know this stuff. This is what you don't need to know.
4: I hope not.
0: No, okay. Sure. You know what, I'm going to give you tickets to catch all the big screen action at Event Cinemas, maybe see the new Spider-Man Brand New Day with Tom Holland and Zendaya, all right?
4: Thank you very much. I appreciate it.
0: Thank you. Sabina.
5: Hi, how are you?
0: What a hotel room horror you got for me.
5: It's terrible. I was 18, working over in the UK for a modelling agency. We were all employed to work at the National Exhibition Centre at the motor show. Put up at a private hotel. Yeah. The host there said, anything you want, come and let me know. So I went downstairs, asked her for some water, and she's in the kitchen cutting a chicken's head off. And then I was like, oh my God. And then we had this dinner, which I couldn't even eat. And then I thought, I'm going to bed. And I pulled back the covers of the bed, and it was literally covered in pews. And it scarred me for life.
0: Not a bed of pubes. Not a bed
5: covered
0: of pubes.
5: Covered in pubes.
0: Pubes.
5: It has literally scarred me for life.
0: You pulled the sheet back. You're about to jump into bed after a big day, and there is pubic hair from the guest beforehand. You know what's crazy?
5: Everywhere.
0: What's crazy is someone shaved it and left it in the bed.
5: God knows what.
0: It
5: was just revolting, and I can't. It scarred me for life. I literally, when I stay in a hotel, I have to inspect the bed.
0: Yeah, because it's a fear. It's a new fear unlocked. And Carol, quickly, Bali. Oh, here we go. This is a good one. What do you got for us?
6: Yeah, I was on holiday in Bali and some dude decided to urinate through the gap underneath my door in the hotel room.
0: That is Bali.
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11: 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Right now, this is one of the biggest tracks on TikTok. Some Dutch DJs called Another. This one is sort of semi-viral around the World Cup a couple weeks ago. Talk to You is the song. KISS New Music is on.

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0: Okay. This week on the show, getting you on standby to fly to Vegas with me, we are going to have one wild weekend, whoever wins. Lineup: Zara Larsson, Benson Boone, BTS, Cardi B, Goo Goo Dolls. Hey, Snoop Dogg, Google for me.
6: Yeah.
0: Is weed legal?
6: Oh, no.
0: In Vegas? Because I reckon he might get a big standby pending answer.
6: Yes.
0: He is going to get a big joint. He's going to pass it around the iHeartRadio Music Festival. Hey, could we do one on the show? Because it's legal there. What's the, because it's a work trip. What's the legalities there?
6: Well, you just said on the show. So I'm going to say not on the show.
0: No, we can't chuff on the air.
6: I'll check that with the lawyers.
0: Can you check that with the lawyers? Because even though we're working from it, like there, and we're Australian, but it's legal there, just check that because I don't want to lose my job, right? Because I've got bills to pay. I would like to take you with me to Vegas to check out that incredible lineup. Every night this week, getting you on standby. Let's go to the phones right now, shall we? You know what? Let's go to someone in Bris Vegas. They're in Bris Vegas trying to get to Vegas. Christina? You there?
7: I am here, Smallsy.
0: You are on standby, girlfriend. Now, what part of rock and part of Bris Vegas are you in?
7: I love this so much. So obviously we want to see Snoop walk out in a puff of smoke.
0: We
7: like
0: do.
7: Snoop.
0: We do.
7: He's got it. He's
0: Christina,
7: got to do it.
0: Like, would you partake in a little chuff? Because it's legal there in Vegas if you win. Just ask me the question.
7: I'm also part of the Smallsy contract, so let's just keep that one.
0: Okay. We might not do that. We might just, if we do it, we keep it on the DL. We keep it on the DL.
6: What happens in Vegas stays in Vegas.
0: Ah, that's the rule.
7: That's it. Number one rule.
0: Christina, you are officially on standby. Congratulations. You could be coming with us to Vegas.
7: Thank you so much. That's so exciting. And Smallsy, if you want to go to bed, that's okay. We're going to keep partying because it's a once in a lifetime.
0: Oh, yes. Sorry. I said earlier today here at Kiss at 3 o'clock, I said I'll be asleep by literally like 10, two drinks.
7: No, that's okay. That's okay.
0: True. I'll be asleep.
6: Last year, I reckon you were out till 2 or 3 a.m.
0: Wait, last year he was eating a hamburger and you were literally, your head was hitting the table. That's how...
7: I love it.
0: Yeah, I was going to go, let's keep going. Let's keep going.
7: Yeah.
0: So, yeah, you know, that's Christina, if you win...
7: Fine, have a good night.
0: We're going to party till the sun comes up. Best of luck, all right?
7: Thank you so much.
0: Another shot at it tomorrow here at Kiss, plus bonus chance right now. If you would like to join us at the world-famous Kiss iHeartRadio Music Festival in Vegas, download the iHeartRadio app right now. 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Alex Warren playing now. Fever Dream is on. Smallsy Show tonight. A Kiss.

0: Hey, Post Malone, that is better now. Tuesday night, Smallsy Show is on. Takeaway Tuesday, it's the one night of the week we do free food. Because what's that? What do they say? What's that saying? Free food is the way to the heart? Does it say that?
1: The kitchen's the heart of the home? Is that what you think?
0: No, that's not what I was thinking. I was thinking something about, like, you woo people with food. That's how you win it. Never mind.
2: Food is the way to the heart.
0: That's what I was after. Thank you.
2: So welcome.
0: Appreciate you. We got $100 worth of Red Rooster for someone we can go to on the phone.
2: Yeah.
0: Hello, Chloe.
3: Hi, Smallsy.
0: you hungry for a little bit of dinner tonight?
3: I am. Yeah, that would be amazing.
0: You know Red Rooster are doing these $10 roast chickens.
3: Yeah, I know. How good is that? That's really good.
0: You can't raise a chicken for $10. Like, how they can sell a chicken cooked at a restaurant and still be making money is beyond me. I'm going to give you $100 worth of Red Rooster.
3: Amazing,
0: right?
3: Thank you. Their roast chickens are the best too.
0: Aren't they?
3: And I think...
0: Yes.
3: I think the saying is the way to a man's heart is through his stomach. I think that's what it is.
0: That's also what I was... I would have taken that too. I would have taken that as well. Thank you very much, Chloe. Last calls for free Red Rooster, $100 worth, 131065. Hey, can we quickly plug the show this week?
1: Yes.
0: Tomorrow... Here on the show, we're going to have Delta Goodrum on, plus her live performance from our iHeart Live. Thursday, viral sensation, and I don't even know his name. I'm just going to call him the Eastern Rosellas kid. Eastern Rosellas, Eastern Rosellas, look at the beautiful colors. Eastern Rosellas, him and his dad are going to bring their little MIDI keyboard in here, and they're going to perform in the Smallsy Show.

0: he's going to be here live on the show, performing for us as well. And then Friday night, are you ready for this, G?
1: No, I'm not.
0: Jeremiah from The Summer I Turned Pretty is going to be here Friday.
1: Terrifying.
0: On the show. Gavin Casaleño in the flesh with those eyes.
1: Damn eyes.
0: Those damn eyes. He's going to be here. G Flip, Bet on Fire is now playing. 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Smallsy Show on KISS. Hey.

0: Harry Styles, American Girls, tonight here at Kiss. All right, one more thing to do tonight.
1: Smallsies.
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0: What's that? What's that?
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0: The new Scary Movie you can watch at home because this weekend, you better know what I'm doing. It is not PC safe. Wasn't there the trailer? Well, didn't we play the trailer here on the show earlier?
5: Yes, I think we've got a bit of it.
0: Do we have some of the trailer? Okay, hang on. This is the trailer. So if you're a snowflake, right, don't watch this because you'll be easily triggered and offended.
6: Guess who's back?
7: Shit.
6: Back again.
8: My God, he stabbed her.
9: Not her.
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12: Hello, Tuesday.
13: I had been preparing for this for years.
14: Should we hug?
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14: 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Come here.
15: Okay.
6: Guess who's back.
0: I am watching that this weekend. 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If I call you in like 2 minutes, you have to answer the phone with...
5: What's up?
2: What's up?
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0: All right, this week on the show, home theater upgrade is up for grabs. All you need to do to get in the running for it is answer the phone with...
3: What's up?
0: 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Who are we doing the WhatsApp callback with tonight? What's her name?
4: Eliza.
0: You know what I need from you, girlfriend?
5: What's up?
0: Oh, what's up?
5: Smallsy, is that you?
0: That is. Yes, I hope it is me. Otherwise, you just answered the phone in the weirdest way possible. Hey, yes, it is. Hello?
5: I think I woke up the whole household.
0: That's, who cares? Eliza, yes. I am putting you on standby in the running to win this home theatre upgrade package. Congratulations.
5: Thank you.
0: Hey, what can we give you in the? Because you know what, if we're going to all that effort, can we give you a prize tonight or something like that?
6: Yeah.
0: Can we give her a copy of Scary Movie or something? You know what? Hold on. Going to put you on hold. Going to get you something because you know if you're going to wake up the whole house by acting like an idiot.
5: I made my husband ring for Red Rooster before, so he's sick of me.
0: Oh wow. Okay. No, actually, maybe you've had a bit too much from me tonight. Hold on one second, Eliza. Hold on. Okay, the WhatsApp callback, we're going to do it again tomorrow night here on the show. Enter on the Insta. Stella Lefty, I love this song. It's called Boston. It's on now. Kiss New Music in the Smallsley Show.

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14: 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And as unpredictable as a storm rolling over the open plains.

0: it is. But for how long? Hello, my name is Craig Lowe. Thank you so much for swinging by another radio experience. That is Lowey live around Australia on Kiss and iHeart. Thank you so much, wherever you are. We have a lot of fun making the show. If you've ever been on the live stream, you know shit gets unhinged. That's why you got to jump in there, man. We are up and rocking right now. Facebook, TikTok, Instagram, YouTube, and Twitch. Whichever of those apps you love using the most on your phone, just simply hit us up at Lowey Live or jump into any of the Kiss pages. And you can be hanging out in the studio and see why this was voted the number one night show that no one ever listens to. Where you can also maybe win tickets to Jason Derulo, get early access to that game. More on that. Just a tickety-boo if you want to go see that man live. But guys, Ariana Grande suing a bunch of people today.
1: Ariana filed a lawsuit in California on Monday against several unnamed individuals, hoping the legal action will uncover who's behind the alleged breaches.
0: That's right, but here's the thing, guys. I know who was behind those illegal breaches because tonight on Lowey Live, I have the audio from those leaked Ariana Grande songs and that recording session and why she never wants this to see the light of day. I'm going to be playing it to you in 5 hits time. We got a little bit of brand new Olivia Rodrigo, a little bit of Summer, a little Mariah Carey. Then I'm going to be playing that audio to you when we do The Hootenanny. And before the end of this hour, I'm sending someone away to see Jason Derulo when we play Jason Derulo's Jason Derulo. All you got to do is be able to sing your full legal name the way Jason Derulo sings Jason Derulo. Jason Derulo. If you think you can sing Jason Derulo like Jason Derulo sings Jason Derulo, but only with your name, you could be off to see the man very shortly. Actually, 20 minutes time. 131065 is going to be the number for that. Jump in the live stream if you want a little bit of help on how to win that game. And then later on in the show, everyone is still talking about it. That's right, the Oz Alert Alarm. Want to hear the most annoying sound of the world? There it was. A lot of people say it's conspiracy theories. A lot of people are like, yo, I believe the government's doing this. I believe the government's doing that. Tonight on Lowey Live, we are doing the street stampede. I hit the streets to ask the people about conspiracy theories. Which ones do they love? Which ones do they think are absolute shit? And you're not going to believe what people had to say. You can also win when we do the street stampede, because I want to know what you believe the conspiracy theory was as to why our government played a bunch of irritating beeps at 2 p.m. in the afternoon. Seems a bit wacky to me. Run, let's do this. The Daily Roundup. Breaking down the biggest pop culture stories of the day with just a couple of cheeky jokes. Let's get into it. It's been announced at Comic-Con that Ryan Gosling will star in the reboot of Ghost Rider, a character whose face turns to fire when he rides a bike. Not sure if Ryan plans on method acting, but I think it would be pretty fire if he rode my face like a bike. Off to a good start. Off to a good start. Katy Perry has demanded the US government stop using her music when promoting videos of war. I'm not sure if Katy Perry has ever heard her own music, but yeah, that shit's torture. Oh, just jokes, Katy, just jokes. You're my favorite astronaut? Spider-Man actor Tom Holland has come clean that even he thinks some of his movies are crap. Things only got more awkward when he was asked, what's the best thing you're most proud of ever being in? And he replied, Zendaya. Guys, they can't all be good. But that one was. Let's get into the music. Oh, wow. Now I regret that last joke. Katy Perry, Teenage Dream. What a banger!

0: Ed Sheeran with a timeless classic. That is Shivers?
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0: Shout out to James. Shout out to Mel Mate, Joe Vecchio, Sean, Steve Musial. And by the way, shout out to our first hater of the night.
3: Hi, I'm sorry. I didn't see you there. I was too busy blocking out the haters.
0: BetGunno315 jumped on the Kiss 106.5 stream and asked, where's Amy Gerard? Buddy, Amy Gerard's on in the morning. She's a mum. She's got like 15 kids. You think we keep her here at the station? Think she sleeps under the stairs, Harry Potter style? That'd be pretty cool, though.
4: Ariana filed a lawsuit in California on Monday against several unnamed individuals, hoping the legal action will uncover who's behind the alleged breaches.
0: At Lowy Live, I will reveal to you who was behind those breaches. I have the exclusive audio of those songs Ariana Grande does not want released, and I'm going to be playing it all to you in 2 hits time. That's right. It's controversial when we do.
5: Hootenanny.
0: Right now, back into the music. Bebe Rexha, Faithless, New Religion. Not me. I'm a Scientologist.

0: 12 to 12. In a room full of people, I would still ignore you. My name is Craig Lowe. This is my show, Lowy, live around Australia on Kiss and iHeart. We are the first show ever to be live streaming everything behind the scenes. You can watch it. We ain't faking the funk on a nasty dunk. Facebook, TikTok, Instagram, YouTube, and Twitch. 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
0: Shout out to Ong420, Mandy Evans, Taylor Korak, True Factor Creative. That's my boy Dan. I used to work with him at Big Brother before I came to radio. Whoops. Donna Bourne and Mel Mate. Currently, we are up to 24,000 likes in the live stream. Wow. You guys are the best. Right now, it's time to do this. Now, here at Lowy Live, we bring you all the exclusives. That's what Kiss does best. Will and Woody, hilarious exclusive. Smallsy, irritating but very big guests exclusive. Lowy Live, comedic excuses. That actually makes a lot more sense. Breaking news came out of America today, hence the reason I have this exclusive tonight. One of my faves, none other than Ariana Grande suing the pants off a bunch of people.
2: Ariana filed a lawsuit in California on Monday against several unnamed individuals, hoping the legal action will uncover who's behind the alleged breaches.
0: But here at Lowy Live, I know who's behind those alleged breaches. I have the exclusive audio from those leaked songs and the recording session and what went down as to why Ariana Grande does not want this audio to see the light of day. And right now, I'm about to play it to you exclusively, the Hootenanny on Lowy Live.
3: Hey, Ariana. Pumped to have you lay down some tracks today. What have you been up to?
4: We've just been, like, putting it together and starting rehearsals and, like, having creative meetings. It's very exciting.
3: Yeah, sounds great, sounds great. Do you want to just go ahead and start recording?
4: I do.
3: All right, here we go. Ariana Grande, untitled track, take one.

0: so sorry, Ariana. Just so we're on the same page, did you just sing that when you were a small girl, you would hurt animals for fun?
1: Yes, I was. It was crazy.
0: Yeah, I just don't think it's a radio hit, and that's what the label wants me to make. You got anything else from your childhood to sing about?
1: My mom used to smear fake blood all over the walls, and then we'd have to, like, scrub and repaint the wall the next day, so...
0: Okay, look, don't worry about it. Let's just try again, see what happens. Here we go. Ariana Grande, untitled track, take two.

0: You cut the brakes in Tate McRae's car? Cyanide in Sabrina's bra? Ariana, have you actually done these things?
1: I will absolutely do that.
0: Yeah, I can't record that. You're confessing to attempted murder.
1: Why don't you mind your own business, you old f***?
0: Ariana, I really need to give the label something by the end of the day. Please, just give me some of that magic we've come to expect, okay? Here we go. Ariana Grande, Untitled Track, Take 3.

0: Sunday, how do you know where I live?
1: Yes, yeah, I've been staying in your bushes, though.
0: Oh my god, Ariana, please, put down the knife!
2: 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I gotta leak these tracks online for my own safety! 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
3: 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To me, in fact, that was the Hoot Nanny on Lowy Live. 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That's a sketch. If you thought it was real, you might be dumb. Hey, you can win a double pass to check out Jason Derulo up next when we play
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3: To win it, all you got to do is be able to sing your full legal name the same way Jason Derulo sings his. You think you can achieve that? Get ready to call 131065. We are doing it in 3 hits time right now. An old school biggity banger. Mariah Carey, Fantasy, crank it up on Lowy Long.

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1: Do you want to get out of here, Ella Langley?
0: Come on, baby.
1: Okay. Is it just me, Ella, or is it like, it's just when I thought I got him to fall in love with Tennessee, right? Oh my God, sis. Crazy. Hello, my name's Craig Lowe. It's my show, Lowey, live around Australia on Kiss and iHeart. We are in the live stream, Facebook, TikTok, Instagram, YouTube, and Twitch. You could be hanging out with her right now just with us. What else are you going to be doing?
2: I'm just waiting for a mate.
1: All right, that's still cool, but you could be in there getting one of these.
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1: Shout-out to Kermit and Piggy. That's right. We got legends up in here. Chris Legal, Astrid L, Shannon Rathel, Cheeky Cat, Mel Wardrop, and Todd Cook. Currently, we have actually a lot of people watching on TikTok, up to 36,000 likes in that stream. Very cool. And to everyone on Instagram, I see you. I see you. Stop it. Hey, let's give away some tickets to Jason Derulo. Yeah. Yeah.
4: Jason Derulo's Jason Derulo. Jason Derulo.
1: Guten Tag, konnichiwa. My name is Craig Lowe. This is Lowey Live right now. I got a double pass to give away to you. To go and see Jason Derulo live in concert. He's going to be bringing his Last Dance World Tour to arenas across this very beautiful country of ours. You want to win them right now? Here's how we play Jason Derulo's Jason Derulo. Now, we all know Jason Derulo loves singing about Jason Derulo. Jason Derulo. So right now, I'm going to put three people up against each other. You just got to call me in and sing your full legal name the same way that Jason Derulo sings. Jason Derulo. So if I was doing it, I would be like, Craig Michael Lowe. Oh shit, that sounded great. I might just give the tickets to me. Can't do that? Okay, cool. Call me right now if you want to play 131065 and you think you have what it takes to sing your own name to win a double pass to Jason Derulo. The phone lines are now open. One more time, you just got to sing this. Jason Derulo. But only your full legal name, the same way that guy sings his own name, which is hilarious narcissism, but it sounds amazing. The phone lines are now open as we do.
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1: 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Is it you? Got to keep it Kiss for more Lowey Live.
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0: 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Let me be in your arms. My name is Craig Lowe. It's my show, Lowy Live. Thank you for kicking it with us on Kiss and iHeart. You know, I understand my show is weirder than that warning that used to be on the start of VHSs.
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0: Shout out to Mel Wardrop, Todd Cook, Slab, Bo Hubbard, Amy Kay. I always know you're the best. That's their full name. That's what they've put down as their name. That's not psychotic as all. But thank you so much for kicking it in the live stream, guys. We are up to 49,000 likes right now on TikTok. Hell yeah, doggy, listen to this. Yeah.
3: Jason Derulo's Jason Derulo. Jason Derulo.
0: Ah, shout out Big Bang Mikey Pritchard, who does all the audio engineering on our show. Did you guys hear that opener? Ah. What a talented young man. Right now, I've got a double pass to send you away to see Jason Derulo as we play Jason Derulo's Jason Derulo. It's very simple. You just got to ring up and sing your name the same way that Jason Derulo is forever singing. Jason Derulo. We're doing it every single night, Monday to Friday, 9 till 12 p.m. The number to call, 131065. If you want to play right now, just like Maria. Hi, Maria.
4: Hi, how you going?
0: Maria, I am so nervous for you. This is one of the hardest radio games that has ever been played across Australia. Do you understand the pressure you are under right now, Maria?
4: I do.
0: Fantastic. Okie dokie. You're going to hear a drum roll. You just need to sing your name the same way Jason Derulo sings his. And if it's the best out of the other two people you're up against tonight, you are off to see the man himself. You good to go?
4: Yes, I am.
0: Here we go.
4: Maria Sheena.
0: Oh, Maria. You sound like a very sad angel. That was beautiful. You stay right there for me, Maria. Next on the line is Veronica. Hi, Veronica.
5: Hi.
0: Veronica, Maria just absolutely knocked it out of the park. No pressure, but you are about to hear a drum roll. Then you sing your full name like Jason Derulo consistently sings his own name.
5: Yeah.
0: And then you are definitely in the running. It's just you versus Maria versus Dennis. Are you good to go?
5: Yeah, I'm good to go.
0: Here we go.
5: Veronica Tanus.
0: Oh, beautiful. Beautiful. Oh, Veronica, you stay right there for me. And finally, it's Big Bad Dennis. G'day, Dennis.
6: G'day, Louis.
0: Dennis, are you ready to have your crack at winning these Jason Derulo tickets? You're going to hear the drum roll, then you just got to sing your full legal name the same way Jason Derulo sings his. You good to go?
6: Cheers, Louis.
0: Here we go.
6: Dennis Kelly.
0: Dennis! Dennis, I'm not sure what you work as, but you should still definitely keep that job. That was terrible but beautiful at the same time. Do you understand me?
6: Cheers, Louie. I get you.
0: You're a beautiful man, and I love the energy. I could feel the cadence. Pitch, little bit off, but I felt that. You know what I'm saying, Dennis?
6: I should have been standing up, Louie. I think it would have been better.
0: We can't go back. We can just live from our mistakes. But, Dennis, that brought a tear to my eye, okay? Stay right there for me.
6: Cheers, Louie.
0: Guys, it was very tough tonight. Maria, flawless. Then we got Veronica. Ah, sounded like an angel. And finally was Dennis. And he gave it his all. But was it enough? Right now, it's time we give someone these Jason Derulo tickets. Hey, Veronica, guess what?
5: What?
0: You're off to see Jason Derulo!
5: Yes! Thank you!
0: You are so welcome. I haven't heard singing like that. Well, honestly, it was pretty terrible. But still, it sounded fine enough to win a double pass. Ah, you are the best, Veronica. Stay right there. Jason Derulo is bringing the Last Dance Tour to arenas across Australia this September. Tickets on sale now through Ticketek. More chances to win tomorrow night when we do play Jason Derulo's Jason Derulo. Up next, guys, it was the alarm heard around God's country. Ah, you annoying a-hole. A lot of people thought there was a lot of conspiracy theories attached as to why it happened. Next hour on Lowy Live, we are hitting the streets when we do the street stampede. I went a little earlier today. I asked the people what they thought, not only about this conspiracy, but about all of their favorite conspiracies. I've also got a double pass for you to be checking out. The Ice Cream Man, brand new horror movie by Eli Roth, next hour. I just need you to jump in the live stream and tell me, why do you think the Oz Alert beep happened? Weirdest, dumbest, most made-up conspiracy theorist? You're going to be winning a double pass to that incredible movie. Right now, back into the music. It is the one, the only, Steve from Stranger Things. Dijon, end of the beginnings.

0: thank you so much for hanging out with us on Kiss and iHeart. My name's Craig Lowe. I really do appreciate you, man. We put a lot. When I say we, it's just me. I don't have a team. Couldn't afford it. It's what it is. You don't need a lot of people to make anything good. You know what I mean? I'm basically an indie film at this point. I am the obsession of Kiss FM radio shows. And that's how we like it around here, because that's why I got my live stream team kicking it with us. Facebook, TikTok, Instagram, YouTube, and Twitch at Lowy Live, or again, any of the Kiss pages. You can get one of these.
1: Live stream shout
0: out. Shout out to Boston. Shout out to Kay and Pax. Shout out to Bubbles 6710 and Fancy Nancy 400. Guys, surprising news.
2: Surprise, surprise.
0: Ah. We are up to 56,000 likes right now on TikTok. That is huge. Next hour, we're doing one of our favorite segments to do here on the show.
2: Street Stampede.
0: I'm going to be hitting the streets and asking the people about conspiracy theories because, of course, everyone is up in arms about the Oz alert from yesterday. Annoying. So I decided to hit the streets and ask the people what they thought about conspiracy theories.
3: If you had the opportunity to have your anal probed, would you take it, Dave?
4: Maybe.
3: Yeah, me too, Dave, for real.
0: I absolutely would. I'd take nothing back. Next hour, I've also got double passes for you to check out Eli Roth's brand new horror movie, Ice Cream Man. All you got to do is jump in our live stream and let me know what stupid made-up conspiracy you can come up with as to why the Australian government needed the Oz alert. We are doing it next. Don't you go anywhere on Lowy Live.
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0: Ariana Grande, I hate that I made you love me. I know this is a weird, stupid thing to say. My boss will hate it. But every time she goes, I hit this part here. I just think of that scene from Forrest Gump where the guy's like, your mama sure don't care about your schooling, boy. And then he's like, hey. And I know that shouldn't be where my mind goes, but it 100% absolutely does. Anything you miss on Lowy Live? Like that incredible break I just did off the back of Ariana Grande with a Forrest Gump 35-year-old movie reference? Ah! 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It's got the Lowdown Daily Download, which means if you miss any of the show, don't be sad. Don't be sad. Don't be sad. Just simply download the show tomorrow when it drops. Oh, also, it goes wherever you get your potties. Right now, let's do this.
1: Look out! The Street Stampede.
0: Okie dokie. Again, my name is Craig Lowe. Thank you so much for kicking it with us on my show, Lowy Live. It is unlike any other radio show you've heard, for obvious reasons. Right now we're doing the Street Stampede. This is when I hit the streets and hit the people with the hard-hitting questions. Now, yesterday, 2 p.m., we were all hit with this annoying son of a bitch. And as we know, ever since COVID and the access to the internet, Australia is just filled full of absolute peanut conspiracy theorists that think the government's trying to do everything. Like, guys, the government can't even sort out the roads. You think they're able to control our minds? Please, come on.
2: And it sparked some pretty wild conspiracy theories online.
3: They want to know where everybody is.
4: I wouldn't be surprised if the government has hidden a tracking location device in the program.
5: Put it in layers of foil and put it in the microwave.
0: Okay. Some absolute certified Snickers nut jobs up in there. So tonight on Lowy Live, I decided to hit the streets earlier today and play to you right now. When I ask the people about conspiracy theories, what their favourite ones are, which ones do they believe in, which ones do they not believe in. But right now, if you want to win a double pass to check out Ice Cream Man, Eli Roth's kick-ass brand new horror movie, just jump into our live stream, Facebook, TikTok, Instagram, YouTube, or Twitch. Hit me up in the comments section and let me know. And by the way, I just mean make up something stupid. Tell me why you think the Australian government created the Oz Alert. Dumbest conspiracy theory is winning a double pass to that movie. Right now, here it is, part one, conspiracy theories, the Street Stampede on Lowy Live.
6: Would you consider yourself a conspiracy theorist?
7: No.
6: Maybe?
7: Absolutely not.
8: I believe in everything. 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
9: I think I probably would, to be honest.
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9: True.
10: True.
6: You got any proof?
10: Yeah, there's like a set there, and that's they filmed it on site.
7: Oh, actually, that's a good one.
8: True. I'd say true.
7: I would say true. However, I acknowledge the flag situation and it waving in the wind was a little bit concerning.
9: I'd say false. What are you on about?
8: What do you mean false?
9: Bigfoot 2 is another thing that I'm like low-key kind of, you know, obsessed with.
6: You don't think it was just an Italian guy that was lost?
9: I mean, that could also be the case.
0: Oh, hard-hitting radio. You don't want to miss it. We got more of it coming up in 2 hits time. The Street Stampede. Things are going to get a little saucy as we talk conspiracy theories.
6: If you had the opportunity to have your anal probed, would you take it, Dave?
5: Maybe.
6: Yeah, me too, Dave, for real.
0: Right now, back into the Toonie Tunes, Mr. Mark Ronson. Bruno Mars, Uptown.

0: Tones in our favour. Man, that song rips. My name's Craig Lowe. This is my show, Lowy Live. I appreciate you checking it out, man. I know you can listen to any other station, but they suck. So you're here. Not a bad choice, you know? I'll take a consolation prize win any day of the week. Oh, guys, this show has no chill.
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0: 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It's called the Lowdown Daily Download. 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
3: 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The Street Stampede.
0: The Street Stampede is when I hit the streets earlier today and I asked the people some hard-hitting journalistic questions. Now, everyone is up in arms over the Oz Alert from yesterday. Oh, annoying much? And then a lot of typical Australians who are just like, nah, mate, I've got to be a free thinker, eh? I Google things, so I know things. I read things on the internet by other people who were lying about having a doctorate. And now I'm like, I'm an outlier, man. I'm a black sheep wolf. I'm a black sheep wolf who thinks on his own, dog. You don't even understand the things I've heard on six-hour podcasts.
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0: Okay, so I want you to jump into the live stream tonight. If you want to win a double pass to Ice Cream Man, Eli Roth's kick-ass new horror film, you just got to jump in the comment section, Facebook, TikTok, Instagram, YouTube, or Twitch. Give me the dumbest idea you think, the craziest conspiracy theory you can come up with as to why you think the Australian government created the Oz Alert. Now it's time for part two of chatting conspiracy theories with the people on the street, Street Stampede, Lowy Live.
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9: False.
10: True. 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They don't want you to know about it.
9: True. Crazy?
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0: Ooh, we are doing more of the Street Stampede in three hits time, and things are getting saucy because we're talking aliens.
8: If you had the opportunity to have your anal probed, would you take it, Dave?
11: Maybe.
8: Yeah, me too, Dave, for real.
0: I stand by my comments. More of it to come, the Street Stampede. Right now, back into the music, it's Olivia Rodrigo, Drop Dead, Lowy Live on KISS.

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1: Again, my name is Craig Theodore Cornelius Mendoza the 14th. This is my radio experience. And right now we're doing the Street Stampede. This is when I like to hit the streets earlier in the day and ask the Australian people a very hard-hitting journalistic radio question. It's the kind of thing you'd hear on AM radio. But, you know, not shit. So a lot of people have been talking about this Oz Alert alarm. Oh, go off, Queen. And then, of course, a lot of nut jobs in Australia, a lot of people that are just free-thinking. I'm the kind of person that doesn't wear brand-name clothing. Kind of person that I believe that toothpaste is evil. I believe that the government is trying to control us all through COVID. And that's why I want you to listen to this 16 and a half power podcast on the Joe Rogan Experience, where he also believes that bears will someday run the government.
2: And it sparked some pretty wild conspiracy theories online.
3: They want to know where everybody is.
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5: Put it in layers of foil and put it in the microwave.
1: So today I hit the people up about what they think about conspiracy theories, but right now you can win a double pass to Eli Roth's Ice Cream Man. It's another kick-ass horror movie. Eli Roth's the guy behind Hostel. And Thanksgiving Day, this guy rips. He's so good at it. And you can jump in the comment section, Facebook, TikTok, Instagram, YouTube, and Twitch. I want you to tell me, just make up a weird and wacky conspiracy as to why you believe the Australian government created the Oz Alert. Do it right now. Jump in. And we are going to get back to the Street Stampede Part 3. Conspiracy theories.
6: When it comes to aliens, I believe they are
7: real.
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9: Walking among us.
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9: You could be an alien. 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
6: You're too pretty to be an alien.
9: Oh, well, thank you.
1: It's not a conspiracy. I am also a creep. We are going to be wrapping it up next. The one, the only.
0: Street Stampede.
1: Again, jump into the live stream. Facebook, TikTok, Instagram, YouTube, and Twitch. Tell me why you think the Australian government created the Oz Alert.
6: Ugh.
1: And that double pass to Eli Roth's Ice Cream Man could be yours next on Lowy Live.
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0: name's Craig Loy. Thank you so much for kicking it with us tonight. 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Guess what? I've got a podcast.
1: Surprise, motherfucker. 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
0: Okay, is he done? 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

0: $1 addicted to bass. 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In which, it's a very cool song about fishing. My name is Craig Lowe. This is my show, Lowe Live. 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
4: The Street Stampede.
0: Why, hello there. I don't care how bad your eyebrows are. I think you look wonderful. My name's Craig Lowe. This is my show, Lowe Live, doing the Street Stampede right now. This is where I hit the streets earlier in the day and hit the people with some hard-hitting questions. This hour, we've been talking about conspiracy theories. Of course, the Oz Alert alarm went off yesterday. Ah, lovely. Ah, it sounds like a Katy Perry song. And a lot of people across Australia had some very, very stern opinions as to what they believed the alarm was really for.
5: And it sparked some pretty wild conspiracy theories online.
6: They want to know where everybody is.
7: I wouldn't be surprised if the government has hidden a tracking location device in the program.
8: Put it in layers of foil and put it in the microwave.
0: Now, just between us girls, you and me, I think there's nothing dumber than people who believe in all conspiracy theories like this. Because they're the sorts of people that believe that they're smart simply because they're questioning science. You ever met someone that's just like, oh, I don't, these pharmaceutical companies, man, I don't trust any of them. I'm not doing this COVID vaccination. And then they get sick and then you'll be like, hey, man, how you doing? And they're just like, oh, I just got some, just getting some medication for like, got this thing. And you're like, oh, so you believe in pharmacies when you can get better, but just not when COVID happened and you dickheads didn't want to get this thing and now we have to shut down the world. So this hour, we've been talking about conspiracy theories. Just want you to jump in the live stream, Facebook, TikTok, Instagram, YouTube, and Twitch. Let me know in the comment section the dumbest, most profound thing you think was behind the government trying to do the Oz Alert. Up for grabs tonight, a double pass to check out the ice cream man. We got the top three comments. About to read them off from the live stream. Someone said something that made me spit out my 14th coffee of the night. Going to read that to you in just a second as we wrap up conspiracy theories on Lowe Live.
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10: Okay, well, maybe some of them are true.
11: They're awesome. Believe everything I just said.
12: They're really, really nice stories that are good to listen to, and they always bring out really creaturey people. So, always fun.
13: You know, we look to external supernatural forces and the paranormal instead of looking to our own backyard.
0: Jesus Christ, mic drop. And then we threw it over to you, the live stream, again, to jump in the comment section and come up with the most creative conspiracy theory as to why the Oz Alert really existed. Up for grabs again, that double pass to Eli Ross Ice Cream Man. Let's read them on out. Up first, we got Kira Lee. She said, I believe the Oz Alert was a frequency designed to make us all pee our pants. But joke's on you, only tequila does that. Girl, I couldn't agree more. If I do tequila shots, I might as well just sleep outside. Too much information. Busmanti Seb, a big fan of the show, love that guy. He jumped in the comment section and said the alert was to distract everyone so that the pubs across Australia could jack up the price of schnitties another $4. Seb! So true. And finally, I believe it's time we give out the prize, the one, the only, the winner tonight for the funniest, craziest conspiracy theory as to why the government really did the Oz Alert goes to Nick Andrews, who said it was to trigger kangaroos to rise up and defeat Donald Trump. Batshit crazy reason, Nick Andrews. Couldn't agree more. You were off to see Ice Cream Man. Sweet treats with horrifying results. Ice Cream Man in cinemas August 6th. Congratulations, Nick. Absolutely love everyone who jumped in the live stream tonight and was a part of it. Thank you so much. That was the Street Stampede. But don't you be going anywhere. We got something very exciting to do. We all know that Ariana Grande is currently suing someone, a hidden person, because apparently a lot of her tracks have been leaked.
14: Ariana filed a lawsuit in California on Monday against several unnamed individuals, hoping the legal action will uncover who's behind the alleged breaches.
0: We here at Lowe Live know who was behind those breaches. We know who leaked these songs, and I'm going to play you the leaked songs and the reason why Ariana Grande does not want these songs to be heard. It's controversial, and we're playing it next. You do not want to miss this next as we do the Hoot Nanny on Lowe Live.
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16: 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Thank you.

0: Haven, Catelyn, Aragon, I run to the bathroom because I have the runs. My name's Craig Lowe. This is my show, Lowey, live around Australia on KISS and iHeart. That's me doing my radio voice. we are live streaming everything, Facebook, TikTok, Instagram, YouTube, Twitch. Jump on in, baby. Get yourself one of these.
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0: Now, guys, we did something very special tonight, but I've got to shout out everyone who did it for us. Shemin-M, Kirsty, Eric Cartman. That's right, the Eric Cartman. Brooke Boyd, Ethan Sefranos, Una Chica Sylvia, Matt East. He's up in Brizzy. Magoo. Riding Dirty, Shantae One has just kicked it with us. Sharon Karen, thank you so much for jumping in the live stream tonight, guys. We are up to 100,000 likes on TikTok. Yeah, you are. Right now, tell me to this. Now, here at Lowey Live, we bring you all the exclusives. That's what Lowey Live is known for. And today, well, we had some shocking news about the one, the only Miss Ariana Grande.
2: Ariana filed a lawsuit in California on Monday against several unnamed individuals, hoping the legal action will uncover who's behind the alleged breaches.
0: But here's the thing. At Lowey Live, we have the answers. Now, I have the exclusive audio, not just of the leaked Ariana Grande songs, but that entire recording session and the person who leaked them. And I'm about to play you this exclusive audio right now. Here it is, the Hootenanny on Lowey Live.
3: Hey, Ariana. Pumped to have you lay down some tracks today. What have you been up to?
4: We've just been, like, putting it together and starting rehearsals and, like, having creative meetings. It's very exciting.
3: Yeah, sounds great. Sounds great. Do you want to just go ahead and start recording?
4: I do.
3: All right, here we go. Ariana Grande, untitled track, take one.

0: So sorry, Ariana. Just so we're on the same page, did you just sing that when you were a small girl, you would hurt animals for fun?
1: Yes, I was. It was crazy.
0: Yeah, I just don't think it's a radio hit, and that's what the label wants me to make. You got anything else from your childhood to sing about?
1: My mom used to smear fake blood all over the walls, and then we'd have to, like, scrub and repaint the wall the next day, so...
0: Okay, well, don't worry about it. Let's just try again, see what happens. Here we go. Ariana Grande, untitled track, take 2.

0: You cut the brakes in Tate McRae's car, cyanide in Sabrina's bra. Ariana, have you actually done these things?
1: I will absolutely do that.
0: Yeah, I can't record that. You're confessing to attempted murder.
1: Why don't you mind your own business, you old f***?
0: Ariana, I really need to give the label something by the end of the day. Please, just give me some of that magic we've come to expect, okay? Here we go. Ariana Grande, untitled track, take 3.

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1: Yes, yeah, I've been staying in your bushes, though.
0: Oh, my God, Ariana, please, put down the knife.
2: Oh, my God, I gotta get out of here. I gotta leak these tracks online for my own safety.
1: That'd be crazy if you did that.
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0: 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You can grab it on the free iHeart app. Whatever. I know missing my show will fool you with. I really just wanted a reason to press that button. Right now, it's time we do this.
1: Last old and live, but in good performance.
0: Ah, come on. That's right. Here at Lowy Live, we like to play not just music, not just the best tunes in town, but we also like to play live versions of your favorite artists because I love to hear the raw version, right? Your favorite songs with all that energy, the screw-ups, the not perfections. Not perfections, you mean imperfections, you idiot. So each week we play a song that's a hell alive.
2: So they got this feller down at the bowling alley. 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
0: So right now, it's one of my favorite songs. We play in the station. This is Olivia Dean and Sam Fender. Rain Me In, Lassoed and Live. On Lowy Live, crank it up, enjoy it. The song sounds incredible. If you haven't heard it, here you go.

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1: Yes, sir. It has been Lowy Live. I cannot thank you all enough for giving this show a bit of a chance, man. Really enjoy making this bad boy for you. 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Anything you miss on the show, we launch that bad boy the following day and cut it up. But you can also grab it wherever you get your potties. It's called the Lowdown Daily Download. Just type in Lowy Live. Thank you to everyone on the live streams. We got up to 115,000 likes tonight on TikTok. Appreciate all of you up in there. Facebook, TikTok, Instagram, YouTube, and Twitch. Was a lot of fun tonight being on the stream with y'all. So thank you so much for being a part of that. More chances of those Jason Derulo tickets tomorrow when we play Jason Derulo's Jason Derulo'd. Plus, guys, it's time to do it. We are going to be dropping our Niall Horan interview part one tomorrow. It is called the greatest Niall Horan interview of all time, and honestly it was the most amount of fun I've had interviewing anyone on the show this year. It's not hyperbole. I'm really excited to play it to you tomorrow, so make sure you swing on back to Lowy Live tomorrow night. I am out of here. I will see you then. My name is Craig Lowe. Goodbye.
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0: Will and Woody, you're either up early, up late, or maybe still out. Maybe you're heading back to your house and a former reality star is coming over to have a great time with you.
1: Ooh, that would be really exciting.
0: Yeah, one of us has been in that situation before.
1: We won't say which one, though. The question is, if that former reality star is coming over to your house,
0: yeah.
1: And I had to bring up Sharon again, but are you going to have a shower?
0: Did you?
1: Do you? What? You might. Why'd you make it specific? We're having fun before. My wife might be up.
0: That's true.
1: Because, you know, we have a young child. If you're up, hun, I'll be home soon. And Will's joking. All right. Let's crack into the best bits.
0: Will and Woody. Now let go of everything I

0: can't sleep? It's Will and Woody keeping you up.
1: Woods, you can always text the show as well, 0429 13 1065. Haven't opened the text line in a while. But I was reminded of the fact that I had a great Wheels Reddit yesterday because I got a text from Sue, 0429 13 1065. She said, great Wheels Reddit yesterday, Will.
2: I can see your notes you just wrote down.
1: Thanks, Sue. Appreciate it. And she was referring to the fact that I uncovered a social phenomenon yesterday in Wheels Reddit.
2: Oh, well done.
1: Yeah, yeah. Which is this idea that single guys are not attending single events, like single hetero guys.
2: Yeah,
1: like the guys who like crawl through broken glass for a woman to look at them.
2: Mm-hmm.
1: They are not going to single events anymore, which is very strange. Anyway, here's one of the women after one of these single events talking about. Have a listen.
3: I've never been in a room that many single people even thought that it was even. I thought I was like the only one left. I mean, beautiful women. All types, shapes, and sizes. Where are the men? Where are the men?
1: Awesome. Yeah, so the video compilation that I stumbled on was like a video, like a montage of like gorgeous women dolled up because they're leaving these single nights that have been organized.
2: Yeah.
1: Livid that they've rocked up and there are no dudes there.
2: Because I was under the impression, and this is just a wild assumption, that those events would be way too many men. Like if it's a singles night, you'd be
1: course.
2: Like, surely they're trying to control. Like, how are they going to attract women to these
1: course.
2: Events? Because I just thought, God, they're going to have hundreds of guys.
1: Yes.
2: It's the reverse.
1: It's the reverse.
2: And you were saying yesterday as well. But
1: yes.
2: It's because guys are scared of being rejected.
1: So where this flowed to online in the comments section, again, if you missed Will's Reddit yesterday.
2: Get on the podcast.
1: Get it on the podcast. It was a great Will's Reddit. But there was this feeling amongst the women that the phenomenon is that guys are willing to date you online because they're willing to get rejected online, but they're not willing to publicly make themselves vulnerable to get rejection in person. So they're happy if someone doesn't swipe right on them because they don't know, they don't see them.
2: You're anonymous.
1: Anonymous. Yeah. Like you miss 100% of the shots you don't take. So they just sit there, they swipe right, they wait for somebody to swipe right on them, and they're like, well, you know what, you liked me. You like how I look, so now I feel comfortable talking to you.
2: Mm-hmm.
1: But it's a crazy flip on a social stereotype. Producer Leo was at a music festival recently. You were telling me about a dating thing they tried to do there.
4: Yeah, they had like a speed dating line, and the women's line was twice as long as the men's line.
1: Yeah.
4: And the women had to start doubling up and talking to each other and just try and find some speed date friends.
1: How many men rocked up?
4: I want to say like probably 20 to 30, I would say, compared to like maybe like 50 women.
1: Wow.
2: Are guys out there, just for the two girls in the team, are guys out there approaching you guys still, or is that not happening really anymore?
4: I mean, not me.
2: I didn't want to go that way.
4: My housemate got hit on the other day. I was very proud of her.
2: So that is still happening a bit, that guys are walking up to girls and saying like, hey.
4: I think it does happen, but it's like amongst my single friends, it's really rare.
1: It's rarer and rarer.
2: Because now you can just go online. Like, there's no need to walk up to someone in real life and risk being rejected in public.
4: Well,
2: I'm sure that's
4: like,
2: the psyche,
4: I think,
2: right?
4: Especially in different cities, people don't want to be like creepy.
2: You can get cancelled
4: really easily.
2: I do.
1: Well, by going, but this is like a, we're single women consenting to meeting.
4: Yes.
1: Single guys event. This isn't the...
4: No, it's not the Wild. Well, it is the Wild, but it's not like...
1: Yeah, it's a controlled environment.
2: It's
1: look, we're all
2: wild.
1: Agreeing that there's going to be some, you know, frivolity here, there's going to be some awkwardness here, but we're all trying. This isn't guys hitting on you in public. This is this is literally like opening the door and being like, hey, we would like to meet someone. Like, I feel like it's almost like you're putting, what do they call it, when they're like burly in the water and you're trying to attract sharks.
2: Sure.
1: That's like what that. But do you know what I mean? It's like surely this would work. You're putting on a singles night.
2: Yes.
1: There are single women there.
2: Yes.
1: It is full of single women and there are no men.
2: Yes.
1: I'm finding this hard to come to terms.
2: Well, you've never been rejected, Will. You know, you can't relate.
1: That
2: you
1: is
2: can't,
1: true.
2: You famously said in this show that you've never been broken up with. You don't know what it's like. As someone who's been rejected so many times.
1: Yeah.
2: It does hurt. But the one thing that would keep me going and keep me afloat would be, I would always walk into an interaction where I knew I could be rejected, and I would say to myself, this will either go well or this is a really funny story.
1: Yeah.
2: And that would always help me. It's just like, don't take it so seriously. Like, at the pub later, this will be a hilarious yarn to tell everyone about how badly you were rejected.
1: Okay, well, I would like to take some calls because this is you and I talking from a different time, a different generation.
5: It really is, isn't it?
1: We didn't have the option of online dating. So 131065, are you a single guy? Why are you not doing the public dating thing? Why are you not approaching people? Are you scared of rejection?
2: And please feel safe. Again, this is coming from a guy who I had one date with a girl. It was a beach date, bad idea. And she said to me after that she couldn't see me again because she was moving back to the States. I then saw her at the supermarket 2 weeks later.
1: Oh, that's right. That was really funny. What was her name?
2: Jill.
1: Jill.
2: And right. So happy to give her name. Because if you're listening, Jill, I know you're still here.
1: Yes.
2: All right. Just say you don't like
1: me. She was moving back on. All right. Also, there are other women out there that want to join the conversation here. 131065. Do you think guys are scared? Is that what's going on? You can text us 0429 131065. Are single men scared of rejection? Is that the problem? It's Will and Woody. It's up next. Kiss. Baby.

0: It's Will and Woody keeping you up.
1: We are talking about this cultural phenomenon of young dudes, or just men in general. It doesn't necessarily need to be young, but guys not going to physically meet women in public. What is going on there? That's what I want to know. It's fascinating.
2: We've hypothesized that maybe there's a fear of rejection.
1: I should stress this isn't just the thing that you and I have come up with. Online, there are women who are leaving single nights all over the world, dolled up to the nines, looking beautiful. Just devastated that there wasn't a single man in the room. So, the idea is that they're swiping right and they're happy to be rejected at home. It's also like, it doesn't look good for guys, I suppose. I don't know. I'm trying to put myself in a young man's shoes. It's tough. Maybe I think producer Joe mentioned before the idea of being scared and cancel culture and coming across the wrong way.
2: I think that
1: a bit of that going on.
2: I think
1: maybe
2: that if you're approaching women in the gym and stuff when it's like not like not that it's consensual, but like that's when you don't want people to walk up to you. This is a singles night.
1: Yeah, they're going
2: as you said. Like
1: please
2: it's like
1: come and say hi.
2: Women who are going want to be chatted up. Yes, like that's the whole bit. Yes. They're still not going. Which
1: yeah. So Sheree, what do you reckon? Why are single men scared?
3: Yes, absolutely.
1: You've experienced this, Sheree?
3: Yeah, so probably in the last 3 months, I've had like whatever you want to call it, an online relationship with two separate guys where we've been talking for a long time, organized to meet up. Both of them have then ghosted on the day that we've organized. One actually blocked me.
1: What?
3: And just probably last week, he unblocked me, sent me a long message explaining that it was the fear of rejection. He was afraid to get rejected in person, and he was terribly sorry.
2: And so are you picking things up again, Sheree, with this guy? Like, are we going to give him another chance?
3: No.
1: Yeah, fair enough.
2: No, totally.
1: Fair enough.
2: Because Sheree, I'm sure it's like, it feels like a bit of a slap in the face, I'm sure, because at the end of the day, you're putting yourself out there as well. Like, it needs to be a mutual, you're both at risk of rejection. Am I right, Sheree?
3: Yeah, and for me, it's a bit harder because I'm 27, I'm a single mum, I've got a little girl.
2: Yeah.
3: So I don't want to have someone that is going to waste my time.
1: Yeah.
3: Mm. And, like, even if I was to potentially give him another chance, and, like, in the future he like ghosted again, like what type of role model am I being for my daughter, allowing someone like that being around?
1: Thanks for the call, Sheree. Wow, strong. One for the boys here. We've got Joe who's called. Joe, do you reckon single guys are scared?
2: Sorry, mate. Your phone's just breaking up a bit. We'll come back to you, Joe. Let's go to Mary here. We'll get another woman's perspective.
4: Hi.
2: Mary, do you think guys are scared out there to get rejected?
4: No, I don't think that at all. I think they're just too lazy to go out these days.
1: Lazy. It's a bit of a lazy factor, isn't there? Too much going on at home.
4: They've got Tinder, they've got online dating, so why not stay at home with my dog who doesn't give me grief and loves me at all costs? So they've got the love of their life.
1: Fire up the Xbox.
4: That's it, and they've got Netflix.
2: Netflix, maybe the footy on in the background. I mean, it does sound nice. Microwave meal, beautiful. So, Mary, are you single, Mary?
4: I am, and me and my girlfriends, for years, we've been going all over Sydney, different places, and go to singles events, and there's 80% women, 20% men.
1: God.
4: And then it's crazy. The same men every time you go, wherever you go, same guys.
2: What do you mean? So, it says they're familiar. Trying.
1: Yeah.
4: Yes, very familiar. Yeah.
1: It was some wild study I remember reading about a little while ago where they trialed, this was in like in Texas, I think, they were trialing robot sex workers versus human sex workers. Uh-huh. And over time, the men preferred the robots because they didn't feel judged.
2: Because
1: there was they never questioned them. They just affirmed everything about them and just made them. So it's obviously like an endemic thing.
2: Fellas, that's not real life. Aiden.
1: That's why it's so appealing, the online girlfriend.
2: Totally.
1: Or the robot girlfriend or the relationship with the OnlyFans model because they're not probing you. They're not questioning you.
2: Real. It's like when I used to chat to ChatGPT about my issues and I was always like, man, I've had to delete it. Because really? It's totally addictive. Because all you just got this person validating everything that you're saying, but it's not the real world. Aiden, again, great to get a male perspective here. What are your thoughts on guys not going to singles nights because they're scared of being rejected?
5: Well, bizarrely, the last dating event I went on, there were too many men to not enough women.
2: Ah,
1: oh, there you go.
5: And the age ranges for the event, I think it was like 20 to 30, but people who turned up were more like 28 to like 45.
2: Okay.
5: And I'd say the other main issue is just sometimes it's really hard to get to dating events. And I know there is obviously this endemic of some people being scared of rejection, but honestly, I think more men just need to get out there and just give it a shot, because the worst that's going to happen is you're just going to have a great night.
2: And how good's a great night?
1: That's true. At the end of the day, you just go and have a couple of beers, don't you, Aiden?
5: Yeah, just have a couple of beers, you know, grab some food. So yeah, it's a great night out regardless.
2: Are you scared of the rejection, Aiden, though? I've never been to a singles night, Aiden. Like, is it nerve-wracking?
5: I think at the start it is, but I think it's more so just, you know, once you find your people, it makes things a lot less nerve-wracking, because I recently went to a dating event, and like I said, there were way too many men to women.
1: How many dating events have you been to, Aiden?
5: I'd say probably 6 or 7.
1: Nice. And you're still single now, though?
5: Unfortunately so, yes.
1: That's all right, mate.
2: You'll find someone, Aiden. Because you're getting out there. I think the lesson here is that, mate, you're getting out there. You will 100% find someone. And as you said before, if you don't find someone, it's still a great night out, Aiden.
5: Very true.
2: You ripper. Great work, mate.
1: You're a lovely guy, Aiden. We'll keep Aiden's number. Call in if you're interested.
2: Oh, text us as well. Text us about Aiden.
1: He's got the medallion for the single nights.
2: Yeah, he's killing it.
1: VIP. Robert Irwin's up next. Will and Woody.
6: 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And they'll be back in just a jiffy. 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
24: 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Kiss.

0: working and they're working. It's Will and Woody keeping you up.
1: Robert Irwin Woods, you
2: reached
1: called
2: out.
1: Up. He reached out.
2: That's right. So basically, yes, I gave, well, I think the worst question that's ever been asked to Tom Holland and Zendaya. Went viral, getting trolled online. I actually haven't read the comments yet, so I'll be reading them very, very shortly. But Rob Irwin's people, they were like, which one out of Will and Woody asked that absolute stinker question? And our team informed them that it was me, Woody. And they were like, well, Rob would love to sit down with just that Woody bloke.
1: Wow.
2: Just to give him a little leg up. So I sat down with Robert Irwin early this morning and decided to play Battle of the Gens with him.
3: Have I got you?
2: Yes.
3: You got me now.
2: On this show, we've got a junior producer. She is part of Gen Z.
3: Oh, yeah. Represent.
2: Yeah, that's it. That's it. Now, Will and I argue that she is completely out of touch with the things that you should really know in pop culture because she is so young. Now, you are 3 years younger than her. So I just thought, while we've got you here, would you like to be a guest on Battle of the Gens?
3: I would be honoured, mate.
2: All right,
3: I would be honoured.
2: Play the opener.
4: Leave Benny alone!
5: It's Will and Woody's Battle of the Gens!
2: Okay, so...
3: Whoa.
2: Yeah, nice, isn't it? No,
3: that's
2: our
3: good, mate.
2: Audio producer. Yeah, yeah. If you need some audio for the Logies hosting, Mark Daniel, reach out.
3: Yeah, I'm on you, mate. Let's go.
2: All right. So it's really simple. We're just figuring out who's more in touch with the things that you should really know in pop culture. Okay. So I'm going to play you some audio right now, Rob. Okay. You just tell me what this is.
3: All right. Indiana Jones, are you kidding?
2: Wow, bloody hell, that was quick.
3: That was one of the greatest movies of all time.
2: That was okay, sure. Well done. Well done. I just want to remind you though that our junior producer Annalise, this was her attempting this same question.
6: Ooh. This is a good one.
2: You know it though. Familiar?
6: I feel like I am familiar. I almost want to go say The Castle.
2: The Castle.
1: The Castle.
2: As in The Castle.
6: Excuse me.
1: As in the Working Dog movie, The Castle.
6: Yeah, The Castle.
2: Sorry, this song is from The Castle.
1: You just can't write this.
2: Can you remember
6: Medieval.
2: Okay, so she thought it was from The Castle.
3: Medieval, and The Castle is medieval. That
2: feels very different. Okay,
3: that's
2: now,
3: great.
2: I believe your people have told me that. Have you organised one for me, Rob?
3: Oh, yeah, mate, you're not getting off scot-free. I got one for you. Okay. Yeah, you ready for this?
2: Yeah, I'm ready.
3: All right. Let's see how in touch you are. Not only with Gen Z, but also with animals.
2: Okay.
3: Mudeng went viral in 2024. Uh-huh. I want you to tell me what kind of animal is Mudeng.
2: Can you spell it for me, Rob?
3: Moo like a cow. D-E-N-G. Mudeng.
2: Mudeng. Okay. Yep. Okay. Now, Mudeng.
3: You tell me you know Mudeng.
2: I
3: have a Mudeng shirt. I have Mudeng pajamas. Dude.
2: That's weird. That's straight up weird if you've got pajamas.
3: No, it's not.
2: I think it's a little bit strange.
3: Wow. I'm on your show and you diss my Mudeng pajamas.
2: No, Mudeng is an orangutan. Mudeng is an orangutan. And wow. Okay.
3: Do you want me to?
2: Please.
3: Sorry.
2: Please,
3: can I do the sound effect? Sorry. There it is.
2: Who's Mudeng?
3: Yeah. Mudeng is a pygmy hippopotamus, mate. A baby pygmy hippopotamus. An icon. Mudeng is everything. Mudeng is the moment.
2: Okay. So. So that's what your generation does. You worship things like animals. Whereas, you know, we worship art. We worship art, mate. We worship human creators.
3: I would argue animals are more valuable than art because animals are art. What is more synonymous with art than life itself?
2: Yeah, wow. You sound a little bit like the guy off Jurassic Park, but yes, I do. I do agree with you. And I've just been shown a photo of Mudeng and he or she is adorable.
1: Mudeng is cute. So cute.
2: I don't like. Did you guys know Mudeng outside?
6: She's so cute.
2: Adorable.
1: So cute. That's one of the cutest things we've ever seen.
2: Yeah.
1: He's quite profound, Rob Irwin, isn't he?
2: Oh, yeah. Yeah.
1: What's more synonymous with art than life itself?
2: As I said, that was very Jurassic Park, though, as well, wasn't it? It was very Richard Attenborough. Who was the guy who said it in Jurassic Park?
1: He doesn't say that, though.
2: Very close.
3: No,
2: though.
3: He doesn't. What? We're then talking about the mosquitoes.
2: Yeah.
3: Yeah, yeah. We've got more with Robert Irwin up next, playing Battle of the Gens. Will and Woody.
0: 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It's Will and Woody keeping you up.
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0: replace your Z's with W's. It's Will and Woody keeping you up.
1: Right now, though, I caught up with Robert Irwin this morning. You were indisposed.
2: Yes.
1: This morning you couldn't make it, unfortunately.
2: Yep. And my daughter's swimming.
1: That's right.
2: Yeah.
1: That's right.
2: Family first.
1: And then that makes you a beautiful person.
2: Thanks,
1: there's no
2: man.
1: Doubt about it. And we respect that here at Will and Woody. Me, I'm a work dog. So I decided to play Battle of the Gens with Robert Irwin because he is a Gen Z. He's 22. Robert Irwin.
2: That's wild.
1: That's
2: crazy.
1: Wild.
2: He's very mature for 22.
1: He's 22. I'm 40. And we just wanted to see who was more in touch with pop culture. And here's that when he's currently in the lead 2-0, by the way.
3: It's Will and Woody's Battle of the Gens.
1: Okay, I've got another one for you, mate. Okay, this is another audio-based one. Listen in. What is this?
4: Is that X-Files?
1: No!
4: What is that?
1: No! Yes, it's X-Files. Well done. Nice.
4: Yes!
1: Oh, that was my banker. I didn't think you'd get her. Name the two agents. The two agents in X-Files.
4: One is... Isn't one Sully?
1: Scully. Close. Scully. Well done. And Scully once. And...
4: And the British lady.
1: No, Scully is the British lady.
4: No, Scully is the British lady. The other one.
1: what's his name?
4: It's like... Fox is like
1: Fox and Scully. No,
4: is it?
1: No,
4: what is it?
1: No, Mulder.
4: Oh, okay, but still, that was pretty.
1: Yeah, well done. You've got it. Well done.
4: Thank you.
1: I'm flat.
4: I got Scully and I got the theme song. Thank you very much.
1: Have you got one more for me?
4: I got one more for you. This is a listen in as well.
1: Okay.
4: So I want you to listen to this theme song.
1: Yep.
4: Here we go.

0: Is that like a theme song from one of your sister's TV shows? She was the princess of the animal world.
1: I'm gonna give that to you. That is Bindi the Jungle Girl, right? Yeah. There. Well done. Bindi the well done.
0: Yeah.
1: Fun fact: I'm at the end of this track, and I'm like,
0: oh,
1: so
0: nice.
1: Wait, no. Wait, I'm, wait, wait, wait. It's coming. Ready, ready, wait.
0: And there you
1: are. At the end.
0: And that's when we knew you were going to be a star, mate. I reckon
1: right
0: you had it right there. Mate, good luck for the Logies. Hopefully you don't get your face attacked by a crocodile when you're doing that just before flying in for the Logies. Before I let you go, though, really quick, I did hear as well that you're obsessed with carrots.
1: Love carrots. Love a carrot.
0: Okay, mate, we can bond on this. I love carrots. Like, it is my favorite food in the world. I had a problem, though. I started turning orange.
1: Oh, that'll get you.
0: Did you?
1: Yeah.
0: Did you ever face that? Did you ever turn a bit orange?
1: No, cannot say I have.
0: Okay.
1: I wish I could relate to you there, mate.
0: Okay.
1: But no. But we do have good eyesight. How good's that?
0: Unbelievable, mate. Unbelievable.
1: It was in the dark.
0: Bloody
1: oath. How good's a carrot?
0: Blood. Mate, don't talk to me about carrots. I love carrots. Both my daughters are turning orange as well because I just keep feeding them carrots. Oh, anyway, this was a weird. Okay. This was a weird area to end on.
1: Mate, I'm going to let you go and address that.
0: Fair enough. Fair enough. You can catch Robert hosting the 66th TV Week Logie Awards on Sunday, 16th of August, live and exclusive on 7 and 7 Plus. Robert, always a treat, mate. Breath of fresh air. See you later and good luck with everything.
1: See you too, mate. Cheers, eh? See you later.
0: Bye, mate. Beautiful man.
2: It's rare that the interviewer gets wrapped up by the guest.
0: Happens to me all the time.
2: That's what
0: is that
2: happened.
0: Rare, is it?
2: When
0: I can't remember
2: you
0: a chat
2: so
0: that
2: deep,
0: I've had.
2: Started talking about turning your kids orange because you're feeding them carrots, and then he goes, right, well, I'm going to let you go.
0: Yeah. At that point, I could see his agent in the background is coming closer.
2: I can't
0: believe
2: he said, I'm going to let you go.
0: Get him out of the chat.
2: That was wild.
0: Yeah.
2: Oh, very good, though.
0: Yeah, I'm on fire with
2: you. You're on fire with the interviews at the moment.
3: Can't sleep? It's Will and Woody keeping you up.
4: Ready?
5: I'm going all in.
4: That's right. Let's go. We're turning up the heat.
5: Get me hot.
4: In Kisses, Cash, Cars and Stars.
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0: Will and Woody, you're either up early, up late. Either way, we're here. This is just some good gear.
1: And you're probably wondering to yourself, like, do I go to bed now? Like, if I go to sleep now, I'm probably still getting 4 to 5. Or hours of sleep, that is. Mm. Or do we just enjoy our best bits and just, I mean, enjoy a beautiful sunrise? We're with you until the sunrise. Oh, but okay, we're there with you half the way. And then, you know, from that point on, it's all uphill, baby. You'll get there.
0: Yeah. I don't know if I've ever, like, if a radio show has ever made me, like, skip sleep.
1: Well, let me tell you.
0: Do you know what I mean? Like, no, this would have to be scintillating.
1: And it is.
0: Is it?
1: Mm-hmm.
0: I haven't checked the edits.
1: I don't know what we're doing, but I know that it's scintillating.
0: Okay.
1: It's you and me.
0: It's Will and Woody.
1: Get to the sunrise, baby.
0: Will and Woody.

0: up early. It's Will and Woody keeping you up.
1: It was going viral for all the wrong reasons. Some people would say no such thing as bad press. I would say when you get the biggest interview in the world, you cock it up as badly as we did.
2: Oh,
1: and people are making mock videos and jiffies and memes of you. Yeah. And yes, I'd say that's bad press at this stage.
2: Yep.
1: That's right. If you haven't seen it, Will and Woody on the socials, you can check it out for yourselves. You and I don't have social media. So, you know, we rock
2: up
1: to work.
2: I've got it. I very rarely go on it.
1: Mm.
2: So it was my wife.
1: You may as well not have it.
2: Well, you know, every now and then I'll get a post up.
1: Okay. So
2: but I'm not very good at it.
1: Basically, because the interview was so bad, we were only allowed to use limited audio.
2: Yes.
1: From the interview, you and I got a bit silly. And only one question, basically, that we could put on social media, which is a question that you asked.
2: My icebreaker.
1: This is, if you haven't heard it, this is the question that is the video that's going viral online.
3: Tom, I know you look very good in the Spider-Man suit, but I have heard a little rumor that you continue to wear the suit even when it's not required. Even when you go into the shops to get coffee, the suit is on. Is that true?
4: No.
2: it's really hard to hear. And again, you've got to see it, because what you're not seeing there, obviously, is all of their faces. Just totally rattled about the question. Now, my wife said to me this morning, you are getting some hate online. And I was like, what was that? And, you know, she did that thing where she was like, oh, I thought you'd seen it. I hadn't seen it. And then I messaged the team and was like, am I getting a bit of hate on air? On the social media video, and then you guys were like, don't look at it. You should read them out on air.
4: Yeah, we said save it for the break.
2: And that's great.
1: Cool producing.
2: Great producing. So here we are. So this is going to be a little bit like celebrities reading out mean tweets.
5: Everybody hurts. Sometimes.
2: So, I mean, when you really break it down, it's like this is, we've gone viral. This is the most popular video we've almost ever done. For me, doing my job incredibly poorly. Really.
1: I want to be in your defense here a little bit. You said the bit was, you said to Tom Holland, hey, mate, there's a rumor going around that you wore the Spider-Man suit every day. And that was meant to be a bit of banter in terms of, like, you were trying to say to him, you think you look so good in the Spider-Man suit that you're wearing it a lot. Is that the bit?
2: The intention was, I'm going to break the ice. I'm going to get Jacob and Zendaya teasing Tom.
1: Right. But so they just didn't get that it was banter. So it just looked like you were poking fun of him.
2: Yep.
1: As the first question we asked.
2: Yep.
1: That's why I think it's going viral, because people love Tom Holland.
2: Oh, yeah. And I love Tom Holland.
1: Well, it doesn't sound like it.
2: I love him. I know. I do,
1: mate. You had a swipe at him, mate.
2: I do.
1: First question.
2: I've got a cardboard cutout of Spider-Man in my room. Okay. Here are some comments that are coming through, though, for me. I fear Woody made up this rumor. Okay. This was a hard watch, Woody. That got 1,900 likes. This was a hard watch.
1: Dealing with big numbers, aren't we?
2: Shin Chinig wrote, Woody, it's done, bro. And then just a dying rose emoji.
1: Cool emoji. How do you find that one?
2: Don't know. Mitchell Williams wrote, what joke is being attempted here exactly?
1: that got
2: 1,200 likes. Betty, Australian media is so embarrassing. Cry face. Cecile.
1: 4,000 likes on that one.
2: Cecile Strong.
1: Jesus.
2: Cecile Strong. And the joke is where exactly? 6,900 likes on that. Sarah Van GP. So this is a doctor. That's wild. I just got secondhand embarrassment. Holy hell. 2,800 likes on that. Can you explain what the joke is supposed to be? Question mark. I'm so confused. 1,700 likes. Well, that was just embarrassing. 1,200 likes. What was the joke supposed to be? There's a lot of that coming through, isn't there? A lot of that coming through. 1,600 likes on that one. Is the joke in the room yet? Question mark.
1: Maybe on behalf of everyone, because I assume we're filming this, what is the joke?
2: Well, Sexy D, our digital producer, said that I need to do a follow-up video explaining what was the intention. So I'm not going to do that now.
1: But can you do that now, Doris, on air?
6: No. Socials only. Go to the socials.
1: There you go.
2: There's more comments, mate. Paycheck just went down, ... Horrible. It's not what you want to hear in a contract year. Is this meant to be funny? Question mark. Aussie humor can be so cringe, it's embarrassing.
6: I got one for you.
2: What?
6: I got one for you.
2: Oh, yeah, hit me.
6: Josh says, I think we should cancel them.
1: Jesus.
2: And so, and just at like, so these are horrific comments, obviously.
1: Yeah.
2: And to just go through the stats of how many people have seen this as well. So on TikTok, it's got 818,000 views, 51,000 likes, 138 comments. Instagram, 1.1 million views.
1: Crazy.
2: Over a million people have seen that and crazy. Had that thought. 17,000 likes, 70 comments, 95 reposts. So not only like, so it's like people see it, think I'm the worst interviewer in the world.
1: Yeah.
2: That happens.
1: Yeah.
2: And then it's so bad. Like, you know, it needs to be so bad for you to then share it to your mates and
1: yes.
2: go.
1: Yes. Yes. Check out this idiot.
2: You think
1: yes.
2: you're having a bad day.
1: Yes. This guy just embarrassed himself.
2: Have a look at this dropkick.
1: In front of Tom Holland and Zendaya. Yeah.
2: It will. Viral's viral, baby.
1: Viral's viral. Hey, viral's worth viral. Mentioning as well, top comment on Instagram is actually from junior producer Annalise. Little swipe of hers from Hot Girl Summer.
2: Did say that. I'll have words with her. I'll have a couple of words with her when she's back, that's for sure.
0: It's Will and Woody. You

0: It's Will and Woody keeping you up.
1: Your first ever national DJ tour kicks off next Monday.
2: I'm DJ Will.
1: So, if you haven't heard, Monday, August 3, you are DJing an under-14 soccer training. Just on the sidelines there, the girls are pumped, my friend. Wednesday, August 5, you are DJing Catherine's workplace hump day lunch. She works at a demolition company. I think
3: DJ Will.
1: 10 to 15 people are going to be there, Will. You are going to rock their socks off. I cannot wait. But here's the big one. Saving the big one till last. It's Saturday, August 8. It's an interstate gig. It's going to require some flying time.
4: Yep.
1: Okay. There's been a little bit of back and forth between you and me. Just about maybe you've been busy.
4: Yeah. Sorry, I'm just looking at some of the artwork that Sexy Das has put on the screen.
1: It's a good shot of you.
4: It's a great shot.
1: It's a great shot. We've got a topless shot of you. We've got a shot of you wearing your dad's clothes when your bags got lost. I think it's you at your best.
4: It's just such a good photo.
1: You look shocking. You really do.
4: I couldn't look worse.
1: You've got the blue and white stripy socks on.
4: It's really funny.
1: The tailored pant. It's an off yellow shirt.
4: The pièce de résistance, isn't it? It's a shocking shirt.
1: If you want to see it, get to our socials, Will and Woody.
4: Oh, wow.
1: Okay.
4: Yeah.
1: Back on track, though.
4: Back on track.
1: Saturday. It's a huge event. I honestly...
4: You won't tell me where it is, though.
1: But I've told you it's a flight.
4: Yeah.
1: And it's massive.
4: But what is it? If I'm DJing at SeaWorld or something, I'll kill you. I want you to know that.
1: We're against the worlds?
4: Are we?
1: I'm just asking, are you against the worlds? Are you against DJing at the worlds?
4: I'm
1: not saying that's what it is, but just...
4: I don't
1: want to
4: DJ in a theme park.
1: Okay. It's not a theme park. I promise you it's not a theme park. So look... We're going to go to a song.
4: Stink about
1: we're
4: going
1: to go to a song. But you.
4: The problem is I'm actually booked in for a gig. So I'm actually DJing next weekend as it stands.
1: Where, mate?
4: You know where.
1: Say it. Say where your big gig is next Saturday.
4: I didn't say it was a big gig.
1: Say it.
4: I'm DJing at a sauna.
1: It is just so embarrassing. So look,
4: it's a cool sauna, I promise.
1: Yeah, mate, whatever.
4: Oh, seriously, if anyone's been to Inner Studio in Melbourne, it's a beautiful place.
1: Yeah, sure.
4: Beautiful place.
1: It's a sauna, though. No one wants a DJ in a sauna, mate. It's disgusting.
4: They pay well.
1: So you're going to give me Pat's number. He's the one who organised it.
4: He is.
1: We're cancelling that. Right,
4: well,
1: up
4: you'll
1: next
4: have to have the conversation.
1: Fine.
0: When life gets big on you, it's Will and Woody for the drive home.
5: Ready?
6: I'm going on in.
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5: Let's go. We're turning up the heat.
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5: 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I really love the conversation.

0: up early. 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
1: Infamously amazing
2: yep.
1: is you and your national DJ tour next week, my friend. That is, it's going to be wild. It kicks off Monday. It's going to end with a real bang. You're doing the under 14 soccer training on Monday. You're doing the a team meeting, a hump day team meeting on Wednesday. Both huge gigs. I'm really excited about them. But we're finishing with a bit of a surprise. It involves a flight somewhere.
2: Yeah.
1: But you have come to me, I think quite selfishly, when I've been doing so much work organising these gigs for you. You've come to me and you said, hey, I'm busy. And do you want to remind everyone what you're busy with?
2: Well, I'm actually DJing somewhere else where I'm getting paid.
1: Say it again.
2: DJ.
1: Say where it is.
2: It's a sauna.
1: There you go. That's
2: a cool thing that, like, DJs are doing at the moment. We spoke to Mel C from the Spice Girls the other day. She DJed a sauna recently.
1: Mm, no comment. Now, I think we need to be calling.
2: She's a Spice Girl.
1: I said no comment. Clearly. Now, I think we need to call the guy.
2: Well, you're going to have to call him because it's your problem that you double booked me. You didn't look at my calendar, which is your job as a manager.
1: I don't have access to your calendar.
2: Which I would have thought you should have access. You should have sorted that out. You're the manager.
1: Well, give me access.
2: You've got access, bro.
1: I don't. Anyway, I've got the number here. All right.
2: So who are you going to... You want to call Pat, who's booked this for me.
1: Is that who it is?
2: Pat, yeah.
1: Okay. We're cancelling the gig.
2: He's a respectable producer in Melbourne.
1: As am I.
3: Hello.
1: Hello, is that Pat?
3: Yes.
1: Pat, this is Woody speaking. I believe you do some business with my good friend DJ Will.
3: Oh, you know it, my friend. How you doing?
1: Amazing. I'm outstanding. Will's actually sitting here just
2: across
1: from me. Pat,
2: how's it going?
1: That's okay.
3: Okay, very well.
1: So I'm not sure if you know this, Pat, but recently I've signed DJ Will on as a client.
3: Oh, wow. Okay.
1: Yeah. Yeah. He's doing some really exciting stuff. I know that you have worked with him previously on some sauna gigs.
3: That is correct. He's done an immaculate sauna set, and amazing. I've listened to his recording.
1: You listened to the recording of the sauna set?
3: I have.
1: Amazing. Any feedback? Obviously, I'm keen to hear any feedback that the
3: pickers
1: have got.
3: Very considered, amazing selections.
1: Amazing. That's amazing feedback.
2: That's very sweet.
1: It's tiny thing, Pat. He didn't get his kombuchas, which is something, yeah, that's on his rider. He likes a slab of kombuchas, but don't. That's probably not you, Pat.
3: I'll make sure that never happens again. I'm so sorry for that.
1: That's so fun. And I hate to bring it up. Passion fruit's his flavor. It doesn't matter. But, Pat, the main reason I'm calling you, though, Pat, is I believe you have booked him for another sauna gig, which is happening not this Saturday, but the next Saturday.
3: That is correct.
1: Yeah. Listen, there's been a little bit of a miscommunication between my client and I just about that Saturday.
2: Well, no miscommunication. No miscommunication at all. I've just told you that I've got a gig on, so yes. You're going to have to talk to the person who's running the gig.
1: And the miscommunication was that you didn't tell me that. And I have booked Will an interstate gig on that same day.
3: Mm.
1: So... I'm just calling to find out if there's any way we can reschedule his sauna gig.
3: You know what? I dare say there is. I can move some things around.
1: That's amazing.
3: Interstate gigs take precedent. I'm sure it's a really high and lucrative opportunity.
2: I don't know much. I actually don't know anything about it, Pat.
1: It's highly, highly lucrative. But this is big for his career.
2: Pat actually does book a lot of DJs for different gigs around town and DJs a lot himself. Pat, can I just ask you, is it strange that a manager would be surprising the DJ with what the gig actually is on the day of the event?
3: I would say that is pretty peculiar.
2: Feels a little bit out of left field.
3: What I would put to you is that you've obviously signed with this manager because you trust in their decision-making ability. I would put to you that your manager is your team.
1: Absolutely, that I'm no doubt getting a sweet 10% off, Pat, but it's not about me. It's not about me at all, Pat. I would suggest surprise your clients more, Pat. It's really fun, and I can't wait to see the look on his face. Should we take this to the emails?
3: We can definitely take it to the emails. We can find a new time,
1: great.
3: No problem at all.
1: Great, awesome. Great.
3: And yeah, just keep me in. Look, one thing I'll put to you is maybe you should bump that 10% up to 20%, mate.
1: Is that right?
3: I'll leave you to deal with that, mate.
1: Pat, done.
2: Keep your nose out of it.
1: I will sort that out immediately. I had no idea that 20% was the going rate, Pat. That's extraordinary. I'll get my EA to reach out to you. See you, Pat.
3: That's it. Appreciate you. Bye.
1: Bye. And we're back on, baby.
2: Oh,
1: and we are back on. That is the all clear for the gig on Saturday, my friend. Boom. So 20%.
2: I haven't signed anything.
1: You've been keeping that quiet, haven't you?
2: Haven't been signed anything.
1: Been keeping that very quiet, haven't you?
2: I haven't signed anything.
1: Look at you.
2: I haven't signed anything.
1: You were happy for me to get a measly 10% for
2: the work
1: I'm doing.
2: Tell me where the gig is and we can talk percentages.
1: Interstate.
2: No, I know, but I know.
1: North.
2: Could be anywhere.
1: It's a little... Okay, no, I can't say anymore. I want to tell you more, but I
2: think...
1: What
2: is going on? There's a lot of signalling going on.
1: It's big.
2: What is going on, Joe?
4: We have just one last thing to confirm before we can let you know what it is.
1: Yeah.
4: Okay. It's huge.
1: It's huge. Like, I'm...
2: I don't trust you.
1: I'm pumped.
2: So
1: just know that I'm pumped for the weekend.
2: But you might be pumped because it's going to be fun for you to laugh at me.
1: No, how dare you?
2: Oh, shut up.
1: I hate laughing at you.
2: That's my melody.
0: Woody's got a viral reel. I don't know if I should call a doctor or a fisherman, but you should probably go look at it on TikTok at Will and Woody on the socials.
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0: with laughs. It's Will and Woody keeping you up.
1: Woods, I've been away in Europe for the last couple of weeks, and our EP Joe has been staying in my house.
2: Is there an exchange of money there?
1: No.
2: Again, wow.
1: Well, similar to when you had producer Annalise babysitting your kids.
2: I paid her.
1: No, you didn't.
2: I paid her, and
1: you
2: she bought her.
1: You bought her dinner.
2: No. And then I snuck cash into her bag. But so, then she also put her head through my front door. So to be fair, she's come out right on top there.
1: Yeah, that's another story for another day. Anyway, you come back home and look, can I just say, Joe, like the house was immaculate, very clean. But
2: her house has been infested with mold since she wasn't there. So yeah, it'd be nice if you paid for that, actually, given that she was away
1: from
2: home.
1: Your housemates would have hated that.
3: That'd be good.
1: I'll think about it. But there's obviously when someone has been in your house, no matter how well they've cleaned it, you have a little bit of like that Goldilocks thing where you're like, someone's been sleeping in my bed.
2: Yes.
1: You know, you just get a little bit of a sense of that.
2: Anyway, does she sleep in your bed? Do you sleep in his bed?
1: Of course she does.
3: Well, yeah, the only other option is Max's bed.
2: No, there's the studio at the back. There's a studio at the back.
3: Spent one night out there and I didn't like it.
1: Okay. I love it out there. Anyway.
2: That did sound weird. Why does that sound so weird? Yeah, right.
1: It's just separate from it. It's just quiet.
2: Yeah. No, I as a parent, I got it.
1: Yeah.
2: But like, I think for everyone else, it sounds
1: a bit weird.
2: Yeah.
1: Yeah, it's not like a dungeon or anything. It's just a quiet room. Anyway.
2: What did you find? Because I'm so curious.
1: Okay. So the only real things that gave me a hint that somebody under the age of 30 had been staying in my house and potentially had a revolving door of friends come through the house over that time was the ashtray, which hasn't been used in at least 10 years in 7 miles. We're like, we just have it there just in case someone comes over and they want to smoke.
3: I was worried it was a candle holder and I was supposed to empty it, but I forgot.
1: No. Candle holders were good. The ashtray, though, chock-a-block. Like it's like how our house ashtrays used to be, where you just can't fit them in anymore. It's crazy.
3: Not me, my friends.
1: Not you, obviously.
2: Of course.
1: So that was funny.
2: Filthy habit.
1: But
2: filthy
1: then,
3: terrible.
1: But then I haven't looked at a share house fridge in a long time.
2: Oh, yeah. What'd you have?
1: And it's just so different to our fridge. And it was just, but also like a share house young woman fridge.
2: Oxy shreds.
1: Full with what a share house young woman's fridge is just filled with oxymorons. So just, it just doesn't make any sense. So there's basically, it's health and binge.
2: No middle ground.
1: So there's absolutely no middle ground. So you've got like free range eggs, obviously boiling them in the morning, high calorie, not a lot, just like
2: high protein early. Yeah. You know. Bloody oath.
1: So there's that, there's the health, and then just a canister of whipped cream.
2: Just a whole canister of whipped cream. What were you using the whipped cream?
3: Well, I bought some strawberries for pancakes and some whipped cream on top.
2: Yum.
1: There's also a Japanese barbecue sauce.
3: It's mingle seasoning. It's incredibly low cal. And delicious.

0: Half a tin of pesto.
1: I'll go on top. Goes on top of my steak.
0: On your steak.
2: Steak.
3: On your steak. Pesto on your steak.
1: What? It's good. You should try it.
0: Half a tin of pesto.
1: It's not a blue cheese sauce. It has to be a pesto.
2: Hang on. Did you use half the container for one bit of steak?
1: I buy like a 4-pack and then I have steak for 4 nights. Oh,
0: but hang on. Wow. You have half a tin of pesto on a steak.
1: Well, yeah, I like the sauce.
0: But there goes all the calories that you've saved in the Japanese barbecue sauce.
1: It's a good pesto. I rated it on Yucca.
0: Okay. There's a staple in here, which I wasn't there. It's great to see that from my sharehouse days, you're still going with the industrial size Yumi's hummus. That's just like a standard item.
1: No, that was yours from when you, before you left. Right? I didn't touch that.
0: So that's gone out of fashion.
2: That was the one thing you liked. And
0: my favorite two items
2: in
0: the fridge was because there was a full canister of whipped cream, full dairy cream.
2: Yeah.
0: There was also a liter of lactose-free milk. Absolutely.
2: What's going on?
1: It's also yours, brother.
0: No, it's not. I don't drink lactose-free milk.
2: I remember you told us last time we all came over to your house, you were like, I've got all the milks.
0: No, I love lactose-free milk. I'm not drinking lactose-free.
2: Well, who bought the lactose-free milk? Yeah.
1: Could have been one of the girls that came to stay. There was a couple.
0: How many girls were there to stay?
1: How many is okay?
4: Kiss. Ready? I'm going on. Let's go. We're turning up the heat.
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29: Morning, I'm Brooklyn Ross. Ben Carroll starts his first full day today as Victoria's new Premier. Ex-leader Jacinta Allen stood down yesterday amid pressure from her own party. Bill Shorten says Labor there was headed for an extinction-level wipeout if nothing was done. The new Premier has already announced a royal commission into alleged corruption on building sites. Rescue efforts have continued overnight in Japan, where it's feared many have been killed in a 7.1 magnitude earthquake. A lot of those may be in a major mall that's collapsed. The banking watchdog says thousands of mortgage holders have been overcharged because their offset accounts weren't working properly. More than $55 million has been paid back by banks over the past 2 years. And we now have confirmation Gina Rinehart did pay for Pauline Hanson's flights on her recent trip to Europe. Pauline paid for her own hotels and meals. You sport check in a sec.
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29: 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In gymnastics, Jesse Moore has taken out the men's parallel bars. And in NRL, the West Tigers have named Adam Dewey at halfback for Sunday's clash with the Eels. It's after he ruled himself out last week. The Kiss Cast is coming up next.
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29: Cloud clearing up today, a top of 18 degrees in our west, 18 in the city. Tomorrow, sunny and 17 for Friday, mostly sunny and 18 degrees. Right now in Parramatta, it's 13 on the northern beaches, it's 12. And win thousands in free cash this morning at 7, then again at 8 with the pop quiz, only on Kiss.
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0: 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Kiss Breakfast is live and free every morning from 6 with more fun, more cash to win, huge A-list stars, and Amy Gerard, who I love because she's just so rogue.
1: All right, so we all know that boy mums can be a little bit mushy when it comes to their sons. 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
2: You've got two boys.
1: They love me so much. Like, I've never been loved the way I am loved by my two boys.
2: Yeah.
1: They stroke my hair, and my six-year-old always talks about wanting to marry me, which obviously is illegal in this country and frowned upon.
0: She is just the best. Mikey, Amy Gerard, Kiss Breakfast, live from 6 this morning. Now, Teddy Swims, David Guetta, Tones and I, Kiss.

0: How are you going? It's your number one hit music station here. We are Kiss, 22 past five. Coming up, Brooklyn has a news update. Who paid for Pauline Hanson's Hot Girl Euro Summer? You are about to find out in moments. Then back to the Kiss music with this. The best song to air drum to, or if you can't do that, steering wheel drum. 12 to 12, Somber, coming up. Keep it Kiss.
1: Sydney. Feels like everything's getting tighter, doesn't it?
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24: Morning, I'm Brooklyn Ross. We are learning more today about the change coming to police in the wake of the Bondi terror attack. The new Police Armed Response Command will include a 24/7 operations centre, coordinating 20 vehicles, each with three officers ready to respond to a threat. 200 extra cops will also be trained to use long-arm rifles. A major rescue effort is happening in Japan, where many deaths are feared from a huge earthquake. The magnitude 7.1 tremor struck the country's southwest. It's caused a major mall to collapse with hundreds of shoppers inside. A man has died in a stabbing on the Central Coast. The 22-year-old was treated by paramedics at a home in Gosford last night, but died when he got to hospital. And Pauline Hanson's now formally declared her trip to Europe. She says Gina Rinehart covered flights, but accommodation and meals were all paid for by Pauline. You sport check in a sec.
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24: The gold medals keep coming for our Aussies on day 5 at the Commonwealth Games. Kiralee Hayes, Jenna Forrester and Flynn Southam have all grabbed one in the pool overnight. There's also been gold in gymnastics to Jessie Moore and Brianna Scott. And it seems all's forgiven at Concord, with the West Tigers naming Adam Dewey at halfback for Sunday's clash with the Eels. 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
24: Cloud clearing up today, a top of 18 degrees in our west, 18 in the city. Tomorrow, sunny and 17 for Friday, mostly sunny and 18 degrees. Right now in Parramatta, it's 13 on the northern beaches, it's 12. 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

0: It's actually not. 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It's Kiss 106.5, Sydney's number one hit music station. Kiss Breakfast live and free from 6 a.m. Before then, how often do you hear a guitar in a dance track? Very rare. Only, I would say, Avicii has pulled it off successfully until now. Martin Garrix, Ed Sheeran, Repeat It coming through, as well as Taylor Swift, The Fate of Ophelia. And if you were a Directioner back in the day, I've got something for you. Stay there, I'll tell you before six.
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0: 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It's Kiss. If you were a directioner back in the day, well, let's be real here. If your missus was a directioner back in the day, right, you can score some extra boyfriend points right now if you win her a pair of tickets to see former member of One Direction, Louis Tomlinson, live right here in this city. That is what you can win right now if you win Tradie vs Lady. To go see Louis Tomlinson, call 131065. I need one tradie and one lady. Call now.
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13: The M5 motorway tunnel closed off eastbound from King George's Road right through to General Holmes Drive with emergency roadworks. Exit at King George's Road instead or use the M8 motorway tunnel. Traffic is really stacking. On the M4 motorway, a build-up citybound through Eastern Creek passing the Light Horse. Reported crash in Warwick Farm, citybound Hume Highway. 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Kiss cast for the day, mostly sunny, 18 across Sydney. That's Kiss, traffic and weather together.
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17: Sydney's latest info.
18: Now.
17: Morning, I'm Brooklyn Ross. Mortgage holders are being urged to check their offset accounts with claims many of us are being ripped off. The banking watchdog has uncovered widespread failures of how offsets actually work. 8 major lenders have had to pay back more than $55 million in the past few years. A tsunami threat has been cancelled after a 7.1 magnitude earthquake in Japan. There has been devastation, though. The quake caused an explosion in a shopping mall where people are trapped and some are feared dead. An extra 200 police will be trained to use long-arm rifles in the wake of the Bondi terror attack. They'll form part of the new Armed Response Command. And a funeral director in the UK is facing jail over a scam where he kept bodies after taking payment to bury them. More than 30 bodies have been found inside a cool room. Your sport check is coming up in a sec.
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17: To the Commonwealth Games, and Flynn Southam has taken gold for Australia in the 100 metres freestyle overnight. In gymnastics, Jesse Moore has taken out the men's parallel bars. And in NRL, the West Tigers have named Adam Dewey at halfback for Sunday's clash with the Eels. It's after he ruled himself out last week. The Kiss Cast is coming up next.
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17: Looking nice today, some clouds. clearing up, a top of 18 in our west, 18 degrees in the city. Tomorrow, sunny in 18, then for Friday, mostly sunny. Right now in Penrith, it's 7 degrees, in Campbelltown at 6. 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
18: 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It's 6 a.m. in the morning. Kiss Breakfast.
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18: Kiss Breakfast is live now.
1: Yeah. Hello, good morning, Mikey, Brooklyn, Amy Gerard for Chemist Warehouse.
17: Hello.
1: Woo-hoo.
12: Well, you just came on really excited.
1: Yeah, I'm an excitable guy.
12: Yeah.
1: How are you, Brooklyn? You look tired.
17: I am a little bit. We had our iHeart Live last night with Delta Goodrum.
12: Oh, how was it?
17: Here at the studio. It was so good. Yeah, they put on such a good show. And but I was like, well, I won't drink because yeah. I've obviously got work today. So yeah. Went there, didn't drink. But then I got home with Damien and another friend. We all went and we were so buzzed from seeing it that I was like, oh, there's got to be something to drink around here. So I looked in the cupboard and your red wine was in there that you gave me the other day.
1: That's right. Amy has her own wine label. Plug.
17: So we cracked that open, Amy.
12: Nice.
17: It was very nice.
12: Yeah, it is nice. It's good if you just have like one glass.
17: Yeah.
12: And you can just kind of sit and chill on that.
1: What's it called again?
12: As well. It's called At Last Wines.
1: I downed the whole bottle.
12: It's really
1: easy. Didn't even
12: easy
1: put it in
12: drink.
1: A wine glass.
12: Whoa, no, yuck. I hope you did.
1: No, I liked it. My girlfriend liked it. It's good.
12: Yeah,
1: it's good.
12: It is. It's a nice, easy red to drink. Like,
1: where do you get it?
12: Well, you get it online.
17: Just ask. You work with Amy and ask for more.
12: Just, Google At Last Wines and my name, Amy Gerard.
1: Yeah, it is nice. How did Delta do Born to Try?
17: Did she do Born to Try?
1: How could you not do?
28: Yes, she did.
1: Confirming?
17: Yeah. She had a piano there as well, which was so cool. Like, I don't know how they get that thing in and out, of places.
12: Her voice is so amazing in real life, isn't it?
1: Yeah, she is. She's
17: and
1: a
17: she
1: real
17: was sick. She was like coughing after the song, but like during the song was just perfect. You
1: what
17: would
1: a
17: never know. Art. Oh, absolutely.
1: I love that. Hey, talking of wine, I was reading this morning.
12: Mm-hmm.
1: You know when you go to the airport and you want to grab a drink? Apparently Australia has some of the most expensive beers at an airport in the world. Melbourne Airport, $32 if you get a pint.
12: I can talk to this. I got this wasn't even alcohol, but when I was flying back from Brisbane, I ordered a medium almond latte and it was $9.80.
1: Mental.
12: What?
1: Sydney, $38 if you get a
17: one
1: pint.
17: Beer.
12: For a schooner?
1: Well, no, for a pint. See, in Sydney, most people would get schooners, but other places they like a pint. So you'd be paying $38.
12: You know why that is? It's because the minute you step foot into an airport and you're going on holidays, it doesn't matter what time of the day it is, it's appropriate to have a drink.
1: Isn't that funny, hey?
12: Yeah.
1: Yeah, like I if you go in, I like to go into the lounges if I'm like a member or whatever.
12: Of course you do. Yep.
1: Well, it might be 8 in the morning, but it's like, what?
12: We were flying up for my girlfriend's birthday and I got there and she said, we should probably have a wine. I said, I haven't even had a coffee yet. So then I bought myself a coffee and a champagne and just double parked myself.
1: You just got to, and there's always like these 18 or 19 year old blokes. You'll see them there. It's like 7 in the morning and they're just throwing down scooies.
17: Isn't it funny with a glass of champagne? If you just put the tiniest dash of orange juice in there, breakfast.
12: Perfectly acceptable. Breakfast. Yeah, exactly right.
1: Yeah, there's only like two cocktails you can have at brekkie, hey? Mimosa, Bloody Mary.
12: Yep.
1: Would that be it?
12: Yeah, I actually felt like it was fine that I was drinking a champagne. My girlfriend was having a rosé, and I was like, it's so early, doll.
1: That doesn't feel right, does it?
12: Next minute, I'm on the margaritas.
1: Oh, can you have a margarita that early?
12: You can do whatever you want at the airport.
17: You can, can't you?
12: Yeah.
1: I suppose the theory is that, especially at an international airport, people are on all different time zones.
17: Yeah. Hey, I'm from Latvania. Like, don't judge me.
0: All right, coming up on the show, we've got our pop quiz. You can play at 7 and 8. Dr. Chris Brown is joining us. He's going to take over the show after 7. Hey, Cyril. Love this guy.
21: He's always such a good chat.
0: Yeah, he's a mad boganer. Did he grow up in Darwin, if I got that right? Darwin what?
21: That sounds right, yeah.
12: Yeah, Darwin.
0: Made it big. He's just performed over
12: Tomorrowland.
0: Yeah, which is that's a huge
12: massive
0: festival.
12: Yeah. Right, have you ever done Tomorrowland?
0: No, have you?
12: No, I haven't. I wouldn't hate it. I mean, I'm over the fence
21: did
12: now.
21: Did you go to like music festivals back in the day?
12: Not really.
21: Yeah.
12: Nah,
0: you weren't a Fezzy chick?
12: Oh, a Fezzy chick. I was into more like R&B stuff, so music festivals a bit more housey.
0: We all knew the chick. Like I knew a girls that'd go to a festival like every weekend.
12: The Fezzy chick.
0: Yeah, the Fezzy chick. Kind of hot, kind of gross.
12: I would know girls that would go out to like DEF CON and stuff.
21: Yeah.
12: Oh,
0: what do you think of them?
12: No. Huh? Nah,
21: they
12: not for
21: used
12: me.
21: To be fun. Like I did go and enjoy them, but it hits a point where you hate it. Like it goes instantly changes. Yeah.
0: I know a chick who's she'd be in late 30s, early 40s, and I was talking to her at a party, and she still goes to raves.
12: Yeah,
0: like into some foul warehouse.
12: Or like out in fields and stuff.
0: Yeah. And loves it. Like that's her thing. Look at Crow at that turn of the face up.
22: No, because I accidentally went to a festival like a year or two ago. Or 2 years ago. Yeah. You know Fred again, the DJ?
21: Yeah.
22: So someone emailed me and said, do you want to go see Fred again?
12: Yes.
22: And I'm like, yeah. And I just thought it would be like in, I don't know, a venue, like somewhere where it's just kind of a concert.
12: Borden Pavilion.
22: And when I rocked up, it was like open field Fezzy. Everyone's chewing their face off. And I'm like, I was not prepared for this, and I felt like a fish out of water. Like those days are well and truly behind me.
0: Were you the Fezzy chick though back in the day?
22: Yeah, like I would do Field Day, Stereo, Future, all of them.
0: And there was always like I had a girlfriend that used to get into the festivals and they'd tell me about hiding things.
12: Stuff.
22: Oh, yes.
12: Oh, wow.
22: Yeah. Very handy, the female anatomy.
12: Jeez.
0: Well, the male one is in your community as well, Brooklyn.
21: Don't know what you're talking about.
22: I don't either.
12: Yeah.
0: Let's do the show. Tradie versus Lady on right now. You want to play, you can go and see Louis Tomlinson live in concert, not at a festival. Dial in 131065. Just be a tradie or a lady if you want to play. It's Kiss Breakfast. Mikey, Brooklyn, Amy Gerard, Olivia Rodrigo on right now. Let's do it. It's Wednesday. Good morning.

0: Your number one hit music station, you're on Kiss. Mikey, Brooklyn, Amy Gerard, 6:09.
1: Ladies and gentlemen,
2: let's get ready to rumble!
3: I want to start a fight.
0: All right, so call in if you want to play 131065. You'll go and see Louis Tomlinson live. And, of course, he was in One Direction. What's your favourite One Direction song, Brooklyn?
4: Oh, What Makes You Beautiful, I guess. Like, that, it's hard to top beautiful. That.
0: We got to hear it then. Yeah, you reckon that's your fave, yeah? Baby,

0: Throw out Nut and have a favourite one, D. Here we go.
1: Story of My Life is good.
2: Yeah.
1: I also like this slow one called Little Things.
0: But no one knows what it is. Is it one of those ones?
1: People know it, but it wasn't huge on radio.
0: Well, what's wrong, Chelsea?
3: Not the best One Direction song at all.
0: What story of my life?
3: Yeah.
4: Is there better?
3: Steal My Girl.
0: Find it here. Sorry
1: for Chelsea yelling at you. That was really
0: annoying. I know, right? Like, and really...
3: Sorry, I'm very passionate about One Direction and Louis Tomlinson.
0: Okay.
2: Are you?
0: Right, well, Louis, if you want to see him live, he's, you know, obviously behind all those songs. Be a tradie or a lady on 131065. We will send you there. It's time to meet our tradie. Hello, Tyson.
4: Hey, Tyson.
5: Good morning. How are you guys?
0: We're doing well, man.
5: That's good.
0: You're a window cleaner, so you get
5: up. A window cleaner.
4: The really high-rise ones? Are you like...
5: Yeah. Abseiling.
4: Abseiling down the huge buildings.
5: Yeah. Scaling down like Spider-Man.
4: I sometimes think to myself how different everybody's jobs are. Like, you could pay me all the money in the world to be abseiling down this building.
0: Are you scared of heights, are you?
4: I definitely don't like them, no.
0: Okay.
4: Yes.
5: Yeah,
4: yes.
5: You get used to it.
0: You seen anything crazy?
5: Not too much. I wish I did, though. I've done it for 10 years and I haven't seen nothing exciting. Nothing.
0: Like, no couples
5: sadly.
0: Getting it on or anything like that?
5: No. I saw a couple of bosoms one time. That's about it.
4: Bosoms. I haven't heard that word in a while.
0: What about the word norks? Ever heard that one?
4: Yeah, bring that back. Norks or bosoms. Mm.
0: Didn't you show me a video the other day? It was a couple getting it on.
4: Oh, yeah. A girlfriend of mine was down at the Moonlight Cinema. Well, I don't know actually if it's known. I don't know if it's Moonlight Cinema, that specific one. But you know how they do the big cinema and it's right underneath the Crown in Sydney?
0: Mm.
4: And there is a video and they have zoomed all the way in. And in the tiny little window, there is a couple full-blown going for it. They have not pulled the curtains across. I don't know if they wanted people to watch. I don't know if they were thinking, we're so high up, no one would be paying attention. I'll show you the video after this.
2: I sometimes think, like, I live in an apartment and you want, like, you know, you can't always see through the glass.
4: Yeah.
2: Like, sometimes it's a reflection. So, you know, maybe they were thinking that.
0: I think you can very much
4: see what's going on.
0: But I reckon you're right because you're so far up. You just don't think people can see you.
4: You can literally see him putting on a condom. It's so wild.
0: At least it was safe.
4: Very safe.
0: Hey, you've got a Hyundai iLoad. You are single. How's that going for you, man?
5: That's going all right. Yeah, no, that's good. Oh. That's good for now. You know?
0: Are you dating?
5: A lot of double dipping going on.
4: Oh. What does that mean?
2: Yeah.
0: What do you mean double dipping?
4: What does double dipping mean?
5: Double dipping. Everyone loves a double dip.
2: Yeah, does that mean two girls in one day?
5: No. Two boys in one day.
4: Oh,
0: is it your community,
2: that's
0: Brooklyn?
2: That's what I said. Oh.
5: Yeah. Yes, okay. I'm swinging that way, Brooklyn.
2: Gay tradies, there's just something hot about
4: that. That's hot, yeah. Even his voice sounds hot. I can say that now.
0: What is double dipping in the gay community?
2: Yeah, I'm still confused.
0: Oh, I'm sure you've double
4: docking.
0: Dipped. Docking. He didn't say he was docking.
2: Is that what it is, Tyson?
5: Yeah, wait.
0: I haven't heard docking in ages. All right, now, when you were cleaning, did you get stuck? What happened?
5: We got stuck. So when you felt like, so there's abseiling and there's BMU work, so the crane thing that comes down the side. We got lodged halfway down the building. Like, it's a 64-story building, and then the thing just stopped working, and then you have to get rescued by the maintenance guys that come out and fix the machines.
0: Right.
5: So anyway, 4 hours later, it was headbutting the door, like the turtle was headbutting the door.
4: Yeah,
5: and
4: headbutting cloth.
5: What do I have to do? Well, there's only one thing in the machine. It's a bucket. Copped it.
4: Yeah, just absolutely sprayed that bucket, I bet.
0: Oh,
5: it wasn't a proud moment.
0: I bet not.
4: You
0: got to
4: do what you do.
0: Mate, weighing in at 85 kilos, it is the sky-high double-dipping shitter, Tyson. still need to work out what that double dipping is. All right.
4: I feel like it's what Brooklyn said the other day. Like, you could meet one guy one day and then go home, have a shower, and then go on another date a few hours later.
2: That's what it is. Yeah.
0: I thought it was some sort of move.
4: Just double dipping. Yeah, okay. All right, Gina, how are you?
6: Good morning. I'm well, thank
2: morning,
6: you.
4: Good
2: Gina.
4: Morning. So you work as an office?
6: Oh, Brooklyn.
4: Yeah. Oh, yeah.
6: Yes.
4: Office admin in the mining industry.
6: Yep.
4: Are you over in WA or can you do it remote from where you are?
6: No. I'm in Sydney, but our clients are in WA in Queensland.
4: Nice. All right, nice. And you are divorced with three kids, happily single, I bet you are. How is single life now that you've gotten rid of the
6: hobby? Oh, no, it's fabulous.
4: Yes.
6: Yep, no, it's really good.
4: It's nice to do your own thing. Yeah, I remember reading a stat saying the two happiest people in the world are married men and newly divorced women.
2: Yeah. It's so true.
4: Marriage really does serve a purpose for a man than a woman. Yeah.
0: The most unhappy people would be newly divorced men then. They'd just be miserable.
4: Yeah. I also read somewhere that the unhappiest people have three kids.
0: Oh.
4: I can rebut that claim. I'm pretty happy and I've got three. Yeah.
0: Yeah, sure.
4: All right, Gina, you drive an Audi A7. Oh, no, Q7.
6: Q7, yeah.
4: And what, you opened the barbecue recently. What did you find?
6: Oh, my gosh. My son did. We were trying to cook our dinner on Sunday night and just opened the barbecue, and then there was this, like, ginormous mouse just sitting there.
4: Oh, as in, like,
2: alive,
4: was it
2: or
4: dead?
6: No, it was alive.
0: I had a dead possum in a barbecue once. I just chucked the barbecue out. I'm like, I am never using this thing again.
4: I don't know what it is about mice.
6: We need a new barbecue.
0: Yeah.
4: There's something about mice and their long tails.
0: Mm.
4: They're actually quite cute when you look at them inside hamster wheels, closed cages. But when they're running around your house,
0: I know. But some people keep them, Amy.
4: Yeah, well, we had a pet mouse.
0: Did you?
4: Yeah, we did. My brother got one.
0: Yeah.
4: Didn't take care of it. It grew a tumor. My dad had to cut it in half with a shovel.
0: Oh.
4: Yeah, it was a whole story.
0: Sorry. Instead of putting it down, he just cut it in half.
4: That's horrific. Well, it was in pain. Yeah.
0: What have you guys put up on the screen there?
1: I don't know. I looked up a mouse and that came up, but that looks like a possum.
4: That's a ginormous mouse if it is.
0: Okay.
4: Yeah. All right, weighing in at 65 kgs, it's Gina Reinhardt.
0: It's the mining industry. Yeah.
4: Yes.
0: All right, Gina, why don't I do you while you're there? Here we go. Which video game is Master Chief from?
6: Gosh.
0: Master Chief.
6: I don't know about video games.
0: Give it a guess.
6: Masters of the Universe.
0: No.
4: That's a good guess,
0: master
4: though.
0: Master game. Yeah, Halo. Okay. What type of fish? Halo. I like this beer. People call me a bogan for liking it, but I don't care. What type of fish is on a Great Northern label?
6: Oh, I can see it. Yeah. Is it a marlin?
0: Oh,
4: well done.
0: Yes, you got one. Okay. In the home, what is a sea bus system?
6: Sea bus,
0: yeah. Give it a guess.
6: I don't think. Sorry.
0: Yep. No, it's like a smart home system, okay? Anyway, you got one. Let's see how Tyson goes.
4: All right, Tyson, you ready?
5: I'm ready.
4: All right. Question number one. Before its 2012 rebrand, what was the designer brand Saint Laurent known as?
5: Saint Laurent?
4: What was that?
5: Saint Laurent? I don't know.
0: No, and pick your phone up, probably, mate. You seem to have dropped out there probably. Have it close to your mouth.
4: It's Yves.
5: Sorry.
4: Yves Saint Laurent was.
5: Yeah. I would never have got that.
4: I know.
5: Come on.
4: I know.
5: That's ridiculous.
4: All right, you might get this one. What is the main ingredient in guacamole?
5: Avocado. Come on.
0: Right.
5: Everyone knows that.
7: No, you're so smart, Tyson.
5: Thank you.
0: Stop flirting, Brooklyn.
4: I know.
0: You're married.
4: Right. What is a huggy earring?
5: That's like, is that like a earring that clips on the ear? A clip-on earring?
4: No.
0: No, not a clip-on. How about a clip-on? Bring them back.
4: My nan used to wear them. It's a small hoop earring that fits really closely and snugly around the earlobe.
5: Oh, that sounds nice.
4: Yeah.
0: Can I ask why? Because was it their generation? My nan, she died with clip-ons on.
4: Yeah.
0: We didn't even clip them off. Oh. Buried with them.
4: Yeah,
0: Why didn't they get their ears pierced?
4: I think they did. My nan had her ears pierced, but she just preferred clip-ons by the end.
0: Your nan liked a clip-on.
2: I mean, maybe there was a, you know, risk of dying from infection back in the olden days.
0: Yeah, maybe. All right, tiebreaker. Okay, so here we go, guys. Amy's going to give you the question.
4: And you just yell out the answer. All right. Question is, what colour are the stars on the New Zealand flag?
0: Ooh.
6: White.
5: What?
0: No.
2: Keep going.
5: Red.
0: Yeah.
2: Yeah.
0: Good on you, mate.
8: Yeah, the boys. We drink, talk, shit, fight, sing all night. Yeah, the boys.
0: All right, Tyson, the double dipper wins today. You got a double pass to go and see Louis Tomlinson on his How Did We Get Here World Tour. Tickets at ticketek.com.au. Well done, mate.
5: Beautiful. Thank you.
8: Yeah, the boys. We drink, talk, shit, double dip all night. Yeah, the boys.
4: Double dip all night.
2: Zane would know about that, I reckon.
4: Oh.
9: Okay. What on earth are you implying about me?
0: Hey, coming up, I've got to run this past you, Amy. Apparently, we've all been kissing wrong.
4: Oh, really?
0: Yeah, we'll have to give it a go. Coming up.
4: God, no, we will not.
0: You're on Kiss. 21 past 6, the time right now. Good morning.

0: doing it for Chemist Warehouse. You know I need that. All right, I need to hear your opinion on this. Very okay. important news going around this morning.
1: Yeah.
0: A TikToker has complained that we're kissing wrong.
1: Uh-huh.
0: She wants to bring back making out for the sake of making out. Have a listen.
2: It was never just like, we're going to make out in bed for like a cheeky like couple minutes and then we're going to go get around and start the day. It always had to lead to something else. And the only time that kissing would be initiated like that was if it was the end of the day and like it was going to lead into this and then we were going to go to bed. Like it was never just like making out just to make out for the love of making out, for the love of the game. It was always making out to lead to something else. And ew, it just made me disgusted. Bring back just making out. You should make out just to make out. You don't have to like do anything nasty afterwards. You can just make out and it's fine. Sometimes it's better.
0: Yeah, so she wants to bring back just making out that doesn't lead to anything.
1: There is, who has time for that, firstly? Yeah. The minute Ryan slips a digit, like a tongue in, I know we're going to Pound Town, right?
0: I thought as a chick, you might agree and go, because I've heard girls say before, it doesn't always have to lead to sex. Do you want to just kiss or not?
1: I don't mind some kissing, like pecs and some cuddling and stuff. And sure, it doesn't always have to lead to that. But the minute there is open mouth tongue kissing, things get heated naturally anyway and it leads to that.
0: Yeah.
1: The only time I will say that that has been a thing for me was before I obviously lost my virginity.
0: Yes.
1: You know, like I remember my very first boyfriend. We were together for 9 months before we actually cemented our relationship.
0: Did you do a lot of the dry humping? How good was that? Bring that back.
1: Here's my favorite part. We did so much dry humping and we did this thing where we'd just get stark naked and we'd just like push our bodies against each other. We'd just be like flapping about like seals. But there was no penetration.
0: Might as well have just done it.
1: Well, that's eventually where it led. But for 9 months, we just grinded on top of each other naked. And that's where I did a lot of making out without the rest.
0: Wasn't that good, butt? It was definitely fun.
1: It was definitely fun.
0: The old making out days. What about you, Brooklyn? Do you reckon they should just bring back making out? Do you and your husband just make out?
3: No, we're not doing that. I mean, imagine like just when you're saying goodbye to each other, you know, like, to go off on your days and you spend a minute making out. No.
0: All right, no. You're
4: making out. Yeah, I love a make out, but it's going somewhere.
1: Yeah.
4: Like, if it's longer than 5 seconds, it's going somewhere.
1: Yes.
0: Okay, so this chick's wrong. She's not speaking for all women. Chelsea, nah. Yeah, you're like a.
5: I actually agree with her. I love a make out for no reason.
1: Really?
0: How long can that go for, though?
5: For however long you want it to go for.
0: Oh, yeah, nah.
1: So just making out and then you're getting all hot and heavy and then just go, okay, we're done now.
0: You're a tease. That's what you are. All right. Well, hey, you can call in if you make out with your partner. And it goes, you just love a good French kiss. 13-1065. I'm with you, but bring that dry stuff back.
1: The dry humping. You can't bring it back.
0: Yeah, not once you've done it.
3: It'll come back later in life, you know, 80, 90 years old.
0: Drive for a different one.
1: It's just a cushion. It's like the pillow in your bed. Yeah.
0: All right, time for the birthday wheel. Happy birthday, 29th of July. If that's you, we want to give you a prize, all right? You'll get to spin our wheel and you'll win a prize. So let's do the birthday wheel on 13-1065. Call in right now. Good morning.
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27: Sydney traffic. Got the block citybound for the M5 motorway heading towards the tunnel entrance. All citybound lanes in the tunnel blocked off right through to General Holmes Drive Mascot with emergency roadworks. Follow the signposted detours off King George's Road or take the M8 tunnel instead. M4 motorway quite full eastbound from the M7 through to Grey Sains Road. 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Kiss cast for the day, mostly sunny with a top of 18 in the city and west. It's Brittany Gorrell first with Kiss Traffic and Weather Together.
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1: Now.
0: Morning, I'm Brooklyn Ross. $3 million worth of drugs has been found at a home in southwest Sydney. The stash was uncovered by police at Glenfield yesterday in a sting targeting organised crime. Police say the haul included 6 kilos of coke and 1 kilo of heroin, plus 3 assault rifles and 4 shotguns. A man and woman in their 20s have been arrested. Rescue efforts have continued overnight in Japan, where it's feared many have been killed in a 7.1 magnitude earthquake. A lot of those may have been in a major mall that's collapsed. The banking watchdog says thousands of mortgage holders have been overcharged because their offset accounts weren't working properly. More than $55 million has been paid back by banks over the past 2 years. And we now have confirmation Gina Rinehart did pay for Pauline Hanson's flights on her recent trip to Europe. The One Nation leader has updated her parliamentary register. Pauline says she paid for her own hotels. You sport check in a sec.
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0: The gold medals keep coming for our Aussies on day 5 at the Commonwealth Games. Currently Hayes, Jenna Forrester and Flynn Southam have all grabbed one in the pool overnight. There's also been gold in gymnastics to Jesse Moore and Brianna Scott. And it seems all's forgiven at Concord, with the West Tigers naming Adam Dewey at halfback for Sunday's clash with the Eels. The Kiss cast is next.
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0: Looking nice today, some cloud clearing up, a top of 18 in our west, 18 degrees in the city. Tomorrow, sunny and 18, then for Friday, mostly sunny. Right now in Penrith, it's 7 degrees, in Campbelltown at 6, and win a brand new car, 10K, and business class flights to New York City to see Harry Styles live. 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
4: It's your birthday. It's my birthday. It's my birthday.
5: All right, good morning. You're on Kiss. Mikey, Brooklyn, Amy Gerard. Time to do the birthday wheel if it's your birthday on the 29th of July.
7: And Fernando Alonso, the F1 driver, he is 45 today.
5: Happy birthday.
7: Happy birthday. Fernando. Josh Radnor, he's Ted in How I Met Your Mother.
5: Oh, yeah.
7: 52.
5: Did you ever get into that?
7: No.
5: Neither.
7: Okay.
5: And that was a huge hit.
7: You know what I did get into? The Mask.
5: Oh, yeah?
7: And it came out on this day back in 1994. I literally just watched it with my kids a few weeks ago and they loved it.
0: I remember getting in trouble from my family because I would rewind bits of that movie so many times they couldn't stand it anymore.
5: Wasn't it the best? That's really our era.
7: The Mask?
5: Yeah, we got some...

0: this other bit I got here.
1: That's for the Parent Trap, which also came out on this day in 1998.
2: Yeah, and oh. Prince, yeah. Remember Parent Trap? That was with Lindsay Lohan.
3: Yeah, the yeah. two.
2: The double.
3: Double Lindsay.
2: Back before AI even existed. Well played by them. And Prince Charles and Lady Diana got married today.
4: Oh, we've got a bit of
2: that. In 1981,
4: wedding.
2: Do we?
5: The world acclaims the Prince and Princess of Wales. 600,000 lined the route, 750 million watched it on television.
2: Wow.
5: So far, the day's gone strictly according to plan. Even the weather cooperated.
4: Not their marriage, though.
3: Oh, very sad,
2: very
3: isn't it?
2: Very sad, yeah.
4: Okay, well, let's welcome Kerry. It's your birthday. Morning.
3: Hey.
6: Good morning. Good morning.
2: Happy birthday, Kerry. How old are you turning?
6: Thank you so much. Oh, 59 today.
2: Oh, that's
6: big 60 next chicken. Year. Yeah.
2: Are you doing anything yeah. fun for your birthday?
6: Well, we'll go out for dinner tonight, and then we've got a fundraising for Equine Therapy Group movie night at Avoca. So, yeah, it'd be lovely.
2: Equine, that's horses, right?
6: Yeah, that's right. Yeah,
2: oh, beautiful. Yep. Do you ride horses?
6: I do. I've got my own, yeah.
2: Oh, I went horse riding with a girlfriend a couple of years ago, and I thought that I was okay on a horse, and so I got put on an ex-racehorse that absolutely legged it out the gate, and I was just holding on for 3 hours, and I felt my body felt like it had been in a four-car pileup for about a week afterwards. Yeah. I was so
6: So they gave you Farlap?
2: Yeah. Basically, I was riding Farlap.
4: Yeah. Hey, well, what's equine therapy about? Like your psychology for horses?
6: So it is for people who suffer with PTSD. So whether they're armed forces or your first responders, people like that. So, it's a fundraiser for them. They do an amazing job.
3: And do horses help with that? Like,
2: do you take them out riding?
3: What do you see?
6: Yes. No. So they take them and teach them a contact and to be able to relate to the horse and watch its moods and be able to pick what it's going to do and what they call connect up. So it's about gaining the horse's trust and it gaining your trust. And, it's amazing. It's amazing
3: That's
6: what
3: so
6: they do.
3: Wow. Fascinating.
2: So fascinating.
4: Well, Alec the Pom is going to try and get you an amazing prize because you sound like a great person. Here we go. Let's spin that wheel.
7: Happy birthday.
6: Thank you.
3: All right, what we got here?
2: Number 22.
7: Number 22. Ooh. You have won a double pass to see the Veronicas live at Forma on December 3rd. Former is the new open-air music series at Tumbalong Park in the heart of Sydney's CBD. For details, head to moshtix.com.au.
2: Well done, Kerry.
3: Thank
6: you so much.
3: Remember we had Tina Arena on the other day, Mikey?
4: Oh, we called her phone.
3: We called her. Yeah, you weren't here, Amy. But we called, kind of prank called her, spoke to her for a bit, and I was telling her how I loved watching her YouTube video where she performs with the Veronicas.
2: Yeah.
3: And I was like, we play it all the time at home. I watched it last night when I got back from Delta Kudrum.
4: You're a weird dude. How often would you watch that?
3: Honestly, probably comes up once a week. The Veronicas is so good.
4: Oh, they're doing Chains, So you're saying the Veronicas are better at Chains than Tenor Arena?
3: No, I'm not saying such an outrageous thing. But I'm saying, Kerry, you will have fun at the Veronicas. Yeah.
4: Good on you, Kerry. Hey, you got to pick our... Enough of that. You got to pick our birthday song. It is not that version of Chains, although you could pick that, Brooklyn.
3: I could, but I have a different song today. Justin Timberlake, Cry Me a River.
4: Oh, God, that's okay.
8: Oh, Mikey.
4: Oh.
8: What have you done?
4: There was a bunch of button problems there. Oh, it's got a button problem. Oh,
3: there it is.
6: There it is.
4: All right, so you could go with that. Or we picked today Troye Sivan.
3: You're not having a good day today, Mikey, are you?
8: Do you want a hand?
4: No, I don't need a hand.
3: Okay.
4: Troye Sivan, Rush.
3: So good.
2: Surprised Brooklyn didn't pick this song.
3: Yeah. Why are you picking that, Mikey?
4: Well,
3: are the rumours?
4: Maybe the rumours are true. Okay, what are you going with?
3: Kerry.
4: What?
6: With the Troye Sivan song.
2: Yeah.
4: Oh, there you go. Right. No one likes Justin Timberlake.
3: No. Yeah. Oh, well.
4: Here we go. We'll do that. And your first calls, anything you want to talk about this morning, 131065. What do you got on your mind? What do you want to talk about? Dial it in on 131065. You're on Kiss, Mikey, Brooklyn, Amy Gerard. It's Wednesday.

0: And we're taking your first calls. If you want to chat live on Kiss, dial us up on 131065. Let's go to Donna. Hi, Donna.
1: Hey, Donna.
2: Good morning. How are you?
1: Good morning.
0: What up?
1: What up?
2: Oh, not too much. It's my birthday, but I missed out on the birthday.
1: Oh, happy birthday, Donna.
0: What did you want to talk about for first calls?
2: I was just wondering if you'd seen they've just tested the new London to Sydney flight.
0: Oh, yeah, yeah. So the direct one you're talking about.
2: The direct one, yeah, sorry, yeah.
1: When did that have as the planes left?
0: They just tested it. Yeah,
3: it came to Melbourne, I think, from France where they build it, and then it's going back there over, you know, at the moment. But the whole thing takes 24 hours, basically.
0: Is it 24?
3: Yeah.
1: I thought the flight to the UK or Europe and stuff took that long because of the layover. Are you saying you don't, it's still the same amount of time?
0: I thought it might have been 22 hours.
3: Yeah, it might be a little bit.
0: Yeah,
3: a little
1: bit.
0: But it's still correct.
4: 21 hours.
1: 21 hours.
4: Okay. I have a plane boyfriend. I'm an expert on this.
0: A plane boyfriend.
4: He was watching this test flight on Flight Radar last night. I heard all about it. I have not retained most of the information, but I do know that it's going to be, 19-ish hours.
0: Love
1: so
0: that.
1: So are they testing it with passengers on it, on board, or it's just an empty plane
0: crew
1: at the moment?
0: Yeah, just crew now.
1: Would you prefer a direct or a layover?
0: I don't know. I'm in two minds, eh? Like 21 hours. Like, what are you thinking, Donna? 21 hours on the one plane. Ugh.
2: I'm not a real fan of flying, so I think I would rather just board and stay on there.
0: Okay, that's the thing.
1: I'm a little bit the same. As annoying as it would be, it's just like one and done, one flight.
3: Because imagine you just drive to the airport, right? You get on here in Australia, and then you get off and you're in Europe.
1: Yeah.
3: That's going to be good.
0: Yeah. The layover's horrible. I remember doing it when I was like a lot younger and you're in the worst seat in the world.
1: Yeah.
0: And you'd get off at like Singapore or Bangkok back then. And I was a smoker, so you'd go to those foul smoking rooms they have there. And then the thought of getting back on for another 12 hours.
1: I know.
0: Yeah. So
1: yeah, you'd rather just go the whole way, I reckon.
0: Knock it out, yeah. 131065. Let's go to Casey. Hello.
5: Good morning. How are we going, guys?
0: We are good. What do you want to chat about?
5: Oh, Mikey, who does not love a good old passionate kiss?
0: Okay.
1: I know. I get it. I love a good makeout session. I just don't.
0: Do it.
1: I just don't do it. I just never have the time. Do you, Case?
0: Well, we're bringing it up because this TikToker wants to bring it back. Just kissing.
6: Always making out to lead to something else. And it just made me disgusted. Bring back just making out. You should make out just to make out. You don't have to like do anything nasty afterwards. You can just make out and it's fine. Sometimes it's better.
5: I just love that. Just make out just to make out. But to get to a woman, if you really, really want to get there, just put in that bit of extra time.
1: Yeah.
5: It's just, it doesn't have to lead to something else. It can just be like, hey, take her, give her a passionate kiss. Just make out.
1: But Case, if your partner came up to you and started like making out with you in the kitchen, would you not want something to happen after that?
5: No.
1: No? You'd happily just take the kiss?
5: Oh, I would just be like, oh my God. Oh. Okay, this is beautiful. My heart. Like, wow.
1: Okay.
0: Okay. You agree with the TikToker then. You want to bring back just making out for the sake of making out. It doesn't always have to lead to sex.
5: Yeah. What about you, Mikey?
0: Oh, look,
5: would you do that?
0: I'm a...
5: does it have to lead to somewhere? I know you're a guy.
0: Yeah.
1: Want something to happen after that?
5: No.
1: No? You'd happily just take the kiss?
5: Oh, I would just be like, oh my God. Oh. Okay, this is beautiful. My heart. Like, wow.
1: Okay.
0: Okay. You agree with the TikToker then. You want to bring back just making out.

0: Massage, yes. Sex. Buy yes. flowers, sex. Ask her how her day was.
1: Sex.
0: But I get you, Casey. Just a nice French kiss and send her off on a date.
2: Just make out with your mouth instead of doing everything else. Just get that sensual stuff going,
1: oh,
2: you know? Yeah,
1: okay. Oh, God. Mikey could never. So if he's having a make-out session, he's straight away taking her to the bedroom.
0: Yeah. Well, anyway. I
1: get trying you. Anyway.
0: Yeah. Trying and failing. Casey, thanks for your call,
1: thanks,
0: okay?
1: Case.
2: So nice to talk to you, Mikey, and your skin looks amazing.
1: Look at you go.
2: Yeah.
0: What the hell? See, I don't have any skin regime.
1: No.
0: I don't even wash my face.
2: Oh, Mikey. Well, it looks great.
0: Mm, how did that happen?
1: Well, I don't know. Must be, yeah. The,
0: magic.
1: Yeah, just a nice time in the sun and whatnot, those ocean swims.
0: Mm. Good on you, Casey. Love the flattery. Have a good day.
2: All right, you too. Bye, guys.
1: See you later.
0: Okay, still to come, we are giving away thousands of dollars every morning with the pop quiz. Your next chance to play the $1,000 pop quiz is coming up before 7, so keep it right here on Kiss. What are you chuckling at, Brooklyn?
3: Just that call and the skin. It's very unusual, isn't it?
1: It was your mum, wasn't it?
3: Yeah.
4: Kiss, kiss. It's Will and Woody for Sydney's Drive Home.
5: Woody, we had the opportunity to interview the biggest stars on the planet right now.
6: Zendaya and Tom Holland.
7: Hey guys, how you doing?
8: I know you look very good in the Spider-Man suit.
7: They're so delicate. If you put it in a washing machine, it would just destroy it. I sort of have to look at my costumier and say, can I have a new suit, please?
8: What goes first? Is it the sight or the smell when you're in there?
7: It's definitely the smell.
5: Wow. How many suits do you go through?
7: 15, 16.
5: Wow.
9: You're like, holy shit.
7: Yeah.
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7: 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Good morning, it's Mikey, Brooklyn, Amy Gerard. Cloud clearing today. 18 will be the top in our west and the city. 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
2: Oh, you like that guy?
3: Oh, I think the producers want us to take a call before we get into celeb news.
0: All right.
3: Well, Mark is waiting on the line.
0: Mark, we'll go to you. Nat will have the news in a moment. What's going on, Mark? Hello.
4: Morning, guys. I just wanted to call up about Mikey's natural skin regime.
5: Yeah.
4: Sounded awesome. I was just wondering, though, Mike, you forgot to mention that you get Botox every 3 months. Self-admitted last week.
3: Oh, because the lady was complimenting your skin, and yeah, you forgot to mention you get Botox.
6: But you didn't bring it up?
3: No.
6: No.
3: At no point did that feel...
6: Hey,
3: did that feel relevant?
0: She just said I had nice skin, and I thanked her. What's wrong with that?
3: You said I don't even wash my face.
0: Yeah, I don't, though.
6: You said I have no skin regime.
0: I don't.
6: Well, it's a lie. I'd say Botox falls into a skin regime.
3: Yeah.
6: To some extent.
3: Hey, Mark, do you get Botox?
4: No, I don't get Botox.
3: Yeah. Mm. What do you think of men that get Botox? Just one.
4: I don't care. You do whatever you want. So I feel like it's one of those things that you go down a rabbit hole, and if once you start, you'd never stop.
3: You need to be out and proud about it, Mikey. See, even Mark doesn't judge you.
0: Yeah. Well, he's exaggerating. I don't get Botox every 3 months.
3: How often?
0: Six. Thanks, Mark.
3: Thank you, Mark.
4: No worries. There you go.
3: All right, in celeb news, J-Lo's ex-husband, this is that guy, I think it's her first husband, Ojani Noah. Oh. So he was actually just a waiter that she met in Miami. And they were married in 1997, divorced 11 months later. After that relationship with him, she went on to date Diddy. But now he's come out and actually revealed that she cheated. She's a cheater. She cheated on her husband with Diddy.
0: With?
3: Yes.
6: I mean, that doesn't surprise me. The vibe I get from J-Lo, don't come for me, J-Lo fans, but feel like she might be a bit of a climber.
3: Back in the day, for sure.
6: And obviously the fame, hoary vibe. So you can imagine her being like, you know, hit on by Diddy, and she's got...
3: Oh, and at the time, Diddy was massive, and she was on the up and... But as well, he apparently should just say, oh, I'm working, and then there was a photo of her in a magazine sitting on Diddy's lap in the pool, and then that's when he kind of knew something was going on.
0: Well, I got a question. Yeah. Sitting on a guy's lap, is that flirting?
6: Oh, absolutely.
3: I'm sorry, what?
6: Yes.
0: What about, I got busted from a girlfriend once, we were out, and this chick kept on stealing my hat and putting it on. Is that flirting?
5: Yes.
6: Yes.
3: Yeah, but also, like, I annoyingly sometimes just hit people's hats off their head.
0: You're flirting.
6: No, I know what you're hitting your hat off like that. That's actually more annoying.
3: Yeah,
6: that's definitely just being an absolute pest. Yeah,
3: that fits. Also, Kelly Clarkson, who's got two children, they're 12 and 10. Mm. This is from a marriage to her ex-husband, who I believe has now actually passed away. Brandon Blackstock. Yeah, but anyway, so she's got these two kids, and she was speaking about just parenting and how sometimes you got to do things just to survive as a parent, including lying to your children. So she said there is one lie she tells when she can't be bothered taking her kids somewhere.
7: For sure have told my kids that, like, something is closed when it's not. Like, oh, they're closed, they're not open on Saturdays. It's weird. Like, I don't know. Like, because I'm just tired and I don't want to have the argument of, like, why we shouldn't go or blah, blah, blah, blah.
6: Oh, mate, I tell white lies all the time to my kids. I used to actually skip pages of the book. Like, I'd be reading Charlie a Cinderella book, and all of a sudden there was only three pages, and she'd say, oh, and I'd be like, all done, we're finished.
3: Well, speaking of bedtime, I wonder if you tell this lie as well.
7: I've definitely lied about bedtime, especially when we're traveling. I have been like, no, it's for sure 8:30, so we should probably, you know, knock it out. Let's go to bed. And it's not. It's not 8:30 at all. Like, they couldn't tell time. So they didn't know.
6: Yeah, especially in, like, daylight savings. Where the minute when daylight savings hit and it was dark at, like, 5 p.m., I was like, right, bedtime. And it was, and my kids normally go to bed at 7, but the minute it got dark. Anyway, they're too old now. You can't get anything past them.
3: Yeah, I remember when I was a kid and Mum used to lie at the shops to other people. So, like, we'd run into someone and she'd go, I've got to go. Like, we got to go to an appointment. And I'd go, no, you don't.
6: Oh, my God, I do this. I do this and my kids will rat me out.
3: Yeah.
6: If I go to school pick up and Charlie goes, oh, can Josie come over for a play date? I'll say, no, we've got soccer training on. She goes, that's on Tuesday.
3: And I'm like, not move this week.
6: This week, yeah. Literally, shut up.
0: All right, we give away thousands of dollars every morning. We're about to do it again with our pop quiz. If you want to play, call us right now. Your shot thousands of dollars. Dial us up 131065. The pop quiz is next.
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5: Sydney, hi, good morning. Oh, it is a bit chilly out there this morning. What the hell was that sound effect? Did we borrow that from Hey Hey It's Saturday? 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
5: Sabrina Carpenter giving us the house tour, and the Backstreet Boys going at it larger than life. 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
16: Looking over Sydney this clear morning, the M5 motorway tunnel shut eastbound from King George's Road through to General Holmes Drive in Mascot with emergency roadworks. Take the signposted detours after King George's Road or use the M8 motorway tunnel instead. The M5 is shocking run on the approach. Oakhurst, a crash, Rudy Hill Road north at Lamb Street, Camden, a collision to Old Hume Highway near Burragarang Road. 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Kiss cast of the day, mostly sunny, 18 tops. It's Brittany Gorrell, first with Kiss, traffic and weather together.
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9: Morning, I'm Brooklyn Ross. We are learning more today about the change coming to police in the wake of the Bondi terror attack. The new Police Armed Response Command will include a 24/7 operations centre, coordinating 20 vehicles, each with three officers ready to respond to a threat. 200 extra cops will also be trained to use long-arm rifles. A major rescue effort is happening in Japan, where many deaths are feared from a huge earthquake. The magnitude 7.1 tremor struck the country's southwest. It's caused a major mall to collapse with hundreds of shoppers inside. A man has died in a stabbing on the Central Coast. The 22-year-old was treated by paramedics at a home in Gosford last night, but died when he got to hospital. And Pauline Hanson's now formally declared her trip to Europe. She says Gina Reinhart covered flights, but accommodation and meals were all paid for by Pauline. You sport check in a sec.
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9: 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In gymnastics, Jesse Moore has taken out the men's parallel bars. And in NRL, the West Tigers have named Adam Dewey at halfback for Sunday's clash with the Eels. It's after he ruled himself out last week. The Kiss Cast is coming up next.
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9: Looking nice today, some cloud clearing up, a top of 18 in our west, 18 degrees in the city. Tomorrow, sunny and 18, then for Friday, mostly sunny. Right now in Penrith, it's 7 degrees, in Campbelltown at 6, and win a brand new car, 10K, and business class flights to New York City to see Harry Styles live. 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
21: 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And on to play is Amanda. Good morning.
22: Morning.
23: Hi. Good morning.
21: Hello. What would you do with $1,000?
23: Well, I'm getting married next year, so I'd put it towards my wedding.
22: Oh, amazing. Where are you getting married?
23: I'm getting married in Wollongong.
22: So nice.
21: Well, good luck.
22: I was going to say, I feel like a wedding is like the best day of your life. Everyone says it, and it sounds really cliche, but it really was the best day of my life. Like all your favourite people and everybody that you love the most just in the one room celebrating your love.
21: Is there not like people that would have it as their worst day?
22: I mean, I'm sure there are.
2: What about when when your kids were born?
22: Yeah, that's okay.
2: I guess that's painful and everything.
21: All right, good luck. Amy's got your questions. Let's do it.
22: Good luck, Amanda. Question number one. Mark Zuckerberg co-founded which social media platform?
23: Can I pass?
22: Yep. What is Oprah's surname?
23: Winfrey.
22: Name a colour worn by one of the Wiggles.
23: Yellow.
22: In gaming, what colour is Mario's hat?
23: Red.
22: Did Shape of You by Ed Sheeran come out in 2017 or 2022?
23: 2017.
22: What religion is Tom Cruise?
23: Jewish.
22: Who played David Brent in the UK version of The Office?
23: Pass.
22: Which singer released a 2026 album titled Petal?
23: Harry Styles.
22: Which Kid Laroi song featured on the hit show Off Campus?
23: Pass.
22: Who is Australian actress Ada Nicodemu engaged to? She's engaged to James Stewart, her Home and Away co-star. So you got 4 out of 10. Mark Zuckerberg co-founded Facebook. Tom Cruise, his religion is Scientology. Mm. Ricky Gervais played David Brent in the UK version of The Office. And Ariana Grande released the 2026 album titled Petal. The Kid Laroi song in Off Campus was Girls.
21: Well, there we go. 4 out of 10. So no K for you. But you can play again. Another chance coming up before 8. And up next, Dr. Chris Brown is going to join us live in the studio. We'll have a chat to him here on Kiss at 7:15 now. Good morning.

0: 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You're on Kiss. You got Mikey, Brooklyn, Amy Gerard.
1: Let's go. It's Dr. Chris Brown here. Let's go.
0: Here we go. Dr. Chris Brown is joining us live this morning. Good morning, mate.
2: Morning, guys.
3: Morning.
2: How you going?
3: Hey, Chris. Good.
0: You're really busy. You're traveling the world. You're doing bloody TV. Do you have time to still be a vet, or does it just not really happen?
2: I make time. I still get in there. Obviously not. I'm not full time, but I'm still in there and. I enjoy it. I actually enjoy getting in there. And I do it also because that's what I train to do. But I do it for the reactions that I get from the clients.
4: The clients that come in with their sick dogs.
2: They never really expect you to be there. And so you get some really great responses. So the other day I was there and so I just finished seeing this guy's dog and vaccinating it, worming it, the rest of it. And he was like, so what's next for you? And I was like, a poodle, I think. Like, I don't know, the waiting room. He goes, no. What's your next role? What's your next show? What are you acting in next? What's your next role? I was like, sorry. And he goes, no. Like, what are you becoming next? We've seen you as a vet. What are you doing now? I'm like, I'm not an actor. Like. This is actually what I do. I wasn't playing. He's like, no, but you played the vet in that TV show.
0: They think you're acting.
2: Yeah, and I was like, no, I'm actually the guy who just treated your dog, who just stuck that thermometer where it probably shouldn't go.
4: He's an actual vet.
2: I'm actually trained to do this.
0: Yeah, so, you're a trained vet.
2: Yeah, so people, it's always amusing to see the reactions.
4: Your dad was a vet, wasn't he? Is that why you wanted to become one? You wanted to be just like your dad?
2: Yeah, sort of. Yeah.
3: I mean, you make it sound so lame, Amy.
4: No,
3: you
4: actually,
3: want to be just
4: really
3: like
4: sweet.
3: Your daddy?
4: No.
2: Yeah, but it's kind of funny because whenever you see a parent doing a job, and I'm sure a lot of people can relate to this, you see the good side, but you also see a lot of the bad side. Yeah. And so I remember growing up as a kid, like dad would leave the house at like midnight, 2 a.m. Maybe he was going out drinking, who knows, but he said he was going to work.
4: Yeah.
2: And then he'd get home as I was getting ready for school, and he'd had like an all night, surgery or something that hadn't gone well. Or he used to have like breakfast, like break the news to people that their dogs had passed away overnight. Like, it's just really heartbreaking stuff.
4: Yeah.
2: But also, like, it had this amazing other side where you'd be exposed to the most crazy animals. Like, I had a pet penguin at one stage. We had, like, koalas, like, kangaroos in the backyard, cows.
0: Are penguins friendly?
2: Really, really friendly.
4: In my head, penguins need, like, ice cold conditions, no?
2: No, like, because we have penguins in Sydney, like, in the harbour.
4: Yes,
2: of course, it was basically one of those. But his big specialty was birds, so he used to treat all sorts of birds and bring home like pelicans and it was like, it basically broke every single child labour law in the country. The fact that I was at the age of like 8 looking after these birds and these animals, but it would create these really strange situations. So you know when you're a kid, you have friends around, to play or whatever. But in our freezer, because Dad was always had these birds that he was like looking after or doing, like he used to do dissections and autopsies on like the kitchen table. It's pretty strange.
4: God.
2: And so we had this box in the freezer that just had dead birds written on it. And so if you're having friends around, you're getting an ice block from the freezer, you'd be like, what's with the dead bird box? Like, it was like socially set you back, right?
0: Yeah, it would. Yeah.
2: And so for years and years, we used to hate the fact we had this dead bird box in the freezer. So one day my brothers and I were like, enough with this. Like, it's just really awkward explaining this to your friends when you have them around. So we're like, we're going to throw out get rid of the dead bird box.
4: Yeah.
2: And before we threw it out, we thought, we better make sure there's not some, endangered, rare sort of bird that he's got in there. And we opened up the dead bird box, and sitting inside it were 6 of the biggest chocolate tarts you'd ever seen in your life.
4: Oh, very clever.
2: For like 6 years, my mum and dad had been hiding desserts.
4: I need to start doing that with my kids.
2: Yeah. See?
4: Wow, that's clever.
2: Because as kids, like, right, you just raid the, you raid the freezer, everything, there's nothing off limits.
4: Oh, and I'll buy like Magnums for me and Ryan, and then the minute I take my eyes off the fridge, or God forbid I'm down the back hanging out a load of washing, they're all gone.
2: Yeah.
4: I'm going to start writing dead birds on
0: Yeah, they might ask why, Amy.
2: Or, I mean, like, you could put, like, a box with, like, Mikey's Botox or something like that in there.
4: Yes. Yeah. Oh, we're going to deny it again?
0: Well, this is like this bloody rat. All morning I've been copying it. What have you had done?
2: I've had nothing Bullshit. Done. Look at these wrinkles. Look at these, like, look at this. Yeah.
0: Not a thing. You're on TV.
4: See how
2: not a thing.
4: Dr. Chris can actually move his forehead and he's quite expressive.
0: Yeah, I can see that. So if you, okay, so you're a TV star.
2: I'm on TV.
4: Yes.
0: And you've had not one thing done to you.
2: No.
4: He's aging gracefully.
0: Unbelievable.
2: I just thought I'd try it out. Yeah. I wouldn't say gracefully, but I'm certainly aging.
4: Have you fallen into any of the online beauty skincare traps or anything like that?
2: No.
4: It can be quite enticing.
2: And once you like click on one, you're like, oh, this is amusing. Yes. What's with this one? There's one that's really caught my interest. And my girlfriend has taken it up.
4: Yeah.
2: Beef tallow moisturizer.
4: My girlfriend's just started making this.
2: And you see, like, you get served so many ads for it, and everyone raves about it and says it's amazing. Have you tried it, Amy?
4: Okay, so one of my girlfriends, she has dropped me round two jars of it. Yep. There's one that's quite a really hard one for really, really dry skin, and another one which is a cream. She makes it, I have no idea how.
3: Does it just come from the butcher?
4: I don't know, but it just has this meat smell. However, my girlfriend who dropped it off has incredible skin, so it must have loads of health benefits.
0: You're
4: going to
0: try that?
2: I'm not going to try it.
4: Is your girlfriend making it?
2: No. She buys it.
4: She's just onto it.
2: She buys it. And you know, because like, you don't need to be a vet to know what it is. It's just fat.
4: Yes.
2: Like, this is the greatest marketing like spin of all time.
3: Yeah.
2: You are convincing women to buy a tub of beef fat for like $80. For like a small tub, but apparently it does work really well because it's full of vitamins and whatever.
4: Yeah.
2: But so my girlfriend wears it.
4: Yeah.
2: And it's scented, like it's got like a fresh scent, like a lemon, who knows, like some lemon and herb thing.
4: Yeah.
2: When I kiss her, it is like kissing, and I don't know,
0: like a roast.
2: it's like kissing the drip tray out of a barbecue.
4: I bet she loves to hear that. Have you tried it on your own?
2: I have actually tried it, but I just, you're so, like, you are dripping.
4: Yeah.
2: Because you have beef fat on your face. Like, there's no other way around it.
4: It's like you just stood in a kebab shop for too long, right? Back near the burners.
2: And I think all the scent that's in it disappears after a few minutes. But the person wearing it doesn't notice it. But the person who kisses that person, I'm kissing a patient.
0: How is the relationship going, by the way?
2: Yeah. It's going okay.
0: You're going to get married?
4: Mikey. We'll see. Do you buy her flowers?
2: She doesn't like flowers. I mean, it's what she said. That can be a trap, right?
4: No, I've said the same thing to my husband. I said, don't waste your money on flowers. I'd rather a bottle of wine. Mikey actually just bought his girlfriend. Mm. Actually, you just bought a bunch of flowers for the first time in his adult life.
0: I had girlfriends previously that said they didn't like flowers. This one does. And I hadn't bought them for like 6 months. There they are. They're up on the screen.
4: He made her wait.
0: Yeah.
4: For, you know, quite some time and then thought, right, now's the perfect moment. I'm going to blow her mind and buy her a bunch of flowers. And he got her 7 white roses.
2: Wow. Was there like a meaning behind the number 7? Is there anything?
0: It's all they had in this dodgy florist that also sold vapes. It was a very weird experience.
4: It was a 7-Eleven.
2: Yeah, but you say dodgy florist.
0: Yeah.
2: I look at that and go, you know what? At least it's not a service station.
0: That's true. They weren't servo
2: flowers that just have like just a hint of unleaded. It kind of does take a little bit of the romance out of it.
0: All right. Hey, more with Dr. Chris Brown. Hang around, mate. We've got a little game. Sure. We're going to play with you coming up next right here on KISS. Good morning.

0: 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You're on Kiss. Mikey, Brooklyn, Amy Gerard.
1: Let's go. It's Dr. Chris Brown here.
2: Let's go.
0: All right, Dr. Chris Brown is hanging out, and I thought we'd play a little game of what would you rather.
3: Okay.
0: Okay. I'll throw them at both of you guys, all right, Amy?
3: Yeah.
0: And Dr. Chris Brown. So here we go. Date someone who hates animals or hates kids. Amy?
3: I mean, I couldn't date somebody who hates kids.
0: Well, no, you have three. Yeah.
3: Yeah, so but even before I had three, like, kids were a non-negotiable for me. I always wanted to be a mum, so.
0: Dr. Chris Brown.
4: You'd expect I'd say I could never date someone who hates animals. But
3: yeah.
4: I always, whenever anyone says that, I'm always like, there's probably a reason. You probably had a bad experience as a kid.
3: Yeah.
4: I think it probably says a bit more about you if you hate kids.
3: Yeah.
4: So I'd probably prefer to have the person who hates animals because there's
3: maybe they're allergic.
4: There's room to grow, Amy. Yes, that's what there is. There's a chance.
3: Yeah.
4: You know,
3: yeah.
4: At least you can show them that maybe they're not so bad. So
0: and you want them yourself? Not animals. Kids.
4: Or, oh, look, one day. Yeah. I mean, I'm sure I'm leaving it a little late.
0: Yeah, so am I, mate.
4: Kicking that can down the road a little bit.
3: It's not as important for the man, you know?
0: Yeah. Yeah. Yeah. Okay.
3: You can be 70 and popping out a kid. Not you, yourself, your partner.
0: Yeah.
4: Yeah.
3: You just wouldn't want to, though.
4: You kind of don't want to be necessarily an old dad. I mean, the Mick Jaggers and all those sort of rock stars have kind of... They've kind of made it clear that you can have kids at 85, but...
0: It's a bit much, isn't it?
4: I don't know.
0: Yeah.
4: I just don't know.
0: Marry someone dumb and beautiful or smart and ugly. So they're dumb and they're gorgeous, but smart and ugly. Go on. We know the answer. Be honest.
3: No, I know your answer. I know what you would... I feel like if I can't have an intelligent conversation with you and you are just an airhead, looks fade real quick.
4: I reckon you don't really notice the looks after a while.
3: 100%.
4: If someone is... did you say like stunningly beautiful but dumb?
0: Yep.
4: If they're quirky, maybe.
5: Not too bad.
4: But I think still you'd still need to have that conversation because otherwise it'd be hard work. That'd be long, long days.
3: Smart and like charismatic and funny will always win over like a good looking dude.
0: All right. You're both liars. Date someone who's allergic to dogs or someone who's vegan.
3: I thought you were going to say allergic to kids. I could not do the vegan.
0: Yeah, nah.
3: Yeah, like nah. I love red meat.
0: Yeah.
4: It'd be hard.
0: You're not a vegetarian as a vet, are you?
4: No, I'm not.
0: No.
4: No. Yeah. As I get reminded on social media all the time. I reckon, if they're allergic to dogs, you can take a tablet for that.
3: Yeah, so, you can. You can get immune therapy shots.
4: Yeah,
3: and stuff,
4: like
3: right?
4: Or just take an antihistamine.
0: Yeah, so you can move on from that.
4: Take a Telfast and have a lie down.
3: Yeah, just live with the itchiness.
0: All right, what about do a job you hated, but it's great money, like killer money, or a dream job, but it's minimum wage? Dr. Chris Brown.
3: Ooh.
4: Oh, you know what they say. To a job you love, you never work a day in your life. Not true.
3: Not true.
4: You're still working.
0: Yeah.
4: Money, this is a cliche. Money isn't that important. Like, you've got to enjoy what you do.
3: Yeah.
4: Maybe do that as a job. Maybe have a second job. that one that you love and take a second job on the side.
0: Amy?
3: I'm a big believer that you don't live to work. You work to live. And so... I used to work in advertising when I was in my early 20s and it was super fun. I worked on a love sack. There was chefs. We had DJs. There were so many parties, client lunches, but it paid me like absolute peanuts. And then I got a job as a paralegal in corporate and you could hear a pin drop and it was so stale, but it paid me like three times what I earned in advertising. And I all of a sudden was like, I can enjoy my weekends more.
4: Yeah.
3: Cost of living in bloody Sydney. I prefer the job that I didn't love that paid me better.
0: Yeah, it's all about the money. Okay.
4: See, if you're working, the whole point of work is to make the most of your like holiday time or your weekend time. So it can make work bearable if you have a holiday you're going to be able to afford because of that.
3: Yeah.
4: Paralegals, isn't that just like a lot of reading?
3: So many NDAs.
4: You're just shipping documents.
0: AI would do all that now anyway, don't worry.
3: Oh, that job will be null and void soon, yeah.
0: All right, no genitals or no ears?
3: I would definitely take no ears.
0: You go on the no ears?
4: It might surprise you to know that's not a question I've ever pondered.
3: I know.
4: Late at night. I would go, no ears, probably.
3: As long as I can still see what's happening.
4: And it's probably easier to get prosthetic ears than it is prosthetic genitals. So I'd probably go with the no ears.
3: No ears.
0: Okay.
3: Yeah.
0: All right. Yeah. Well, that was good. Dr. Chris Brown.
4: Who is the person that came up with those questions that we need to
0: have?
4: The
0: whole team out of who came up with the year?
5: No, don't look at me.
4: Do you need some help?
2: We'll talk after.
4: Is everything okay? Is the dating scene just... Yeah. Are you struggling with it that badly that you're contemplating no genitals or no ears?
3: No genitals.
2: Honestly, I'd keep the ears at this stage. I need them for work.
3: Genitals aren't being used.
0: Dr. Chris Brown, always good to have you in, mate. You're a busy man, so we appreciate it, and we'll see you again soon.
4: No worries. Thanks.
0: There we go. All right. We've got a hit of celebrity gossip coming up with Cry It Nat real soon. Keep it right here on Kiss. Oh, and your pop quiz, your chance at thousands of dollars before 8.
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27: Looking over Sydney this clear morning, the M5 East Tunnel closed off city bound from King George's Road through to General Holmes Drive in Mascot with emergency roadworks at the moment. Chock-a-block for the M5 on the approach to eastbound diversions. Take King George's Road and then follow the signpost to detours or the M8 Tunnel. Greenacre, Stacey Street, Hume Highway, Lossload northbound. 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Kiss Cast today, mostly sunny, 18 across the city and west. It's Brittany Gorrell, first with Kiss, traffic and weather together.
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31: Morning, I'm Brooklyn Ross. Mortgage holders are being urged to check their offset accounts with claims many of us are being ripped off. The banking watchdog has uncovered widespread failures of how offsets actually work. 8 major lenders have had to pay back more than $55 million in the past few years. A tsunami threat has been cancelled after a 7.1 magnitude earthquake in Japan. There has been devastation, though. The quake caused an explosion in a shopping mall where people are trapped and some are feared dead. An extra 200 police will be trained to use long-arm rifles in the wake of the Bondi terror attack. They'll form part of the new Armed Response Command. And a funeral director in the UK is facing jail over a scam where he kept bodies after taking payment to bury them. More than 30 bodies have been found inside a cool room. Your sport check is coming up in a sec.
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31: The gold medals keep coming for our Aussies on day 5 at the Commonwealth Games. Kiralee Hayes, Jenna Forrester and Flynn Southam have all grabbed one in the pool overnight. 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And it seems all's forgiven at Concord with the West Tigers naming Adam Dewey at halfback for Sunday's clash with the Eels. 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
31: Looking nice today. Some cloud clearing up. A top of 18 in our west, 18 degrees in the city. Tomorrow, sunny and 18. Then for Friday, mostly sunny. Right now in Penrith, it's 7 degrees. In Campbelltown, at 6. 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
28: 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Oh, you like that
0: gossip? All right, let's get a hit of celebrity news. Here's Croat Nat.
3: So, did you guys know that Zendaya, obviously huge, she's probably the biggest actress in the world right now, that she used to be, she's also a singer.
0: Yeah, she had, like, was it one hit?
3: Yeah, one song with Replay.
0: Yeah, I hear
3: it. Yeah.
1: great song.
2: And she's a great singer. And she obviously was in The Greatest Showman as well. So, like, she's very multi-talented. Wow. And probably could have pursued a music career but chose acting instead or prioritised it. So it's actually really funny. They're doing press at the moment for the new Spider-Man movie. So it's her, her husband, Tom Holland, and the guy who plays Ned, Jacob Batalon, all sitting in this interview. And then it's actually a Pedestrian Australia interview. And the guy goes, oh, who'd be able to finish these lyrics? And starts reading out the lyrics to her song. And then you'll hear what happens.
4: Don't stop. Don't move. Just keep it there. Keep it right there.
5: Oh.
6: I don't know.
1: I have no idea.
5: That's my song, guys. That's replay. So thanks, guys. You know, you think you know someone.
2: So her own husband had absolutely no idea that that was her song.
0: Yeah, I mean, to be
3: pretty typical of men.
0: Oh, thanks.
1: Oh, come on.
2: Yeah, men suck.
0: To be fair, it was one hit. Right.
3: And a few years ago, but it's right?
2: His wife.
1: And they weren't reading out the chorus, were they?
2: Yeah.
1: Like,
2: yeah, it was the pre-chorus.
0: But what would she play it at home?
2: I mean, I always wonder if you're a singer, like a Justin Bieber, do you like play your own music around the house or when you're driving or when you're like having sex? Is that a thing? Do you reckon?
1: Oh,
3: God, definitely not
1: sex.
3: When you're having sex.
2: But no, what if you made like Marvin Gaye, Let's Get It On? Marvin Gaye was robbed of ever hearing that song while he's doing it. You know what I mean? It's a great song. Maybe you can separate the two.
3: I reckon you've probably heard it that many times that you're sick of it before it's even released.
0: Yeah, like do we play our podcast, our Kiss Breakfast podcast on the iHeartRadio app while we're doing it?
2: No, but doing it, that's not a song. Jesus. Who plays podcasts while they're doing it?
0: I don't know. Maybe like a sex instruction podcast.
2: Actually, Mikey, I would not be shocked if you played behind the mic with Mikey, your podcast.
3: Yeah, just his own
2: while
3: his
2: you're
3: own
2: doing
3: voice.
2: It. Go, oh, did you hear this interview? It's a good one. Also, Jennifer Aniston. Now, she hasn't had the best love life, the poor doll. Obviously, she was with Brad Pitt, who then cheated on her with Angelina Jolie. And she kind of hasn't had like a serious relationship. Well, she was with Justin Theroux for a while, but now she's with this guy who she seems to be really head over heels for, Jim Curtis. It's her new boyfriend, and he's like a, I think he's a, oh, Chelsea, what is he? He's like a life coach or something?
7: Yeah, he's a coach.
2: Yeah, just something coach. Like that. Like, he's not a celebrity per se. He's like a normal kind of guy. It's a really,
3: I can't.
2: It's a bit of a wank job. Oh, he's a wellness coach.
3: Oh, it's even
2: worse. What does that even mean?
0: Oh, like a PT in a way, I suppose.
2: But PTs have qualifications.
3: He's
2: a wellness coach.
3: Very handsome, I think.
2: He is. He's a real silver fox.
0: Makes up for the weird job then, yeah.
2: But people think that her friends particularly are scared that she's moving too fast with him because she's just gotten all wrapped up in him. She's very smitten. She's like apparently like already speaking about wanting him to propose and things like that. Now, for context, they've been dating since mid last year.
3: Yeah, so over a year.
2: Yeah, so the whole argument here is like how fast is too fast?
3: That is not too fast. When you're that age,
2: I don't think
3: there's anything wrong. Oh, God. Me and Ryan were living together within 3 months. I was
2: pregnant after how long?
3: Yeah, knocked up after 5.5 months.
2: And you've been together for 10 years this year.
3: We've been together for, married for 10, together for 12.
2: Whereas I know, Mikey, you're against moving too fast because that's worked against you in the past.
0: I feel like what's the rush is the only thing I'd say, right? Like, you know, it changes once you move in with each other. Obviously, you're not going to not live with them for like 3 years or something. Although I did do that once.
2: But it's also the whole, I think people pump the brakes intentionally. Like, if it seems to be flowing at a pace, go with it.
3: Yeah.
2: And some people are so against it moving fast, they go, no, whoa, this is going too fast. And it's like, if it feels right, go with it.
3: And the thing is, if it did feel right, they would go with it. I think the people who are pumping the brakes is because there's a little bit of uncertainty.
0: I also think there's some really impulsive people. And like, I know a mate, he met a girl week later, they're in Bali together. What happened to that relationship?
2: Yeah, but that's,
0: crashed and burned.
2: That's love bombing.
3: Yeah.
2: That's he meets like a weekend going on trips and like, you know, Khloe Kardashian got proposed to by Lamar Odom after like 5 days or something, married after some ridiculously short amount of time. That's crazy.
0: It would have felt right, you know?
2: No. At some point she was laying night going, this is all too quick, but I just want to be loved and I'm going to go with it.
0: All right. Hey, you want to hear more? Grab our Kiss Breakfast podcast on the iHeartRadio app, okay? And you can hear more of your celebrity gossip. Still to come before 8, your chance to win thousands with our pop quiz, all right? I'll tell you when to call in. Not long to go. You're on Kiss. Good morning.

0: Your number one hit music station. You're on Kiss. Mikey, Brooklyn, Amy Gerard here. Good morning. 9 to 8 now. Kiss
1: is all it takes. Hey guys, this is interesting. The official statistics of marriages from last year have come out. So this is from the Australian Bureau of Statistics about how many people got married, how many people got divorced. And divorce has gone up for the first time since COVID.
2: Is it still? I remember it being like 1 in 3, and now I think it's like 1 in 2.
1: Yeah, well, the it's gone up by 4% from the year before, the number of divorces, and now the median length of a failed marriage is 9.4 years.
0: Well,
1: do you think
0: that
1: that's
0: failed?
1: Long or...
0: Is that failed?
2: I don't know if that's failed. I feel like that is... That's some good innings there on a
0: marriage. 9 years together.
2: Like, and sometimes people really do just grow apart. Men often meet other women. Women realize they don't need the man anymore.
0: Yeah.
2: 9 years is not a short time to be married to someone, though.
1: I guess you'd be happy with that. But you'd get married because you think it's going to be for the
2: forever.
1: Rest of your life.
0: Well, surely no one gets married. Call us up if it's you, 131065, knowing that it's not going to last.
1: Yeah. I kind of think the world would be a better place if marriages had an expiry date. Like...
0: What?
1: No, but because it's like if you would treat it better, I think. And like maybe you could then extend it again. You know, say it was like 5 years and then you had to get married again after that.
2: Oh,
1: so you'd think, no, we still love each other. Do it again. You know what I mean?
2: Yeah, I do.
1: I don't think that's ever going to be brought in.
2: No, that's definitely... It's interesting that it's 9.4 years though, because everyone talks about this 7 year itch. I've always heard that people tend to get like itchy feet in marriages around the 7th year.
1: Yeah,
2: I didn't know. Oh.
0: What about now? And it's 10 years, so you've passed the 9.4?
2: It'll be 10 years in November. No, we're going to...
0: Oh, you're 9.4 now.
2: Almost 9.6 now.
0: I've passed it.
2: But we're going to renew our vows this year.
0: Oh, what?
1: Oh, that's good.
0: What, like in a church or something?
2: No, low key. I'm in a perfect world. I'd love to just do it in my backyard with the kids and just a celebrant.
0: What's the point of that, by the way?
2: Well, it's just basically making a promise to each other. And I like the idea of doing it in front of our kids. In our backyard, low key, like a bit more sentimental.
0: Yeah, but like I remember my parents did it too, and we got dragged along. And I'm like, you're already married. What's the point of this?
2: My kids love seeing that kind of stuff. Like when me and Ryan are having a little peck on the lips or a cuddle in the kitchen, they're like, they love it.
0: Oh, really?
2: Yeah.
0: Most are like, ew.
1: Yeah. I was talking to Damien about, because we got married in Vegas.
2: Yes.
1: And then so many people obviously weren't there that we would have loved to have been there. So we're thinking of doing at 5 years.
2: Yeah. When
1: the
2: is
1: renewal
2: that?
1: / Australian wedding.
2: Oh, we'll just have a big party.
1: Yeah.
2: When is your 5 year wedding?
1: Oh, it's still 4 years away.
2: Yeah. Okay. So you got a while away.
1: What do you think is the least popular day of the year to get married on? Because that's also in the statistics.
2: The least popular,
0: New Year's.
2: Oh no, I was going to say in the middle.

0: Winter, maybe?
1: No, Christmas Day, not New Year's Day.
2: Just get married on Christmas Day.
1: But people are still doing it. So last year, 51 couples in Australia got married on Christmas Day.
2: Yeah, I mean, you wouldn't forget the anniversary, would you?
0: Well, you wouldn't, but also don't take me away from my kids and my family on such a special day for your wedding.
2: You could renew those vows in the backyard with prawns and ham and shit on Christmas Day.
0: Yeah, I could actually.
2: All right, it's 5 to 8 right now.
0: Well, actually, speaking of divorce, my girlfriend in another state, she has just dumped her partner of 6 years in a really brutal way. Just like fire.
2: All right, we'll find out what that is up next.
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4: Looking over Sydney this clear morning, delays around North Meter, truck and car collision to Windsor Road southbound at James Hughes Drive, couple lanes out of action. M5 East Tunnel is shut, city bound. That's from King George's Road right through to General Holmes Drive in Mascot with emergency roadworks today. Use the M8 motorway tunnel or exit at King George's Road, take Stony Creek Road and Forest Road. Bumper to bumper for the M5 approaching. 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Kiss car today, mostly sunny, 18 tops. It's Brittany Gorrell, first with Kiss Traffic and Weather together.
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2: 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So keep it right here on Kiss. Weather today, cloud clearing, 18 will be the top in our west and the city. I'm Sydney's number one hit music station. Here's Ariana Grande here on Kiss. Did

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3: Nah, yeah, yeah.
4: Got a bit of a doozy of a story here. I was driving home yesterday and I got a call from a friend of mine who I don't very often see anymore because she lives in a different state and I ended up having three kids and became busy with them.
0: Grow up.
4: Anyway,
0: apart, don't you?
4: She called me yesterday and she's like, hey, what are you doing? I said, I'm driving home. She goes, oh, do you want to catch up for a wine tonight? And I said, oh, you're down in Sydney. She said, yeah, I moved down yesterday. And I said, wait, don't you live in Brisbane? She goes, yeah, me and Callum are over. This is her 6-year boyfriend. Like, they've been together for 6 years. I'm pretty sure they own a house up there.
0: Ooh.
4: And she has just broken up with him on Sunday night, packed all her stuff and flown down to Sydney and has just gone, we're done. Called
0: it
4: quits.
0: That's brutal.
4: It was so... She was in Sydney by Tuesday.
0: Yeah.
4: So she had a day of just packing up her belongings and legged... maybe I'm thinking that it was Callum's house because I don't know why you would leave everything.
0: Quickly?
4: Yeah.
0: Yeah.
4: But it just got me thinking about really brutal breakups because, I mean, that feels really... harsh.
5: Sudden.
0: It is. Yeah. Well, we were talking about this, I think, last week, Amy.
4: Yeah.
0: How what happens with women is you decide to leave and the guy kind of just feels blindsided and shocked.
4: Yeah.
0: And typically it is the woman that leaves. A man will leave if he's found another woman.
4: Yeah.
0: But usually, like, I know guys that will stay in the most unhappy relationship and they're shocked when you leave. And we always feel that it's really brutal.
4: Yeah. And I do feel like sometimes women can be quite impulsive. Sometimes there is a lot brewing underneath the surface and maybe you're communicating certain things with your partner and it's not being heard. And so, yes, whilst you think that it's brutal, we have been trying to be like, hey, we need, we're trying to help, like help you help us and blah, blah, blah. But it got me thinking to a really horrible breakup that I played a part in. Early 20s, bit of an asshole. I was living overseas. Sorry, I wasn't an asshole. I didn't know the better way to do it.
0: Okay.
4: I was living in the UK, living with my English boyfriend at the time. His name was Kevin. I can say that. He's not listening. And we were so great. And I loved him and he loved me. And I had to come back to the Sydney to have this operation done because the healthcare system in the UK is shite. So I wrote him a letter, penned him a letter, got on the plane, all teary at the thought of...
0: A breakup letter?
4: No. Letter like, I'm going to miss you so much.
0: Okay, yeah.
4: I love you.
0: Yeah.
4: I'll be back in 4 weeks' time. And I got on the flight and I landed in the motherland and had my operation. And then I just realised I didn't want to go back. And we were living together and all of my stuff that I had accumulated over the 3 years of living in the UK and traveling was in our house that we rented together.
5: Yeah.
4: And so not only did I just never go back, I broke up via an email.
0: Oh.
4: And then I called him and then the poor bastard who was so heartbroken had to pack up all my belongings and put them in like multiple tea chests.
5: Sorry, who are you to criticize your Brisbane friend?
4: I know. It's only because I'm more experienced and a little bit more mature now that I think, oh, that's so harsh.
0: It's horrible. And you know what? He didn't have to do that.
4: He didn't. And if I was in his shoes, I would have burnt all my stuff.
0: Because I had a very similar thing, except it goes the other way.
4: Yeah.
0: I had a girlfriend break up with me. That next week, she'd moved to London. And she still left crap at my house. Do you know where that stuff went?
4: In the
0: red bin. I didn't even recycle it, Amy. It just went straight in the red bin.
4: I would have been okay if he had just gone.
0: Kevin
4: I'm not packing your shit up, babe. If you want it, you can come back and get it.
0: Can you look down the barrel of the camera right now? We're going to cut it up. We're going to find Kevin and send it to him.
4: Absolutely
0: and
4: not.
0: And apologize to Kevin.
4: No.
0: Apologize to Kevin.
4: I've already apologized to him profusely. I said, sorry, I'm so sorry. Doing a breakup was really hard.
0: Yeah.
4: It was
0: harder on Kevin, though, wasn't it?
4: It was harder on Kevin. Agree.
0: Kev Dog, if you're listening from the UK on the free iHeart app, call
4: He's
0: in.
4: He's definitely not listening. He hates me.
0: All right, let's do it. We are giving away thousands of dollars every morning. It's time to do the pop quiz if you want to play 13 1065.
2: K-I-I-S.
1: Sydney. Hi, good morning. Oh, it is a bit chilly out there this morning. What the hell was that sound effect? Did we borrow that from Hey Hey It's Saturday? Anyway, clearing out for what should be a stunning 19 degree day across our harbour city. And all day, we've got those hits you're going to love. Do you want the house door? I could take you to the first, second, third floor. Sabrina Carpenter giving us the house tour and the Backstreet Boys going out a larger than life. We throw it back in Kiss story. It all goes down at 9 a.m. I'll catch you then. 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
23: Looking over Sydney this clear morning to the M5, a breakdown citybound at the Heathcote off-ramp, chock-a-block 2 from Henry Lawson Drive right through to Kings Grove. This is for the closure of the M5 East Tunnel. Emergency roadworks through here right towards the Marsh Street entrance. Take a diversion on King George's Road, Stony Creek Road or the M8 Tunnel. Now St. Peter's, the M8 Tunnel multi-car crash southbound at Gardner's Road. 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Kiss Cast for today, mostly sunny, 18 tops. It's Brittany Gorrell first with Kiss Traffic and Weather together.
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1: Morning, I'm Brooklyn Ross. $3 million worth of drugs has been found at a home in southwest Sydney. The stash was uncovered by police at Glenfield yesterday in a sting targeting organised crime. Police say the haul included 6 kilos of coke and 1 kilo of heroin, plus 3 assault rifles and 4 shotguns. A man and woman in their 20s have been arrested. Rescue efforts have continued overnight in Japan, where it's feared many have been killed in a 7.1 magnitude earthquake. A lot of those may have been in a major mall that's collapsed. The banking watchdog says thousands of mortgage holders have been overcharged because their offset accounts weren't working properly. More than $55 million has been paid back by banks over the past 2 years. And we now have confirmation Gina Rinehart did pay for Pauline Hanson's flights on her recent trip to Europe. The One Nation leader has updated her parliamentary register. Pauline says she paid for her own hotels. You sport check in a sec.
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1: To the Commonwealth Games, and Flynn Southam has taken gold for Australia in the 100 metres freestyle overnight. In gymnastics, Jesse Moore has taken out the men's parallel bars. And in NRL, the West Tigers have named Adam Dewey at halfback for Sunday's clash with the Eels. It's after he ruled himself out last week. The Kiss Cast is coming up next.
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1: Looking nice today, some cloud clearing up, a top of 18 in our west, 18 degrees in the city. Tomorrow, sunny and 18, then for Friday, mostly sunny. Right now in Penrith, it's 7 degrees, in Campbelltown at 6. 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
0: All right, we are giving away thousands. Let's do it. Your chance to win on our Pop Quiz right now. Danica, hello.
32: Danica.
0: Danica me crazy hello. Here.
32: Good morning.
0: I hate myself.
33: Good morning.
32: What would you do with $1,000?
33: A pamper package for sure, self-care.
32: Or like a massage and a facial.
33: Yeah, and a facial and a mud bath and all the things.
32: I feel like women should just get these things written into their work contracts. They should get one at least once a month.
0: Forget sick leave, you want a pamper package.
32: Yes, we do.
0: All right, well, good luck. Here we go. Amy's got your questions.
32: All right, good luck. Question one, okay. Who are the BTS ARMY fans of?
33: Oh, pass.
32: Who wrote letters to Eminem in the song Stan?
33: Oh, my God, pass.
32: Who is hosting this year's TV Week Logie Awards?
33: Pass.
32: Complete the name of this big Netflix show, Little House on the...
33: Prairie?
32: Yes. Who resigned yesterday as Premier of Victoria?
33: Jacinta Allen?
32: Yep. Stick with me and you'll never go hungry again is a quote from which Disney movie?
33: Pass.
32: According to Sophie Ellis-Baxter, where was there a murder?
33: On the dance floor.
32: Yeah. Who rapped on Sia's 2016 song, Cheap Thrills? Which ABC program shows music videos on Friday and Saturday nights?
33: Oh my goodness, pass.
32: Olivia Wilde and Seth Rogen play husband and wife in which new movie?
33: Pass.
32: All right. Who are the BTS Army fans of?
33: Oh, God. I don't know any of these.
32: I know. They're fans of BTS.
0: Right, BTS Army.
33: I've never even heard of who the hell that is.
0: Biggest Korean boy band in the world, right, Brooklyn?
2: Yeah, absolutely.
32: Well, yeah, that's if you're not into your K-pop, yeah, you wouldn't have heard from them. Yep, so Stan wrote letters to Eminem in the song Stan. Robert Irwin is hosting this week's Logie Awards. Stick with me and you'll never go hungry again is a quote in The Lion King, spoken famously by Scar. Sean Paul rapped on Sia's song Cheap Thrills. The ABC program with the music videos is Rage. Do you not watch Rage growing up?
33: I watched that growing up. I don't watch it now. I'm the same.
0: Oh, I think Croat Nat can do a good Rage.
3: Oh, no, I was just doing it. Rage.
32: Rage. And Olivia Wilde and Seth Rogen play husband and wife in the movie The Invite.
0: Oh, good. You got three
32: out of ten.
0: Yeah, all right. We will play again tomorrow at 7 and at 8. Now, Brooklyn, you're doing our most searched coming up.
2: Yeah, I always look up, you know, what Australians want to know on the internet, and there's always whack stuff in there. So let's go through it, get everyone up to date.
0: All right, we're doing that right after Olivia Rodrigo, The Cure. 21 past 8 the time right now. 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Mikey, Brooklyn, Amy Gerard. We are doing it for Chemist Warehouse. Good morning.

0: 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You're on KISS. 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
3: Search history.
1: Yeah, guys, as journalists, we kind of have to guess a lot of the time what people want to know about, you know? Like, what is the news today? Oh, I think people will care about this.
4: Yeah.
1: But when you go onto Google and what people are actually Googling, that gives you the solid data, in my opinion.
4: Yeah.
1: So I always go on there and look.
0: So you've got our search history, what everyone's been looking up so far this week.
1: Yeah. Big one at the moment is, who is the Victorian Premier?
0: Yeah, so Jacinda
1: and that changed as of yesterday.
0: The answer. Yesterday.
1: Yeah, Jacinda Allen. It was getting pretty dire for her and the government in Victoria. All these corruption allegations around what's known as the big build, basically spending, you know, billions of dollars on new construction projects.
4: And I feel like the crime is so bad in Melbourne at the moment.
1: That, of course, too. Yeah. So there are, as political parties like to do, they're putting someone new to face right before the election.
0: Yeah.
1: Only a few months until the election now. And this new guy is called Ben Carroll. He's been in politics for ages. He was a lawyer, even worked at Kmart when he was younger.
4: Wow.
1: Yeah.
0: Will it work, though? Will it turn it around?
1: Look, people are pretty much, even Bill Shorten, who is an old Labor leader, was on TV last night, basically admitted they're not going to win. Labor's not going to win this election, but they're just trying to stop as much damage as they possibly can.
0: So he's the fall guy, this Ben Carroll.
1: I know. That's pretty bad when you start a new job knowing.
0: Ego, though, mate. If you could be premier for even 3 months, you'd do it.
4: Oh, no way.
0: If you're in that line of work, you know what I mean? He will still be able to say he was premier.
1: Yeah, that's true.
4: Okay.
1: Also being searched for is Cruz Hewitt Washington Open. Have you been seeing Cruz Hewitt? Do you know who he is?
4: So this is Leighton Hewitt's son, right?
1: Yes, Leighton
4: and
1: Beck.
4: He's taken in his dad's footsteps?
1: Absolutely. I mean, we've been seeing photos of him playing tennis as a kid for ages, and he's now into his first proper tournament, which is the Washington Open. And he got lucky because as he was progressing in the qualifiers, two times the opponents had to retire. So he just got into the main draw. But he's won his first match in the main draw now. So if he wins another one, he plays Alex Diminor.
0: Does anyone call him in a Nepo baby?
1: Well, you can't be because it's all on your skill. You're either good at it or you're not. It doesn't matter who your dad is.
4: Oh, and he looks exactly like his dad, doesn't he? He's like a mini Leighton.
1: I wonder if he'll get there. Come on!
4: Yeah, come on! I used to do that every night out. You know, I'd get down on your knee and you go, come on. Like,
0: you got down on your knees.
4: Oh, anyway, moving on.
1: Also, I don't know if this one will apply to you, Amy. Why are millennial women getting shingles? Have you heard anything about this?
4: No one I know
1: Have you
4: has
1: been
4: had
1: to the
4: shingles.
1: Doctor?
4: Yeah, no, I'm feeling good at the moment.
0: 131065 if you got shingles.
4: Was it from the Oz Alert? Yeah.
1: Well, supposedly there is a bit of a trend going on at the moment. Women in their 30s and 40s coming down with shingles.
4: Okay.
1: They're putting it down to like stress and depression weakening immune systems.
0: Are you
1: stressful?
0: No. Shingles then. You're stressed, you get them.
1: Okay. Mikey, maybe you've got more interest in this one. Australian netball team wardrobe malfunction.
0: Yes, I do. What happened?
4: My ears pinged with netball team and then malfunctioned outfit. Yeah, that's where your ears pinged.
1: It's our Aussies at the Commonwealth Games. They have a uniform, like, for the games.
4: Mm.
1: Look, it's not, I wouldn't call it a wardrobe malfunction, but the dresses are just quite short and they've got their underwear kind
4: like
1: of things
4: scungies.
1: Underneath, scungies, yeah. So there's, you're not seeing anything, but they're sort of constantly pulling the
0: They're too short.
1: Yeah.
0: Do you wear a G-banger when you play netball, Anna?
4: Oh my God. I do, but I wear it, I wear it over leggings.
0: Oh, okay.
4: Yeah,
0: so
4: I'm not wearing dresses
0: know.
4: Or skirts. Yeah. Not, okay.
0: No malfunction for you.
4: Nah.
1: Yeah. Another one that's being searched for, Eastern Rosellas.
4: Oh,
0: I heard this
1: song. Do you know
0: what
1: this is about?
0: Is it a kid that made a song or something?
1: Yes.
4: I haven't heard
1: 7-year-old Miles. It's a great song.
0: Do we want to hear it?
4: It's really catchy. Yeah, have you got it?
0: Here we go.

0: It's so good.
1: Here we go, here we go, here we go.
0: It's so cute. So I've seen him being interviewed by like BBC overseas. Like he's gone massive with this song.
2: I actually turned up to a Neville game last Wednesday and some of the mums were like singing this song and I was like, what are you humming? She was like, this bloody Eastern Rosella song, and it was this
1: what
2: one.
1: What a superstar. We got, you know, Lockie the Geek, well-known bird expert.
0: Oh, yeah. Hey, Lockie.
1: He's dialed in. Hello.
2: Hey, Lockie.
3: Hi, Brooklyn. Hi, Amy. Hi, Mike.
1: Hi.
3: I'll tell you what, all the Eastern Rosellas in Sydney are probably wondering why everybody's so interested in them at the moment. Yeah.
0: They are a beautiful bird, aren't they?
3: They are a beautiful bird. One of a couple of species of Rosellas that we see in Sydney, the other ones being the Crimson Rosellas, but they eat grass seeds, so you'll find them in golf courses, parks, gardens, school grounds, basically areas where there's lots of people, so that's why they're such a bird.
0: Amy, Lockie's very good at hearing a bird sound and being able to know what bird it's from. Can you do like the Eastern Rosella sound, Lockie?
3: Not really. It's a call that's quite hard to imitate. I've got a couple of different calls. One is a high-pitched whistle, and another one is like a chattering sort of sound. But you know the Rosella that's on the tomato sauce bottle?
2: Yes.
3: Rosella brand. So that is an Eastern Rosella. So if you want to know what one looks like, just head to the supermarket and have a look at the tomato sauce
2: section. Can I ask a question, Lockie? Eastern Rosellas, I remember my dad telling me a fact, and it could be fact or fiction, but are these the birds that always are together with another mate? Is there always... I remember him saying, if you see a Rosella, you'll always see it with another one. So they always fly in packs of two. Is that right?
3: Well, yeah, pretty much. They always hang out in flocks. So minimum of two and up to six or eight in a flock. But like a lot of parrot species, and they are a type of parrot, yes, they do have... But they mate for life.
2: Yeah.
3: So... Yes, they're always with like another penguins. Mate.
1: Did they get divorced 9.4 years after the marriage, as we heard earlier?
0: Lockie, it's not very often that a song about birds is viral worldwide. Yeah. Have you learnt the song?
3: Eastern Rosellas. I think it's going to be stuck in my head for the rest of the day.
0: As it should.
2: It's going to be stuck in my head now.
0: Come on, take us to the break.
3: Eastern Rosellas. Well, I can't remember the rest of the words.
1: Look at their beautiful colours. Good on you, man. Lockie. Coming up, he has just been performing live in Belgium. Aussie superstar Cyril, behind this song, is going to join us live on air here on

0: Your number one hit music station. You're on Kiss, Mike E, Brooklyn, Amy Drudd, Cyril there, and here he is.
1: Are you ready? Hey guys, it's Cyril.
0: Joining us live from Europe, we're going to find out exactly where because he's been performing at Tomorrowland. We got Cyril on Zoom. Hello, mate.
2: Hey, Cyril.
1: How are we doing?
2: Long time no see.
0: Hey, man. Oh, so,
1: been a minute.
0: Tomorrowland, this is like got to be a pinch me moment. You're performing in Belgium.
2: Yeah.
0: You're still over there in Europe. Where are you?
1: I'm in Italy in Rome. It's pretty bloody hot over here. Already it's hotter than Australia.
2: Yeah, well, it's heat wave in Europe. Hey, fires.
1: Yeah.
3: How was Tomorrowland? How many people go to? It's like hundreds of thousands of people from all around the world, right?
1: Yeah, absolutely. I think it's about 240,000 per weekend. Don't quote me on that, but it's around that number, I'm pretty sure. But no, it's really fun. It's good. I've done, I did last year. I did the year before that, but I broke my ankle. Last year, the stage burned down, but this year we're all good. So that was great. And then I did Tomorrowland Winter as well, which was really fun in France.
0: What is it like being up on stage and looking down and you're spinning one of your tracks and watching that amount of people? Like, we can't compete
1: it's
0: with that.
1: Crazy. It's a very crazy feeling. You sort of feel a little bit disconnected to the crowd because you're in such a big crowd, but in a big stage. But you look out into a sea of people and it's just a really good feeling.
0: Yeah, man. And yeah. Tomorrowland's coming up in Thailand. Are you going to be there?
1: Mate, I don't know. I don't know yet. Nothing's come away, but I think we have some announcements with Tomorrowland pretty soon.
2: I get that. Yeah. We're in Thailand, like near Bangkok.
3: Ooh, you guys are going to go over?
1: I don't know. It would be, wouldn't it?
0: I love Thailand, yeah.
2: Mikey, you and I need to go and relive our Thailand trip.
0: We did. We went once together. I reckon Phuket is where it'll be.
3: Yeah, okay. So, Cyril, crazy you got place. Married just recently in July. Is that right?
1: Yeah, I did.
3: Oh, congratulations.
2: Congrats.
3: And so, does your wife, and you've got a little boy as well, don't you?
1: I do, yeah.
3: Do they ever come over to support you, or is Tomorrowland a little bit hectic for a young boy and new wife?
1: Tomorrowland's a bit hectic, but they do come over. Like, usually, we had the wedding this year and honeymoon and stuff, so we counted that as, like, the yearly thing that we do. But, you know, in this time of the summer, it gets pretty hectic, and I'm usually flying, like, you know, 4 or 5 times a week. So, but you know, like the funny thing is, where I'm staying at the moment in Rome, this time last year, my wife and kid were with me, just down the road from here. So every day I go down for some pasta and see where we stayed last year.
3: Oh, that's so nice.
0: But is it hard being away from them, or is it great? You're like, yeah, got to work. Sorry,
3: he can't say it's great.
1: I think the first few days away, you're like, oh. It's nice to, you know, have quiet in the house, but you're like, oh, I really want the loudness again.
3: Yeah.
1: Within the second day.
2: Hey, Cyril, you got your famous bucket hat on, but I thought you were retiring them because you've got the luscious new hair now.
0: Oh, did you get a transplant?
1: I think my manager might kill me if I retired this bucket hat.
0: Can we see the transplant?
2: Yeah, how's it going?
3: Oh my god. It looks so good.
0: That is a lot of hair. And veneers as well, we hear. Can we see the teeth?
1: No, it's not veneers. I just straightened them.
0: What did you do?
2: Okay. They're very
3: them.
2: White.
1: I just, Invisalign.
3: Oh, Invisalign. So good.
0: So isn't that a lot of effort? Why not just get them knocked out in bloody Turkey and get some fakies put on?
3: I think with veneers,
1: it might have been easier.
3: Yeah, but with veneers, once you get them once, you have to consistently get them, and they basically shave your own teeth down.
1: And I feel like I just want a natural smile. I didn't want to have like a really straight smile, like. I still want to look a little bit bogan and Australian and feel good.
2: I can't get over your hair.
3: I know.
2: Is so thick and you look so much younger.
0: But he's still wearing the bucket hat.
2: Yeah, I would never wear a hat again.
0: Hey, mate, before we let you...
1: I don't like to wear it.
0: Before we let you go, we saw a few photos of you having a few cheeky darts over there in Europe. Is it... Because you can't bloody smoke anywhere in Australia. Is that like, I'm in Europe, I smoke wherever I want? Is that what's going on?
1: Man. You know what? I think Australia should adopt. Like, sometimes I come back from Europe and I'll be in Sydney in a nice restaurant. And you have like the outdoor area. You light up a dart or have a vape or whatever you're doing, and you can't smoke it. Like, you get in trouble. It's just, I think it's bullshit. I think we need to change that.
0: Smoking like a European. Okay, Cyril's latest single, Feel It, in brackets. Oh, we did a in brackets song, mate. Oh My Days is out now. Why the brackets?
1: I don't know. I think that session was just a lot of British people with me, and everyone's like, oh, my days. And it just came to me.
0: Oh, we loved you, mate. Nice. Good on you. Cyril joining us live here on
1: love
0: Kiss.
3: See you later.
2: Thanks, bye, Cyril.
0: All right, we're going to take your last calls coming up soon. 131065, if you want to get on air, we'll do a hit of celebrity news with Croat Nat as well. Wednesday morning, you're on Kiss. Kiss.
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18: Looking over Sydney this clear morning, a multi-car crash in the M8 tunnel southbound of the off-ramp to Euston and Gardiners Road in St. Peter's. The M5 East tunnel still shut eastbound with emergency roadworks from King George's Road through to Marsh Street. Chock-a-block on the approach for the M5 motorway from Moorbank. Take the diversion of the M8 tunnel or exit King George's Road and head along Stony Creek Road. Want a degree that actually gets you working? A UNSW College Applied Degree gets you job ready. Applications closing soon. Search UNSW College today. Because cars are mostly sunny 118 in the city and west. It's Brittany Gorrell first with Kiss Traffic and Weather together.
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12: Morning, I'm Brooklyn Ross. We are learning more today about the change coming to police in the wake of the Bondi terror attack. The new Police Armed Response Command will include a 24/7 operations centre, coordinating 20 vehicles, each with three officers ready to respond to a threat. 200 extra cops will also be trained to use long-arm rifles. A major rescue effort is happening in Japan, where many deaths are feared from a huge earthquake. The magnitude 7.1 tremor struck the country's southwest. It's caused a major mall to collapse with hundreds of shoppers inside. A man has died in a stabbing on the Central Coast. The 22-year-old was treated by paramedics at a home in Gosford last night, but died when he got to hospital. And Pauline Hanson's now formally declared her trip to Europe. She says Gina Reinhart covered flights, but accommodation and meals were all paid for by Pauline. You sport check in a sec.
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12: The gold medals keep coming for our Aussies on day five at the Commonwealth Games. Kiralee Hayes, Jenna Forrester and Flynn Southam have all grabbed one in the pool overnight. There's also been gold in gymnastics to Jessie Moore and Brianna Scott. And it seems all's forgiven at Concord, with the West Tigers naming Adam Dewey at halfback for Sunday's clash with the Eels. The Kiss Cast is next.
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12: Looking nice today, some cloud clearing up, a top of 18 in our west, 18 degrees in the city. Tomorrow, sunny and 18, then for Friday, mostly sunny. Right now in Penrith, it's 7 degrees, in Campbelltown at 6. 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
21: Oh, thanks, Brooklyn. Yeah, you're on Kiss 106.5, Sydney's number one hit music station. That cloud is starting to clear. It is looking good. Last call's coming up and a hit of celebrity news with Croat Nat here on Kiss.

0: 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Mikey, Brooklyn, Amy Gerard.
1: Celebrity news. Oh, you like that
0: gossip? All right, Croat. Nat, what are you following this hour?
2: So Nicki Minaj is in court at the moment because basically this production company called 24/7 Productions, they were behind her 2023 album release. So they gave her this $250,000 advance for like a promo tour to promote the album. And then with that money, she went and stayed in a bunch of different hotels and things like that and racked up all these really big hotel bills. So because they're in court trying to get their money back off Nicki, all her like hotel bills have been revealed publicly.
3: Yeah.
2: Which I always find really interesting when you see how celebrities spend their money.
0: Yeah.
2: Like, you know, when you get like a receipt from a restaurant that Kim Kardashian went to, you're like, what did she eat? Like, who cares? But for some reason, it's interesting to me. So some of the bills that have been made public is she stayed at the Langham in New York. Seven nights cost $80,000, including in that charge was $9,500 a night for the room alone, $2,200 on private dining, but then all these mini bar charges. She's a mini bar girl. And then also a four-season stay in Florida where she racked up $20,000 across four nights, in-room dining, private beverages, but also $500 on like pool food. So like, you know, when that you get ordered the
4: Like your margarita and a bowl of trips.
0: And doesn't it all add up? Like you're like, oh, I'll just put it on the room. I'll just put it on the room.
4: And then you go
2: you
4: to
2: you feel
4: check
2: like
4: out.
2: Such a baller when you say, just put it on my room. Yeah. And yet at the end, you try not to make a face when they reveal how much you've spent. But mini bars scare the crap out of me. Yeah. I never touch the mini bar because I've always been taught by my dad, who's like a bit of a tight ass with money.
0: It's a boomer thing.
2: Like, if I'm really thirsty, I should just get a $10 can of Coke.
4: Yeah.
2: It's not the end of the world, but I've always been taught, don't touch it. You're going to, basically, they're going to rob you of all your money.
4: Yeah. Well, a gin and tonic in a mini bar is like $32.
2: Really? Oh,
4: yeah,
2: it is that.
4: Yeah. Literally, it's so overpriced.
0: It feels naughty, though, doesn't it? Like, it's so...
3: Yeah.
4: Feels like I'm being ripped off.
0: I think it's because it's drummed into you by your parents. Don't do it. And you are being ripped off.
2: You know what I love is the in-room dining. There's nothing better than like you've come back from a day in the sun or at the pool and you're just like, I'm going to order the club sandwich.
4: Yes, it comes
2: under the cloche. It's so good.
0: Can I say, has anyone ever ordered a club sandwich anywhere else ever?
4: Never.
0: Apart from at a hotel?
4: Never. So
0: you know
4: true.
0: What I mean?
4: And they're so good at hotels.
2: Yeah. Oh, they're so good.
0: Let's go get one. Oh, you can't. They're only at hotels.
2: Who has a club sandwich on a cafe menu?
0: Yes.
2: Call up. I want to know if you order a club sandwich on the reg.
0: In fact, last calls, I want to only be about those sandwiches, okay?
2: Where's your favourite club sandwich that you've ever had? I really want to know.
0: Let's do it. Last calls, 131065. You can talk about other things.
2: Nah.
0: No? All right. The club sandwich edition. Coming up next.
1: 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They are for paying benefits above industry average per premium dollar.
5: Looking over Sydney this clear morning, the M5 motorway is struggling westbound in Padstow at the River Road due to a truck breakdown. Also out to Henry Lawson Drive after an earlier crash, and the M5 East Tunnel is shut with emergency roadworks from King George's Road through to Marsh Street.

0: Follow diversions or use the M8 tunnel. M4 busy passing Coleman Street eastbound due to a breakdown. The Sydney Boat Show returns to the Sydney Showground this Thursday till Sunday. 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Kiss cast today, mostly sunny, 18 in the city and west. It's Brittany Gorrell, first with Kiss, traffic and weather together.
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23: 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Good morning. You got Mikey, Brooklyn, Amy Gerard doing Kiss Breakfast. And last calls coming up. You want to have a chat to us on air? Anything on your mind, dial it in. 13 1065. Cloud is clearing. It's going to be a nice one. 18 in our west and the

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1: Amy and I bopping along.
2: I know.
1: Carly Rae Jepsen.
2: I know.
0: Yeah, you got
2: still going strong.
0: Yeah. You got Mikey Brooklyn and Amy Gerard. Yeah, I remember seeing her on the red carpet at an Arias.
1: Yeah, I've continued to go to her concerts all these years.
2: Oh,
1: I've been to like
2: you're
1: three.
0: Because on the red carpet, I think it was Brad. I was with our music director.
1: Oh yeah.
0: Years ago.
1: Yeah.
0: And he goes, "Oh, this is Carly," and I'm like, "Who?"
1: Oh, I didn't know. Wow. Who
2: Mikey.
1: What a prick.
2: Yeah.
0: Well, name her second big hit.
1: Oh, tonight I'm getting over you. Good times. Yeah. Many, many songs.
3: Oh. Keep up, Mikey.
2: I know.
3: An elaborate discography.
0: Right. Last calls and Sam, hello.
4: Hello.
2: Hey, Sam.
0: What do you want to chat about?
4: Okay, I'm calling about the club sandwich.
2: Yum.
0: We were talking about club sandwiches because apparently you only ever really get them. When you're at a hotel,
1: in room
0: right?
1: service.
0: Yeah.
2: Hotel or by the pool. I always order them when I'm by the pool.
0: Oh, yeah.
2: With a drink and some fries. Mm.
4: Oh, so true. Like, I only ever get them room service.
2: Yep.
4: And like I was saying, the Marriott in Circular Quay has the best room service club sandwich.
0: Okay, here we go.
4: Every time.
0: Marriott in Sydney. Okay. What's so good about it?
4: Oh, it's the perfect club sandwich. Just everything.
2: My favorite club sandwich ever was in Singapore. Like, I actually just showed Nat photos of it. I remember it. I still think about it. It was sensational.
0: Oh,
2: I ended up getting, like, one every day for the 3 days.
1: Don't you just think too much bread?
2: No.
1: I don't need that third slice.
0: And there's a lot of, what do you got? Ham, chicken.
2: Well, no,
0: cheese,
2: bacon. It's bacon.
0: Bacon. Okay. Oh, Raj, another one. Hello.
2: Oh, God. Hey, Raj.
5: Hello. Good morning.
1: Morning.
0: You're on the club?
5: Yes.
0: Well, go on.
5: The best club sandwich I had was at the Langham Melbourne a couple of years back.
0: Langham in Melbourne.
5: Stayed there a couple of times, and it was amazing.
2: Yeah, I'm telling you now, a good club sandwich, it stays with you. He said a couple of years back,
0: and he still remembers it.
2: Singapore for me was like 2 years ago, and I still think about it.
0: Well, here's the annoying thing, though. If we all really feel like one right now, where do we go?
1: Do we have to book into a hotel just to get...
3: Oh, I found the Langham Club sandwich,
0: and
3: it does look good. I'm going to put it on the screen for you.
0: Oh, yeah.
3: Like, you've got to have the thin sandwich bread, and it can't be brown. Must be white, and it must be served with a side of some good hot chips.
0: I really want one
2: now.
0: Is there a cafe that does this, or is it only...
2: Big cafes. You could probably go across the street and get
0: you
2: one.
0: You reckon?
2: Yes.
1: Nah, I don't think so.
0: Nah, I reckon... Hotel only.
1: Yeah.
0: Some law around it.
3: It'd actually be really easy to make at home. Sandwich. Like,
2: but you would never.
0: On that note, let's end the show. Coming up tomorrow, one of our listeners is going to call the girl he used to sleep with and ask, "Am I the best sex you ever had?" I'm looking forward to that.
1: Why anyone does that, I just don't know.
0: We pay them.
2: How's he going to feel when she says, "Yeah, no"?
0: Well, it could be.
2: Yeah, okay. Well, and
0: is Ryan the best you've ever had?
2: Yes. Don't mute the song playing in the background. Yes, he's amazing.
0: Do we believe that?
2: Oh.
1: Yeah, I believe you, Amy.
2: Thanks, Brooklyn.
1: I'll support you.
3: Yeah, we all believe it.
2: Yeah. Okay, is Alana the best sex you've ever had?
0: Yep.
2: right.
0: Yes.
2: Why are you shaking your head?
0: I'm saying yes.
2: Well, you're shaking your head behind the mic.
0: No, I'm not.
2: You just did then.
0: I'm shaking my head saying no, I'm not.
2: All right, we're
0: going
2: to also...
0: Right now. Yes.
2: Okay. Oh, well, that's great. You should put a ring on it.
3: Yeah, when are you having kids?
2: Yeah.
0: What else is on the show tomorrow?
2: We're also going to speak to a woman who almost died on the back of a scooter in Bali, which is terrifying.
0: Okay.
2: And there's going to be more chances to win thousands of dollars of cash in the pop quiz.
0: All right, keep a kiss all day. Gordy's in, and he's got your Kiss Key song, okay? A brand new car. You could win 10K in the boot, business class flights to New York, and you'll see Harry Styles live at Madison Square Garden, Brooklyn. Is Damien the best sex you've ever had?
1: Yes. Yep. Because it means so much.
2: Exactly right.
1: You know,
2: yes.
1: That's the difference.
2: Yes.
0: Yes. See you tomorrow.
1: Bye.
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3: Looking over Sydney, this fine sunny morning to Padstow, M5 westbound near the River Road. We've got a trunk that's conked out, shutting a lane. Also, city-bound pressure heading towards the main tunnel entrance. At Kingsgrove Road, emergency roadworks have blocked your run in towards Marsh Street. Take diversions of M8 Tunnel or King George's Road. M4 Marylands a breakdown eastbound near Coleman Street. 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Kiss cast of the day, mostly sunny, 18 in the city and west. It's Brittany Gorrell, first with Kiss Traffic and Weather Together.
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6: Morning, I'm Brooklyn Ross. Mortgage holders are being urged to check their offset accounts with claims many of us are being ripped off. The banking watchdog has uncovered widespread failures of how offsets actually work. 8 major lenders have had to pay back more than $55 million in the past few years. A tsunami threat has been cancelled after a 7.1 magnitude earthquake in Japan. There has been devastation, though. The quake caused an explosion in a shopping mall where people are trapped and some are feared dead. An extra 200 police will be trained to use long-arm rifles in the wake of the Bondi terror attack. They'll form part of the new Armed Response Command. And a funeral director in the UK is facing jail over a scam where he kept bodies after taking payment to bury them. More than 30 bodies have been found inside a cool room. Your sport check is coming up in a sec.
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6: To the Commonwealth Games, and Flynn Southam has taken gold for Australia in the 100 metres freestyle overnight. In gymnastics, Jesse Moore has taken out the men's parallel bars. And in NRL, the West Tigers have named Adam Dewey at halfback for Sunday's clash with the Eels. It's after he ruled himself out last week. The Kiss Cast is coming up next.
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6: A little bit of cloud clearing up today, a top of 18 in our west, 18 degrees in the city. Tomorrow, blue skies, sunny and 17 on Friday, mostly sunny and 18 degrees. Then for Saturday, a possible shower and 19. Right now in Parramatta, it's 15. On the northern beaches, it's 14 degrees on KISS 106.5.
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26: Check it out today, I reckon. 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We're doing a winning Wednesday, which means I'm putting more people in for this than ever. I'm giving you your best chance yet for cash, cars and stars. Stand by. Your shot in minutes. Kiss music now. Josh for us. Like a prayer. Good morning.

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0: Your number one hit music station. Yeah. We're Kiss. You got Gordy. I got Lucy on her way to uni. You were just saying you need a brand new car.
1: Yeah, I do. I got smashed into the other week driving back home from uni.
0: What?
1: Yeah, they ran into me at the stop and drove off.
0: Are you driving one of those cars that are held together with like a bit of gaffer that just dad got out of the back shed?
1: Yeah, dad had like sanded it out and tried to like pull it out with some hot water and one of those plungers and just painted it until I can get it in to get fish.
0: I got this one live. I think I saw this one on TikTok. Yeah, some little Indonesian
1: Yeah, exactly that. He said he saw it on TikTok, the plunger. So.
0: Oh, that's classic. TikTok dad, love him. All right, now this is the tune that can get you into a brand new car. But don't forget, with $10,000 cash, with United Business Class flights to New York to see Harry Styles. Such a prize. Sam Fender, Olivia Dean can do this within the next 10 minutes. And check it, it's a winning Wednesday. I'm giving you more chances at this than ever, all right? Your shot's coming up within 10 minutes. Get set to call Kiss. Keep us loud, all right?
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3: Looking over Sydney and the M5 having a shocker. Citybound, the tunnel closed to citybound traffic. You're going to have to jump off at King George's Road or use the M8 tunnel instead. A crash at South Wentworthville, Centenary Road at Old Prospect Road heading southbound, and an Edgecliff for breakdown, New South Head Road at Darling Point Road eastbound. Here's a great tax tip. 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The Kiss Cast, sunny, tops to 19. It's Tim Govers first with Kiss Traffic and Weather together.
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22: And he passes it. 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
23: Can I get a Heineken, please?
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0: listening to Vibes today, but with sunshine like this, I'm not mad. 17, we're going for. We're KISS. 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
0: Telling you this is the best prize of the year. A brand new car with 10 grand in it. Business class flights to New York as well. And today's your best chance. I'm telling you, you gotta lock it, KISS. Winning Wednesday. So what I'm gonna do, if you start 131065 in me, there they go. I will put as many people in for this as I can. 30 seconds. Let's begin. And ready, steady, spaghetti. Catherine?
3: Hello! How are you?
0: Welcome to Cash, Cars and Stars. You're in.
3: Woohoo! Oh my God, thank you so much.
0: Let's keep moving. Jacinta?
4: Hello, KISS. Hello, Cash, Cars and Stars. Hello, Gordy. Good morning.
0: This is a timer. I got to keep going. You're in. Good luck.
4: Thank you so much.
0: KISS, hey, who's this?
5: Oh, Emily.
0: Emily, you're in for Cash, Cars and Stars.
5: Thank you.
0: Jimmy?
6: Oh my God, I thought the phone was ringing and ringing and I thought...
0: On. Jenny, I don't have time for a conversation. You're in. Good
6: luck. Oh, fantastic.
0: One last one, guys. Please, one last one on the buzzer. Who have we got? What's your name? Hello?
6: Oh my God. Oh my God, this is Christy Lee. Did I actually get it through? Did I make it?
0: You made it. You're in for Cash Cars.
6: Oh, thank you so much, Gordy.
0: Oh my God, man. A brand new car. Like, this car is bougie, full of all the 2026 tech and also full of $10,000 and... In that cute little glove box they got going on, business class flights to New York, Harry Styles, Madison Square Gardens. You're up for this.
5: You're the most amazing person. Thank you so much, Gordy.
0: Do it. Good luck.
5: Thanks, KISS.
0: Hey, I'm going to do this all day, right? I'm going to load up another KISS Key song. Can we put that in there? Yes, it is active. It can play any minute within the next 15 minutes. My suggestions, phones close, KISS loud.
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7: Looking over Sydney and spotting some big city-bound delays on the M5 motorway. Traffic stacked up from Henry Lawson Drive. It's because the M5 tunnel is closed city-bound. You'll need to jump off at King George's Road or use the M8 tunnel. We've also got a crash in Homebush in the M4 tunnel eastbound. At Casilla, a truck's broken down Beach Road at Camden Valley Way. 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Sunny, tops of 18. It's Tim Govers first with KISS Traffic and Weather together.
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